0: what he's called a soft sentence. Here he is in 2023, when his conviction was quashed.
1: I came to the police station in 2003 and told the officers I was innocent. They didn't believe me. I came to the Crown Court in Manchester in 2004 and told the jury I was innocent. They didn't believe me.
0: The judge has called the victim a hero. The dad of one of the 2023 Nottingham attack victims says if people aren't found accountable, the system will never change. The public inquiry has officially finished hearing evidence. Anthony Head's former co-stars are posting tributes after his death, aged 72. Ted Lasso writer Brett Goldstein's remembering the actor as infinitely charming. Sport and England manager Thomas Tuchel says his team selection for tomorrow's World Cup warm-up against New Zealand won't be affected by the pitch in Tampa. Photos online suggest the surface at Raymond James Stadium is in poor condition. Tuchel says he's been told it should be okay.
2: I saw just a photo from your colleague that made me a little bit worried and concerned. Let's decide when we are there. If there are any issues, we can always react to it. The plan is tomorrow to play 45-45. Minutes with two complete teams.
0: And England needs 7 wickets to wrap up victory against New Zealand on day 3 of the first test of the summer at Lord's. The visitors need 218 more runs to win. That's the latest. I'm Laura Safe.

honest, people need some content. Trying to keep up, this not a contest. Whipping bands concept, heaven sent, God sent. At least it's what my mom says. Proof is in the progress. Money's not an object. Busy than a

got around, slowly drifting away, wave after wave, slowly drifting away, and it feels like I'm drowning, pulling against the stream.

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2: From the Sky News Centre at 2, America's vice president says righteous anger is the proper response to Henry Novak's murder. Yesterday, the US State Department criticised what they say is two-tier policing, something the Justice Secretary says he doesn't recognise. The student was initially handcuffed when his Sikh killer falsely claimed he'd been racially abused. Our political correspondent Rob Powell reads some of J.D. Vance's post on X.
3: He said that Henry Novak should be alive today, and he would be if the last few generations of European elites had stood their ground against the politics of self-hatred and the mass invasion of migrants, many of whom despise the West and the people who love it.
2: Downing Street has again criticised people trying to interfere in democracy. The man wrongly convicted of a 2003 rape in Greater Manchester says he's insulted the person responsible, received what he says is a softer sentence. 52-year-old Paul Quinn's been jailed for 21 years after Andrew Malkinson spent almost two decades behind bars. America's Central Command says it shot down four Iranian one-way attack drones heading towards the Strait of Hormuz, as well as several radar sites. Posting on X, it says the drones were an immediate threat to maritime traffic in the region. Despite a ceasefire still in place, there have been strikes between both sides. Sarah Michelle Gellar says she's lucky to have known Anthony Head, who's died aged 72. They were both in Buffy the Vampire Slayer. In sport, England's route to the Women's World Cup looks more difficult after they were thrashed 4-0 by Spain. It means they'll have to go through the playoffs unless their result against Ukraine on Tuesday betters Spain's against Iceland. Midfielder Georgia Stanway says the best team won.
4: Yeah, very disappointed. We knew coming here was always going to be tough. They've got a really good record at home, and obviously, yeah, we said it before the game, Spain are probably one of the best teams in the world at the moment.
2: The Republic of Ireland beat the Netherlands 3-2. This means they will qualify if they beat France on Tuesday. That's the latest. I'm Laura Safe.

bite by candlelight, I find in sight fundamental movement. 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
2: From the Sky News Centre at 3, Downing Street has again criticised those it says are trying to stir up division on Britain's streets. US Vice President J.D. Vance has waded in on the debate around murdered student Henry Novak, blaming an invasion of migrants. He died in handcuffs, falsely accused of racism by his Sikh attacker in Southampton in December. Our US correspondent David Blevins says it's not unusual for the Trump administration to discuss immigration policy.
3: But it is an entirely different matter altogether. For one party in what we often call the special relationship, the United States, to accuse the other, the United Kingdom, of having a two-tier criminal justice system and overseeing civilizational decline.
2: The US president insists the situation with Iran seems to be going quite well, despite recent strikes from both sides during the ceasefire. America's Central Command says it shot down four Iranian one-way attack drones heading towards the Strait of Hormuz. Commemorations are taking place later to remember those who took part in the D-Day landings 82 years ago. Thousands of Allied troops landed in Normandy in 1944. Last year, American Defense Secretary Pete Hegseth praised their bravery.
4: What motivates a man to do such thing? I think it's love. Not just love for your country or love for a cause, but love for one another. Which when you ask those men, they remember the man on their right and on their left.
2: There are calls to reduce beer duty as pubs prepare for the World Cup next week. The British Beer and Pub Association says England and Scotland fans pay 54p of tax per pint they order, much higher than the 3p levy in Spain. England missed the chance to secure automatic qualification for the Women's World Cup after being thrashed 4-0 by Spain. They'll have to better the result of the Spanish next week to avoid the playoffs. And the King and Queen will be at the richest horse race in the UK later. £2 million of prize money is up for grabs in the Epsom Derby. That's the latest. I'm Laura Faith.

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2: Sky News Centre at 4, the US Vice President has claimed righteous anger is the proper response to Henry Novak's murder. In a post on X, J.D. Vance also linked illegal migration to the 18-year-old stabbing and his handcuffing by police after his Sikh killer falsely accused him of racism. Downing Street has criticised people trying to interfere in democracy. Conservative leader Kemi Badenoch is also unimpressed.
3: I certainly think that foreign governments, especially allied governments, should provide that sort of feedback in private, not in public. The only people who benefit from seeing that sort of language are hostile countries like Iran and Russia.
2: America's Central Command says it shot down four Iranian drones heading towards the Strait of Hormuz, as well as several radar sites. It says they were an immediate threat to maritime traffic. Iran's Revolutionary Guard says it's retaliated by firing missiles at US bases in the region. Experts have pinpointed certain changes which could help identify who are at most at risk of breast cancer spreading. Anna Bates has more.
4: Researchers looked at the structure of lymph nodes, which are in the armpit and play a key role in helping the body fight diseases. They found slight mutations in the cells could make someone more or less likely to see their breast cancer progress to other parts of the body. Some changes were linked to a better chance of survival, while others could lead to a worse prognosis. Breast Cancer Now, the charity which funded the study, says these findings could help more people avoid unnecessary treatment.
2: A service of remembrance will be held later to mark the anniversary of the D-Day landings. Troops landed on the beaches of northern France in 1944. England manager Thomas Tuchel says his team selection for tomorrow's World Cup warm-up against New Zealand won't be affected by the pitch in Tampa. Photos online suggest the surface is in poor condition. And England needs 7 wickets to beat New Zealand on day 3 of the summer's first test at Lord's. The visitors need 218 more runs to win. That's the latest. I'm Laura Safe.

0: 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No face, no case.
1: Got an idea for a show? 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
3: Join today at uoi.org.uk/get involved.

I get the breeze, then it's adios. 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Yeah. When I see police, then we gang low. That's when another piece, that's another zone. Ice in the VVs, now she down to get treachy. I got all this water on me.

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2: Bright light city, gonna set my soul, gonna set my soul on fire. Got a whole lot of money that's ready to burn, so get those stakes up higher. There's a thousand pretty women waiting out there. They're all living the devil may care, and I am just a devil with love to spare. So Viva Las Vegas, Viva Las Vegas. How I wish that there were more than the 24 hours in the day. Even if there were 40 more, I wouldn't sleep a minute away. Oh, there's blackjack and poker and the roulette wheel, a fortune won and lost on every

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If it costs me my very last dime, if I wind up broke, well, I'll always remember that I had a swing in time. I'm gonna give it everything I've got. 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
2: From the Sky News Centre at 5, Downing Street has again criticised those it says are trying to stir up division on Britain's streets. US Vice President J.D. Vance has waded in on the debate around murdered student Henry Novak, blaming an invasion of migrants. He died in handcuffs, falsely accused of racism by his Sikh attacker in Southampton in December. Our US correspondent David Blevin says it's not unusual for the Trump administration to discuss immigration policy.
3: But it is an entirely different matter altogether. For one party in what we often call the special relationship, the United States, to accuse the other, the United Kingdom, of having a two-tier criminal justice system and overseeing civilizational decline.
2: The US president insists the situation with Iran's going well despite strikes from both sides during the ceasefire. America's Central Command says it shot down a number of Iranian drones heading towards the Strait of Hormuz. Iran's Revolutionary Guard says it's retaliated by firing missiles at US bases in Kuwait and Bahrain. Vladimir Zelensky is accusing Russia of choosing war again. Vladimir Putin's rejected an offer from Ukraine's president for face-to-face talks aimed at ending the conflict, saying he sees no point. The Ukrainian leader wants more pressure on the Kremlin. The 82nd anniversary of the D-Day landings is being marked later with a service of remembrance. More than 4,400 Allied personnel were killed in northern France in 1944. England haven't secured automatic qualification for the Women's World Cup after losing 4-0 against Spain. Means they must better the result of the Spanish in the final round of fixtures, otherwise they'll be in the playoffs. Midfielder Georgia Stanway says it's not over yet.
4: Yeah, absolutely, we're disappointed. But obviously we beat Spain at home, they beat us at home. There's still a lot to play for within this group. Obviously we're level on points and our full focus is on Tuesday.
2: The King and Queen are attending the richest horse race in the UK later. The prize money at Epsom Derby is £2 million. That's the latest. I'm Laura Safe.

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True say it was sending me loopy. 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Your girl wants some, cause it smells all fruity. I got my head screwed on now. I'm loving the new me.

0: 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Yeah. 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
3: From the Sky News Centre at 6. Downing Street has again criticised those it says are trying to stir up division on Britain's streets. US Vice President J.D. Vance has waded in on the debate around murdered student Henry Novak, blaming an invasion of migrants. The US President insists the situation with Iran is going well, despite strikes from both sides during the ceasefire. America's Central Command says it's shot down a number of Iranian drones heading towards the Strait of Hormuz. Iran's Revolutionary Guard says it's retaliated by firing missiles at US bases in Kuwait and Bahrain. It comes just hours after Donald Trump told NBC's Meet the Press he's totally destroyed the Iranian military.
4: Most of the drone factories have been knocked out, most of the launching pads have been knocked out, and most of the missile manufacturing areas have been knocked out, but they still have capacity. Maybe 21-22% of their missiles. It's a lot of missiles, but it's not what it was when we first attacked.
3: A new tool which colour codes parts of the body during surgery has been used in the UK for the first time. The Eureka system helps doctors as they protect or dissect different parts of the anatomy. A service of remembrance will be held later to mark the 82nd anniversary of the D-Day landings. Troops landed on the beaches of northern France on the 6th of June 1944 in what's seen as a key moment in the defeat of the Nazis. Defence Secretary John Healey spoke at last year's event.
5: The responsibility to safeguard D-Day's legacy of freedom rests today with us. So let us give everlasting honour to our Normandy veterans, for whom the longest day never ended.
3: The Princess Royal's son Peter Phillips is getting married in Gloucestershire later. Members of the royal family are expected at the private ceremony in Kemble. And England haven't automatically qualified for the Women's World Cup after being thrashed 4-0 by Spain. They'll have to beat the result of the Spanish next week to avoid the playoffs. That's the latest.

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2: From the Sky News Centre at 7. Downing Street has hit back after US Vice President J.D. Vance called for righteous anger over the murder of 18-year-old Henry Novak, who was handcuffed as he lay dying in Southampton. Number 10 criticised what it calls people trying to interfere in our democracy and stir up division on our streets. Iran has fired at American bases in Kuwait and Bahrain after the US attacked radar sites on two of its islands. The US Central Command says four drones were shot down, as well as six missiles. Vladimir Putin says he doesn't see the point in accepting Volodymyr Zelensky's request for peace talks over ending the war. The Ukrainian leader sent an open letter on Thursday calling for direct negotiations and a ceasefire. The Russian president called it rude. The Kremlin's foreign investment envoy, Kirill Dmitriev, denied claims that the conflict's causing economic problems in Russia.
3: Russian economy is doing well despite challenges, but it's really doing much better than what UK media shows, and the Russian economy is definitely doing better than the UK economy.
2: A new tool powered by AI has been used by surgeons in the UK for the first time. The Eureka system colour-codes parts of the body to help doctors protect or dissect different parts of the anatomy during surgery. There'll be commemorations later for those who took part in the D-Day landings 82 years ago. Thousands of Allied troops landed in Normandy on the 6th of June 1944. Last year, American Defence Secretary Pete Hegseth praised the bravery of those involved.
4: What motivates a man to do such thing? I think it's love. Not just love for your country or love for a cause, but love for one another. Which when you ask those men, they remember the man on their right and on their left.
2: And England missed the chance to secure an automatic qualification for the Women's World Cup after being thrashed 4-0 by Spain. They'll have to better the result of the Spanish next week if they want to avoid the playoffs. And that's the latest.

night, I got goosebumps, but it's alright. Got a Grey Goose for a good price, and I mixed that with coconut ice. 2 a.m. and I'm in town, dancing in the street like I'm Chris Brown. Bouncer comes, has me pinned down, but he let me go for £20.

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2: From the Sky News Centre at 8, Number 10's hit out at those seeking to stir up division after US Vice President J.D. Vance blamed migration for the murder of Henry Novak. The teenage student was arrested as he lay dying in Southampton after his attacker falsely told police his victim had been racist. Iran has fired at American bases in Kuwait and Bahrain after the US attacked radar sites on two of its islands. Iran says the attacks were in retaliation and is threatening to close the Strait of Hormuz if there's any more mischief. Speaking earlier, Donald Trump told NBC that Tehran will sign a peace deal.
3: They're proud. There are things they never thought they'd be doing that they're going to have to do. They've got no choice. And it takes a little while. You know, you're talking about 47 years of getting away with whatever they wanted. I mean, this should have been done long ago.
2: Vladimir Putin says he doesn't see the point in accepting Volodymyr Zelensky's request for peace talks. The Ukrainian leader sent an open letter on Thursday calling for negotiations and a ceasefire, which the Russian president called rude. In a UK first, surgeons have used a new AI tool during a live operation. The system colour-codes parts of the body to help doctors identify where to protect or dissect. There are calls to cut beer duty as pubs across the country get ready for the World Cup next week. The British Beer and Pub Association says England and Scotland fans pay 54 pence of tax per pint they order, much higher than the 3p levy in Spain. James Hawkins is from the BBPA.
4: We want people to be cheering on England and Scotland in their local pub, but from the government, it would be really good if the government would look at the vast disparity and the kind of unfairness of beer duty compared to European nations. We're not asking for special treatment, we are asking for fair taxes.
2: And England have made it difficult to qualify automatically for the Women's World Cup after losing 4-0 to Spain. They need to do better than Spain in next week's final round of fixtures, otherwise they'll be in the playoffs. And that's the latest.

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0: Sade and Smooth Operator on URY. I'm James Brooks. Stay there. URY Breakfast, the Weekend Lion, is on the way next.
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3: URY. From the Sky News Centre at 9. Downing Street's again criticised those it says are trying to stir up division on Britain's streets. US Vice President J.D. Vance has waded in on the debate around murdered student Henry Novak, blaming an invasion of migrants. He died in handcuffs, falsely accused of racism. Here's US correspondent David Blevins.
4: But it is an entirely different matter altogether. For one party in what we often call the special relationship, the United States, to accuse the other, the United Kingdom, of having a two-tier criminal justice system and overseeing civilizational decline.
3: The US and Iran have traded more strikes, with the long-term peace deal looking some way off. Iran's fired ballistic missiles at American bases in Kuwait and Bahrain after the US attacked two coastal radar sites. Vladimir Putin says there's no point in meeting Volodymyr Zelensky, who wants a ceasefire and talks over ending the war. The Russian leader says the Ukrainian president's open letter where he made those requests was rude. Researchers have found changes in the structure of lymph nodes, which could help identify people at higher or lower risk of breast cancer spreading. They found slight mutations in the cells could make someone more or less likely to see the disease progress to other parts of the body. Dr. Simon Vincent is from the charity Breast Cancer Now.
5: And the more that we understand the lymph nodes, the more that we can look at them and see what's going on with breast cancer, the better we're going to be able to choose treatments, and the more likely we are to be able to have treatments that are less damaging and less impact on the patient.
3: A new AI tool which colour codes parts of the body has been used by surgeons in the UK for the first time. It helps doctors work out which parts of the anatomy to protect or dissect. And England defender Esme Morgan says their loss to Spain in Women's World Cup qualifying wasn't nice. Serena Wiegmann's side missed the chance to secure automatic qualification last night after being beaten 4-0 in Mallorca. And that's the latest.
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0: Good morning, welcome along to the URY Breakfast Show. It's the Weekend Lion for Saturday the 6th of June. You've made it. It's the end of semester number two and the summer holiday begins. But weather tells a different story. It's scattered showers today, a small risk of thunder this afternoon, highs of 17 Celsius, that's 63 Fahrenheit, and tomorrow cloudy with an occasional spots of rain with highs of 20. Sienna Spiro and the Killers up soon, but let's kick it off. It got knocked off number one finally yesterday. Sam Fender and Olivia Dean

Sam Fender, Olivia Dean, Raimi in on UOI Breakfast. It's the Weekend Lion. Welcome along. Hope you had an amazing week. And congratulations if you've made it to the end of your degree and you're about to graduate over the coming weeks. And if you're not and you're going away for the summer, then I hope you have a safe journey home today. And often, this Saturday at the end of the semester is quite quiet at UOI, but today is completely different. It is a completely packed day here. Now, Dee will be on the way at 11 after the breakfast show. And Dee is pretty much on every single thing on URY. If there's something happening, Dee is there. So the show is brunch, but just 1 year to go. The end of the second year for Dee. Their 99th show credit, apparently, on the way at 11. But what I'm quite interested about this afternoon, from 1 o'clock, straight up beating it, and that it is Minecraft. So over 3 hours, we're going to find out whether URY's members can beat Minecraft within the course of one show. I have a confession to make. I've never actually played Minecraft, and I don't understand it at all. Maybe I'll ask Dee when they come in a bit later on.

I just love that. 9:10, that's Sienna Spiro from the soundtrack to The Devil Wears Prada 2. It's called Material Lover on URY Breakfast. Now, front pages of this morning's papers, lots of different stories today. Let's start with The Times. The lead there is that the US Vice President has blamed Henry Novak's death on the mass invasion of migrants and said it must be met with righteous anger in an explosive intervention on social media. JD Vance accused European elites of failing to stand against and the politics of self-hatred and the mass immigration of people who despise the West. Lead in The Guardian today is that Reform UK is destabilising British democracy by spreading divisive material that is being amplified by bots and troll farms. This is according to Labour's deputy leader. Lucy Powell has called for tighter laws on social media giants to tackle misinformation, arguing the online space was open to wealthy individuals and bad state actors. The lead today in The Telegraph is the Bank of England has axed historical figures such as Winston Churchill from banknotes after being told they were elitist and divisive. Research commissioned by the bank concluded that figures such as Churchill, Alan Turing and Jane Austen were contentious and not representative of the UK's cultural and natural diversity. The lead in The Eye today, the headline, delete your emails about the King, top civil servant tells UK diplomats. UK government officials were ordered to delete emails and WhatsApp messages discussing the King's views on Donald Trump. The Foreign Office's most senior civil servant, Sir Ollie Robbins, led the effort to erase digital records to prevent any leaks. The Daily Mail's lead today is that Britain's flagship aircraft carrier has broken down again as ministers wrangle over boosting defence funding. HMS Prince of Wales, which has been plagued by problems since entering service, was forced into port in Norway for repairs, delaying her departure for the celebrations marking the 250th anniversary of the US Declaration of Independence. The lead in The Star today is that the family of Anthony Head paid tribute to the extraordinary actor last night after he died at the age of 72. The British star was best known as librarian Rupert Giles in the cult 90s TV series Buffy the Vampire Slayer. He also starred as former Richmond FC owner Rupert Mannion in the football comedy Ted Lasso. The Sun's front page today reports that a former BBC presenter has been questioned by detectives after a woman claims he sexually assaulted her on his much-loved programme. The star, a household name who has appeared on its shows for decades, was quizzed following accusations of unwanted sexual touching on set. And the Mirror's lead today is that struggling pubs could be onto a World Cup winner if England go all the way. I'm not sure how likely that is. With a predicted boost of £275 million. Here are the killers.

0: The Killers and Human on URY Breakfast. It's the Weekend Lie-In. Good morning. My mum's listening this morning as well, which is always very lovely. So good morning, Mum. I'll mention this next piece of news for you. Because, oh, pardon me, my mum's got a dog called TJ. Loves going out and walking. Apparently twice a day, he's a very lucky dog. But according to new research out today, dog owners tend to be happier. How about this? So people with a dog were 41% more likely to say they were happy or very happy than people with no pets. But here's the rub, right? Are you a cow or a dog person? Well, apparently, if you have a cat, it makes no difference at all to your level of happiness, according to this research. So dog ownership, the people who've done this, significantly is associated with higher happiness, particularly among women and adults under the age of 65. So apparently they reckon walking a dog helps people to be more physically active, which is proven to boost mental health. And you're likely to have more social interactions as you bump into other dog walkers on the trip out. Then they also go on to say, people who own a dog are more likely to consider their pet a member of their family, and this stronger emotional bond could combat loneliness. So there you go. If you can't decide later whether to get a cat or a dog is going to make you a happier person. A cat will make absolutely no difference. Right, also in the news today, now you may never have heard of Garth Brooks. He's got a good surname, I'll give him that. So he's an American country star. Now he is absolutely massive, right? So he has sold 200 million albums in the US. That is more than the Beatles in America. And he's the only artist ever to have 10 separate albums that have each sold 10 million copies each. So why do I mention Garth Brooks? Well, he is considering one of the biggest ever music deals. He's in talks to sell the rights to his back catalogue, because they've all done it, haven't they? They sell it to streaming services, whatever it is. So it's looking like the amount of money he's going to get by selling his songs on is going to be double what Queen were paid and double what Michael Jackson's estate got. Wait for this. He's going to sell his back catalogue for $2 billion. What could you actually do with $2 billion? And also in the news today, this is quite impressive, really. The employment logbook of Mabel Martin, who was a cashier on the Titanic. She did survive the sinking of the ship as well. But her employment logbook may fetch £14,000 on an online auction. Do you know what? It's a good job, isn't it? The gang on the Titanic didn't wreck her career.
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0: Malcolm Todd and Earrings on URY Breakfast. It's the weekend, Lion. Before that, Milky and Malgrab with Just the Way You Are. And at 9:26 today, the 6th of June, is National Yo-Yo Day. There is a day for everything. So to celebrate that fact, yes, here comes some facts, some three in fact, fascinating facts. All about yo-yos. Are you ready? Right, fascinating fact number one. We do like a bit of a linguistic fact on this show. Did you know that the name yo-yo comes from the northern Philippine Ilocano language? Okay, and the word yo-yo literally means come, come. Now you know. Right, fascinating fact number two. I have seen a picture of this as well. Did you know that the first known reference to a yo-yo was on a Greek vase painting dating from about 500 BC, which is incredible. And it is a little boy playing with what is very obviously a yo-yo. But it's believed that it actually originated far earlier than that in China. And fascinating fact number three. Did you know that a yo-yo first went into space in 1985? Now, how on earth is a yo-yo going to work in space? Well, apparently, it can be thrown at slow speeds, but cannot sleep. Now, this is the bit when it gets to the bottom and it just spins round. It cannot sleep due to the lack of gravity. That I need to see a video of.
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can't breathe. 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Everybody jumping out of their

0: stay there, we'll play Somba and the brand new one by Taylor Swift. 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
0: And this morning's top stories at 9:31, Downing Street has hit back after US Vice President J.D. Vance called for righteous anger and blamed Henry Novak's murder on migration. Mr. Vance made the comments on X after the US State Department also commented on the case, saying two-tiered policing must be rejected in the West. Now number 10 has accused people of seeking to stir up division on our streets. A seven-month-old baby has been killed and his parents were wounded in the West Bank after Israeli soldiers opened fire. It named the infant, that's the Palestinian Health Ministry, as Sam Farhad Abu Haykel and said he died at the scene of the shooting in the Tel Remedia area of the city of Hebron on Friday evening. A new tool powered by artificial intelligence has been used by surgeons in the UK for the first time. The Eureka system colour codes parts of the body to help doctors protect or dissect different parts of the anatomy during surgery. British actor Anthony Head, best known for his roles in TV shows including Buffy the Vampire Slayer, Ted Lasso, Merlin and Little Britain, has died at the age of 72. And some of the last remaining surviving UK veterans are commemorating the anniversary of D-Day, 82 years since the Allied invasion of northern France in World War II. That's your latest.

Aperture by Rosé and Bruno Mars on URY Breakfast. It's the weekend, Lion. Good morning. It is the end of the semester and the summer holiday begins today. So the World Cup's on the way very soon. I think it's the first match, the 17th of June. Not the biggest football fan myself, but I know it's on its way. And apparently the ticket prices, which are breathtaking in themselves, have plummeted by almost a half as FIFA have finally put thousands of withheld

0: Sold seats on the market. Now, this happened yesterday. Now, how about this? So, England's opener with Croatia is on the 17th of June. Right, so it won't be the first match, will it? Some of those tickets have fallen to £513. £500 to go and see a football match. That apparently is down almost 40% on the lowest prices in mid-April, when the highest prices for that match were £837. But I'm thinking you've also got to actually get there and have somewhere to stay as well, and I'm sure hotel prices aren't going to be at rock bottom, are they? But for the final, all right, they've been offering tickets up to, this is for the final on the 19th of July, £24,500. And let's be honest, you're probably not going to go to a football match by yourself. So there's two of you, that's almost 50 grand for two seats. I think they might be the expensive ones, to be fair. But also, if you do love the football, right, and you worry about getting drinks spilt down your football top whilst you are cheering the latest goal, then there is an answer for you. Lidl bringing out this weekend a new football shirt that they're describing as pint-proof. So it has a liquid and odour-resistant technology, which they've called Portex, which means basically if you spill something on it, it just simply rolls off the fabric. Yes, so someone can pour a pint over you, and I'm assuming it gets wet, but it doesn't stain or something like that. And it's called, you'll like this, the Three Lidls jersey. And in the place of the three lions, it says Lidl, Lidl, Lidl. There are other supermarkets available, obviously. But if that is something that interests you, they are releasing that in Lidl supermarkets this weekend. And also in the news today, Boyzone, the 90s boy band, are going to be doing their very final performance at Arsenal's Emirates Stadium tonight. And there's some brilliant photos of them, basically in the stadium, doing the last minute rehearsals. Ronan, Shane and Keith from the band were in London more than a week ago. Apparently it says, fans were relieved to see that Mikey had also flown in at the very last minute for the concerts. You know, in a boy band, there's always someone who doesn't do very much. Think it might have been him.
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9:42. Good morning, I'm James Brooks. This is UOI Breakfast. It's the Weekend Lions, Somba and Homewrecker. And the semester may have ended. You've made it to the end of the year. It is the summer holidays. But it's a busy day here at UOI. D on the way at 11 after breakfast. End of D's second year. 99th show credit, apparently, in those 2 years. And D is going to go over some of their highlights from the year. But later on this afternoon, from 1 o'clock, can UOI's members beat Minecraft within the course of a show? Never played it myself. Tune in to find out from 1 this afternoon. And it's a big week this week because Taylor Swift's new song dropped on Friday. Just yesterday. And this song is taken, well, I'm about to play it, from Toy Story 5. And she has gone on her socials yesterday to say she was a Toy Story kid from the age of 5. And she says, it's an adventure I plan to be on to infinity and beyond. And she wrote this song for toy cowgirl Jessie to perform. And she's gone back to her country roots. I think this could be at number one soon. This is Taylor Swift, brand new. Out yesterday, called I Knew It, I Knew You.

0: I knew it.
1: From Toy Story 5, its very first play on URY. That's brand new by Taylor Swift. I knew it. I knew you. Will that be number one next week? I think it could be. Right, it's time then at 9:46 for Read All About It. I do love local news because they're trying to fill loads of column inches with details, or if it's online, they're trying to fill page after page with frankly what is not a lot of news that's going on. So, my favourite places in the world to get this are the far-flung places. We've done the Shetland Islands, maybe somewhere like Scarborough, but we go back to my hometown of Norwich. Not a lot goes on there, it must be said. So I go to the Evening News, which is based in Norwich, or the Eastern Daily Press, which is for the whole of Norfolk. Imagine that. And find Thursday this brilliant story, right? Are you ready for the headline? Long queues on the A47. So this is the main road that goes through basically Norfolk to Norwich and then beyond to the coast at Great Yarmouth. So long queues on the A47 near Hockering due to broken down lorry, right? This is the story. Now, it gets better than this because, okay, someone's had to write this story. So it then goes on. I love this. Queues were building on the A47. Now, they're put into past tense now because this is on Thursday, but they've left the story online. Queues were building on the A47 after a lorry broke down. Drivers were facing long delays on the A47 near the Sandy Lane turning just past Hockering. Police were at the scene, diverting traffic around the stalled lorry. Very important part of the story. The large vehicle has now been recovered. Stop. Was that even worth reporting? Right? Was it? I mean, okay, like a bit of traffic on an A road because a lorry's broken down. I just love local news. Here's Temper City now, and this is Self-Aware on URY Breakfast.

0: Temper City on URY Breakfast, the Weekend Lion, approaching 9:51, and it's time, oh yes, for another set, are you ready, of Fascinating Facts. I love it. Okay, here we go then. Fascinating fact number one. I don't quite understand why, but did you know that concrete is stronger if you add carrots to it? Okay. Whole carrots, chopped carrots, mashed carrots, who knows? Whatever it is, concrete is stronger if you add carrots to it. All right, okay, fascinating fact. Number two. Now, I'm not also sure why this works either, but if you're trying to lose weight, I've got a tip for you. Did you know that you can lose weight by leaving your bedroom window open at night? I have no idea why. And fascinating fact number three. Did you know that a fatal dose of caffeine would be 113 cups of coffee? The thing is, you die of water poisoning first, and this is a disturbance in your brain function caused by drinking too much water because it overwhelms the kidneys. So you can't basically have a fatal dose of caffeine before dying of water poisoning first.
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Kalani Unfolded on URY Breakfast. It's the Weekend Lion. Now, we played the brand new Taylor Swift song from Toy Story 5 earlier, I Knew It, I Knew You. And you know when someone is a cultural phenomenon like Taylor Swift. She has a new single out, but it's got a review in the news section of The Guardian, which takes up almost half a page. In case you're wondering, 4 out of 5 stars.

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3: From the Sky News Centre at 10, Downing Street has criticised those wanting to spread division after US Vice President gave his thoughts on the death of teenager Henry Novak. The 18-year-old was falsely accused of racism by the man who stabbed him and was arrested by police as he lay dying. J.D. Vance blamed the situation on what he called mass invasion of migrants. Conservative adviser Laura Dunn says his comments are inflaming the situation.
4: Rhetoric like this is incredibly divisive and dangerous. Obviously, the facts that he's presenting are wrong. Should other countries be commenting on domestic issues of other countries, which we kind of really are not doing a lot with the US. So it's quite concerning.
3: US Central Command says it shot down four Iranian drones which had posed a threat to shipping in the Strait of Hormuz. Iran says it fired ballistic missiles at two US bases in Kuwait and Bahrain in return. Commemorations to mark the 82nd anniversary of D-Day in Normandy have started. French schoolchildren have walked across Juno Beach to mark H Hour, the time at which British servicemen were deployed. Thousands of young people are protesting in Delhi over concerns they're not being listened to by the Indian government. It's been organised by the Cockroach Janta Party, a satirical group set up after the country's Chief Justice called unemployed youth the parasites of society. Founder Abhijit Dipka says they've been forced into action.
5: It's the younger people who were actually very frustrated from, I would say, past few years. They didn't have any outlet. They were really angry at the government, the way the government has been ignoring the concerns of the younger population.
3: A new AI tool which colour codes different parts of the body during surgery has been used for the first time in the UK. It helps surgeons as they protect or dissect certain parts of the body. And FIFA have again changed their plans and now say fans will be able to bring sealed disposable water bottles into World Cup stadiums. The latest U-turn is after criticism over a decision to ban reusable bottles. And that's the latest.
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0: Good morning, you are listening to the URY Breakfast Show. It's the weekend, Lion, the very last one before the summer break. It's the 6th of June. Weather today, scattered showers, a small risk of thunder as well this afternoon. Highs of 17 Celsius, that's 63 Fahrenheit. Tomorrow will be cloudy with the occasional spot of rain with highs of 20, so feeling a bit warmer. So it's this week's Rewind, three songs, 1 year. We're going to go all the way back, oh yes, to 1987, and their greatest hits album is always inside the top 10. Fleetwood Mac first.

This week's Rewind, three songs, 1 year, 1987, Fleetwood Mac and Little Lies. And some of the news stories of the year included that Margaret Thatcher, as the Conservative leader, won her third general election in June of this year. And to show what a different time it was, an MP had to appear in court charged with indecency. He represented a seat in Essex. He was accused of committing three acts of gross indecency with other men. And therefore pleaded guilty and was fined a total of £1,500. It was 1987. It was also the year that Rudolf Hess, Adolf Hitler's deputy at the start of World War II, was found dead in the grounds of Spandau Prison in West Berlin, where he'd been held since his conviction at the Nuremberg War Trials in 1948. It was the year that 27 people died after a fire at King's Cross Station in central London. Van Gogh's painting Sunflowers sold for £24 million at auction towards the end of the year. And it was also the year that Nike launched their Nike Air trainers with a pocket of air underneath to make it softer or something like that. This was all 1987. Those drums were so 80s, weren't they? This week's Rewind, three songs, 1 year, 1987. Johnny Hates Jazz next. This is Shattered Dreams on URY Breakfast.

This week's Rewind. Three songs, 1 year, 1987, Johnny Hates Jazz, Shattered Dreams. Some of the biggest movies of the year included Platoon, Beverly Hill Cops 2, that was starring Eddie Murphy, The Living Daylights, which was the latest Bond movie, but the biggest movie of the year was Crocodile Dundee. And TV-wise, by far the most watched TV programme, it was only 2 years into its run, was EastEnders. Its biggest audience that year was 28 million people. Coronation Street in second, and A Question of Sport was the third most watched TV programme in the UK in 1980. But let's find out, music-wise, what was in the top 10 today, 39 years ago? Here goes then. Right, so at number 10, they were the backing singers for Wham and George Michael. Pepsi and Shirley up 17 with Goodbye Stranger. Number 9, Tom Jones and A Boy From Nowhere. Number 8, Donna Allen. No, I have no idea. Serious up 7. Number 7, Erasure and Victim of Love up 16 places. At number 6, up 4, it was their first ever hit, Wet, Wet, Wet, and Wishing I Was Lucky. Number 5, you just heard it, No Move, Shattered Dreams by Johnny Hates Jazz. Number 4 was up 3, Jack Mix 2 and 3 by Mirage. Number 3 was a non-mover. It was the Eurovision winner that year for Ireland, Johnny Logan and Hold Me Now. And number 2 was Starship and Nothing's Gonna Stop Us Now. And we had a brand new number one today in 1987. And you know what? You'll know every word and probably would like to do this at karaoke. Are you ready for Whitney?

0: This week's Rewind on URY Breakfast, The Weekend Lie. In 1987, Whitney Houston, I Want to Dance with Somebody, was number one. Incredibly, 39 years ago today, 10/17, and in the news today. Now, they've announced, they haven't actually announced, there are rumours about who the presenter of the reboot of Blind Date is going to be. Now, this show started in the 1980s, trying to matchmake couples with Cilla Black, bless her. Now, she hosted it for 18 years up until 2003. It was less successful when it was revived by Channel 5. Paul O'Grady hosted it that time. Now, the person they think is going to host it, and I'm not sure they've got this right, because this is going on to Disney Plus, is Maura Higgins. Now, she came to fame back in 2019 when she got into the final of Love Island with Curtis Pritchard. And then she's been on other ITV shows like Dancing on Ice, Cooking with the Stars. She was on the 2024 series of I'm a Celebrity. So basically, she's just come through the whole kind of reality TV thing. I'm just not convinced this is going to work, because I think the reason that Cilla Black worked is that she was like your mum and she was trying to matchmake you, and it was all a bit of fun. And I think if it's someone who's come up through that whole kind of reality TV thing, I'm just not convinced. Anyway, they reckon that Maura Higgins is going to host the reboot. They're due to start filming next year, and the producers are convinced that she is the perfect choice for the job. And they say, not only did she shoot to fame on a TV dating contest, she's now an internationally famous face. I'm just not convinced it's going to work. I'm just saying it. I might be proved wrong, but I don't think I'm going to be. Just saying. Right, also in the news, now, you know you can buy Lego sets if you're into that kind of thing, and they can be really massive. Well, the biggest Lego set yet has been revealed. Now, you can't actually get it until the 1st of November, but you can put in for a pre-order. All right, are you ready to find out about this? Okay, so it's a giant model of the Sagrada Familia Cathedral in Barcelona, which they're still building. They started building that in 1822. It's going to take a long time. So they're going to do a replica of this in Lego. There's pictures of it released now. It's even got some trees around the outside as well. But it's going to be 2 foot high, and it's going to contain, wait for this, 12,060 Lego bricks. How many little plastic bags are they going to come under? Right, and how much do you think it's going to cost? If it's over 12,000 bricks and it's got all the instructions, would you like a Lego set? Are you ready for this? £650.
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0: American Girls by Harry Styles. Before that, Gracie Abrams, brand new from her, called Hit the Wall. I'm James Brooks on URY Breakfast. It's the Weekend Lion, 10:26, and it's time, I know, for some more fascinating facts. I've got three for you right now, and I do like a good statistic, me. Here goes then. Right, we always moan, don't we, about teenagers in particular, or kids, playing on video games all the time. But did you know, for fascinating fact number one, 56% of the video game market is not people under the age of 18, it is adults. In fact, that's more than half. Right, fascinating fact number two, is this you? Okay, do you pick your nose? Well, did you know that about one out of every 70 people who pick their nose actually eat their bogies? Yes. I don't think I've ever done that. Have you? I bet you have, haven't you? Right. Fascinating fact number three. Are you above or below average? Well, I didn't time myself this morning, so I need to do this tomorrow. Did you know that the average adult spends about 12 minutes in the shower? So I want to know, are you above or below average?
1: 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URY.
0: How will I explain why I'm taking a stopwatch into the shower with me? How am I going to explain that tomorrow morning? Top news headlines of the morning are next, after Ella Langley, and this is Choosing Texas on URY Breakfast.

righteous anger and blamed Henry Novak's murder on migration. Mr. Vance made the comments on X after the US State Department also commented on the case, saying two-tiered policing must be rejected by the West. And now number 10 has accused people of seeking to stir up division on our streets. A man has died after being attacked by a shark while fishing off Australia's southwestern coast. It is the third fatal shark attack in the country in 3 weeks. The 35-year-old victim was killed on Saturday morning while spearfishing with his family. The shaky ceasefire between the US and Iran has been tested further, with American forces targeting Iranian drones and radar sites and Iran firing missiles at US bases in the Gulf. The US military said it had shot down four Iranian one-way attack drones launched towards the Strait of Hormuz, which it said posed an immediate threat to regional maritime traffic. A new tool powered by artificial intelligence has been used by surgeons in the UK for the first time. The Eureka system colour codes parts of the body to help doctors protect or dissect different parts of the anatomy during surgery. And British actor Anthony Head, best known for his roles in TV shows including Buffy the Vampire Slayer, Ted Lasso, Merlin and Little Britain, has died at the age of 72.

Zara Larsson and Midnight Sun on URY Breakfast. It's the Weekend Lion, 10:26. And you know what? Today, Saturday the 6th of June, 157 days into the year, 208 left to go. It's just 15 days now until Father's Day. And wait for this. If you are returning in the autumn, i.e. not graduating, it's 107 days until the autumn term begins. Sorry, shouldn't have mentioned it. Right, it's also D-Day today, of course. It's Engineers Day in Taiwan. It's National Drive-In Movie Day today as well. And it was today in 40 years ago, in 1986, that Ray Wilkins, may not have

Heard of him, was the first England player to be sent off in a match at the World Cup. This was during a goalless draw with Morocco in the 86 World Cup. And it was today in 1907 that a revolutionary new washing powder is launched by the German company Henkel as the first self-acting laundry detergent. What was its name? Persil. Yes, you can still get it now, can't you? Right, OK, celebrity birthdays today, not many. First off then, Pete Hegseth, he's the US Secretary of State for Defence. He is 46 today. Carl Barrett, who was in the Libertines with Pete Doherty, is 48. David Blunkett, Labour politician, is 79. Jason Isaacs, an actor, played Lucius Malfoy in the Harry Potter films, is 63 today. And my favourite, she was in Celebrity Traitors. I loved her. Kat Burns is 26 today.

0: Will Smith and Stargazing on URY Breakfast, the Weekend Lion, 10:40. And the news today is a lot about big 80s music stars, including Madonna, who yesterday, there's amazing pictures of this, brought New York's Times Square to a standstill as she took it over with a surprise mini concert. Now, apparently she advertised this on a Grindr. I think she does know her audience. And this is ahead of her new album, Confessions 2. She performed 6 songs. She is dressed in the way that only Madonna would actually dress. And she has said that there's going to be a series of live shows to mark the latest record, but thousands of fans flocked to the centre of New York for the performance. It is pretty impressive. It looks like this. She looks like she's performing essentially on a balcony of an office, which is probably exactly what it is. But she swung her leg over the railings at one point, which I think I would have got a little bit nervous about if I was her minder. So great pictures, and her costume is very pink. But not only Madonna in the news today, how about Prince? Now, an album of unreleased Prince songs is set to arrive this summer, 10 years after he died. So the Prince estate have announced a new project called Timeless. That's going to come out at the end of August, which will feature 10 previously unavailable recordings. Now, I love this. Apparently, Prince had a vault of songs that never actually got released. But I love the fact that not even he knew what was in the vault by the end, because rumour has it he'd forgotten the security key code for the door. Oh, we've all done it. We've all done it. So instead, he created a pre-vault, which had spread out over the years. So archivists think that there's enough recorded music to release a new album every year for the next 100 years. No one says anything about the quality of what they might release. You do wonder, don't you? If they find the decent stuff, eventually we'll be getting the rubbish. But a new album of unreleased material from Prince out in the end of August. And also in the news today, I do love these large meals you can buy in various places. So the UK's largest kebab is so massive it takes 2 people to carry it. Now, this is in Stalybridge in Greater Manchester. It weighs 10 kilograms. This is a kebab weighing 10 kilos, stuffed with doner meat, of course. Chicken tikka, you've got some chips in there, a salad, 2 naan breads. I think the salad is just a bit of a token gesture, isn't it? It costs £23 and it's called the Stanley Schlong. This is because it's at Stanley Square Kebab House. So apparently, a guy who attempted it says the shop has been swamped with orders since a video got 20,000 views, right? A 10 kilo kebab. So of course a journalist had to try it, and it took 4 of them to eat it. And you're probably not going to want to eat for a week.
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0: And this is the UK's number one this week. Brand new for Ariana Grande. Hate That I Made You Love Me.

Ariana Grande, Hate That I Made You Love Me. It's the brand new number one in the UK this week, knocking that Sam Fender track off the top, which has been number one forever. Now, it might be the end of the semester, but there's loads going on here in the station today. URY Brunch is on the way in under 15 minutes. Just 1 year to go with D Wright. Now, D is on everything on URY. If there is an unusual show, D is there. So D is going to go over some of their highlights from the year from 11 o'clock today. And later on this afternoon from 1 o'clock, URY's members are going to try and beat Minecraft within the course of a show that's going to last for 3 hours. So join them for that this afternoon. And of course, the World Cup is just on the way. And do you want to see the World Cup final from 1966 in colour for the first time? Well, you can. It's on Channel 4 today at 4:45. This is all to raise awareness and funds for the Alzheimer's Society. And there's lots of interviews with current day footballers. But also, Sir Geoff Hurst is going to be on the show as well in order to see the World Cup final from 1966. That's what, 60 years ago now, the last time we won. We're going to see it in colour for the first time. 4:45, Channel 4 this afternoon. Meanwhile, the brand new one from Pink Panther S next.

0: Pink Panther-S. That's Girl Like Me. That's gone viral because there's a dance to it and the video is amazing if you've not already seen it. Almost 10:51. I'm James Brooks and it's time for the last set this whole academic year of Fascinating Facts. The last set, I know. Are you ready then? Three more facts for you that are fascinating. Right, first off, do you, when you get, as the post office like to describe it, direct mail, we'll call it what it is, junk mail. Do you open it? Well, did you know, according to market research, 68% of consumers receiving junk mail do actually open the envelopes. I have to confess, yes, I am in that 68%. Right, fascinating fact number two. If you're still in bed, I'm really sorry. But did you know that a typical double mattress can contain as many as 2 million house dust mites? Lovely. And fascinating fact number three, the very final one of the year. Did you know that each year in the US, there are about 15,000 vacuum cleaner related incidents? Accidents. Now, all I want to know is, I'm hoping that they're all clean and nothing involves genitalia. If it does, no more questions.
1: University Radio York.

That was the final URY chart topper of the year. I unveiled the brand new chart last Monday, Olivia Rodrigo, and that is the epic single, The Cure. And that's about it from me today and for this year, can you believe? I feel I need to be signing off with some kind of emotional goodbye. You know, like presenters do on like Radio 1 and Radio 2. But I'll be back in the autumn, so do not fear. Have an amazing summer. Good luck in the future. If you're graduating and you're not going to be in York come September. And stay tuned. Loads of stuff on the way today on URY, wherever you are listening from. And I leave you with this, another and 54 Ultra. This is called Talk To You. Have a great summer holiday, and I'll catch you in September.

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2: From the Sky News Centre at 11, Downing Street has hit back after US Vice President J.D. Vance called for righteous anger and blamed Henry Novak's murder on migration. The 18-year-old victim was accused by his attacker of racism, which wasn't true, and he was arrested as he lay dying after being stabbed. Now number 10's accused people of seeking to stir up division. HuffPost UK politics editor Kevin Schofield says there'll be a mixed reaction to his comments.
3: I guess it plays well for his domestic audience, which I guess that's what it's aimed that. It will be welcomed, I'm sure, by Nigel Farage and reforms. It kind of backs up their response to the Henry Novak case, and it's given number 10 an opportunity to kick back at it again. But you just kind of feel sorry for Henry Novak's family.
2: The US and Iran have traded fire as a shaky ceasefire is tested further. American Central Command says it shot down four Iranian drones launched towards the Strait of Hormuz. Meanwhile, the Iranians fired ballistic missiles at US sites in Kuwait and Bahrain. Commemorations are underway to mark the 82nd anniversary of the D-Day landings in Normandy. French schoolchildren and serving military personnel have walked across Juno Beach to mark H Hour, which is the time when British servicemen were deployed. Nearly 160,000 Allied troops landed on the 6th of June 1944 to fight Nazi-occupied France. Veterans and officials from the UK, France and US are expected to be part of the service of remembrance. Australian police say a man's died after being attacked by a shark while he was fishing off the country's southwestern coast. It's the third shark attack in Australia in 3 weeks. And Ferrari's boss Fred Vasseur will miss today's qualifying session at the Monaco Grand Prix after he was taken to hospital. The 58-year-old will be remaining under observation at a local medical facility. And that's the latest.
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2: From the Sky News Centre at midday. Six more people have been charged with violent disorder in Southampton after protests over the murder of Henry Novak. The 18-year-old was falsely accused of racism by the man who stabbed him and was arrested by police as he lay dying. Meanwhile, Downing Street's criticised those wanting to spread division after the US Vice President blamed the mass invasion of migrants for his death. Conservative adviser Laura Dunn says JD Vance's comments aren't helpful.
3: Rhetoric like this is incredibly divisive and dangerous. Obviously, the facts that he's presenting are wrong. Should other countries be commenting on domestic issues of other countries, which we kind of really are not doing a lot with the US? So it's quite concerning.
2: The ceasefire between the US and Iran is under more strain as both nations launched tit-for-tat strikes overnight. Meanwhile, Lebanon's claiming several of its soldiers have been killed after Israel struck a village in the southeast of the country. Israel says it's reviewing what happened. Vladimir Zelensky is accusing Russia of choosing war again. Vladimir Putin's rejected an offer from Ukraine's president for face-to-face talks aimed at ending the conflict, saying he sees no point. John Foreman, a former UK defence attaché in Moscow, says Putin's response is unsurprising.
4: He seems absolutely obsessed with his mission, his strategic catastrophe. And he's obsessed with it not just because of his legacy, but also he knows that what would happen to him if he had to settle for a, quote, a peace which was not satisfactory to the Russian people. So I think for him, the incentives to carry on are greater than the incentives of peace.
2: Both Russia and Ukraine have reported fresh strikes from either side. French schoolchildren and the British service military personnel have walked across Juno Beach in Normandy as D-Day commemorations get underway. Today marks the day thousands of Allied troops landed in Nazi-occupied France. And FIFA have again changed their plans and now say fans will be able to bring sealed disposable water bottles into World Cup stadiums. The latest U-turn is after criticism over a decision to ban them. And that's the latest.

cigarette break. It's like 10,000 spoons when all you need is a knife. It's meeting the man of my dreams and then meeting his beautiful wife. And isn't it ironic? Don't you think?

forever, and that's a mighty long time. But I'm here to tell you, there's something else. The afterworld. A world of never-ending happiness. You can always see the sun. Day or night.

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2: From the Sky News Centre at 1. Conservative leader Kemi Badenoch written to the Prime Minister calling for an investigation into the circumstances surrounding the death of Henry Novak. The 18-year-old was falsely accused of racism by the man who stabbed him and was arrested by police as he lay dying. Earlier, US Vice President J.D. Vance called for righteous anger and blamed Henry Novak's murder on migration. HuffPost UK politics editor Kevin Schofield says there'll be a mixed reaction to his comments.
3: I guess it plays well for his domestic audience, which I guess that's what it's aimed at. It'll be welcomed, I'm sure, by Nigel Farage and Reforms. It kind of backs up their response to the Henry Novak case, and it's given number 10 an opportunity to kick back at it again. But you just kind of feel sorry for Henry Novak's family.
2: Meanwhile, six more people have been charged with violent disorder after protests. Iran and the US have exchanged more strikes. The US says it shot down four Iranian drones, while Iran says it fired two ballistic missiles at American air bases in Kuwait and Bahrain. Commemorations are underway to mark the 82nd anniversary of the D-Day landings in Normandy. Troops landed on the beaches of northern France on the 6th of June 1944. Philippa Rawlinson is the Director of Remembrance at the Royal British Legion. She's at the Bayeux War Cemetery in France.
4: Here on the 82nd anniversary of D-Day feels a really poignant moment where we are preparing to welcome veterans, their families and guests to pay tribute to all those that fought for our freedoms that we enjoy today.
2: West Ham co-chairman David Sullivan has left the club with immediate effect. In a statement, he's said he's leaving due to factually incorrect and entirely false decades-old allegations concerning his personal life that are due to be published. Mr. Sullivan denies any illegal conduct and says he's taken the decision to step down in order to avoid disruption to the club. And there's been a drop in the number of people watching the Eurovision Song Contest. This year's show had 131 million viewers, down 35 million from last year. That's the latest.
5: Minecraft. The most popular game of all time. 350 million copies sold worldwide. And in it, there is one true challenge. Beating the Ender Dragon. It involves wits, skill, and some severe challenges in going to the Nether and finding this stronghold thing, etc, etc. I don't really know how it works. Will these players from the UK's oldest independent radio station be able to prove themselves and complete the final test? This is straight up beating it. And by it, I mean Minecraft.
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5: Hi, gang.
6: Hi, gang.
7: Hi, gang.
6: Hello.
5: This is what we're doing now. This is Minecraft, as it seems. So we've got a number of players in the game. We've got Ash, we've got Arlo, and we've got Kate. Oh, that's how I go down. That's exciting. they're currently at the prime early stage of Minecraft, which is punching a lot of trees. We're currently sat in a birch forest.
6: Which is very upsetting.
5: Yeah, not much. Actually, it's a very large one. There's a bit of flowers. There's not much around for a good while. I can get a very high vantage point up here. And there's a lot of flowers. Arlo has made a crafting table. Arlo has excitingly got a tool. I can't tell what it is. It's a wooden pickaxe.
6: Where's Deegan? Where are you?
8: Dee's in spectator.
6: Oh, Dee's in spectator mode.
5: Yeah. Ash is. No, Kate is just sort of staring at things. He's running over. Ash also has got a wooden pickaxe. There is a beehive. Up here. Oh, sorry, no, it's an axe. I do apologise. our players will note there is a cave very nearby in the ground that could cause some exciting things to happen later. Oh, I can go down. This is very... I can go on. Oh, what's that over there? Oh, this is nice. Right, okay. Sorry, I'm exploring the world. Why aren't the sounds working?
6: It's because you... Sounds. Oh, wait, no.
7: Is it because you're a spectator?
5: It might be.
6: Hi, Lewis.
5: Ash, how do I get sounds when I'm spectating?
8: You should have sounds.
5: I've got no sounds. I'll have a look. Options.
8: I heard the menu.
5: I'm not.
6: Okay.
5: And that's a problem.
6: Is it just your headphones being broken?
5: No. This is.
6: Okay.
7: We all.
6: This is a deeper issue that's causing you to not get any audio.
7: Unfortunately, all the tech team are busy playing. The entire tech team.
6: Yeah, we've got better things to do.
5: Yeah, no, I've got nothing going through. Oh well.
6: Oh.
5: We'll just have to make it all up.
6: Oh, so the entire point of the show has been.
8: But like, D, go in the menus and click around.
5: Yeah.
6: Oops.
7: Like, is it just?
8: I can hear the buttons.
7: Yeah, I can hear. When maybe you're on the grass. Yeah, I could hear it.
5: I can hear the buttons. I can hear the bees.
6: Okay.
8: Yeah, you'll hear stuff that's near you.
5: Have I turned music up? No.
6: Maybe we just turn
8: maybe
6: the sound
8: set the music
6: up.
8: I'll
5: set it a bit higher.
8: Isn't there a setting for like how often it plays the music?
5: Oh, possibly.
6: It should be on frequent. Unless these settings is reset.
7: Guys, do we have a plan?
5: Music
6: not,
5: frequent.
6: Do you think we have a plan?
7: I think we need to make a plan.
5: It constant.
8: There we go. I can hear that.
6: Okay.
5: Yeah, excellent. There we go.
6: The music has arrived.
5: We've got some high quality music for the listeners. Ash is killing pigs. This is atrocious behaviour.
8: Why have I got
5: them.
8: Two crafting tables?
7: Oh no.
6: Not again.
5: How have I already got crafting pigs? They are stealing crafting tables.
8: How have I already got two?
5: Ooh, Arlo is going in this ravine, having an enjoyable time, I am sure. And is starting to set up a bit of a branch mine. This is good stuff here.
8: Oh, that is a big ravine.
6: I don't exactly call it a branch mine. I feel like...
5: Well, you might. I don't know.
6: Well, I'm just getting the cobblestone.
5: Well, that was unclear to me at the time, Arlo.
6: Well, do you know anything about Minecraft?
5: I watched a lot of Stampy as a child.
6: Okay.
7: Oh my God.
5: I understand
6: that. You had a good upbringing.
5: Yeah. Okay. I have lost all of you, actually.
8: If you press the number keys, it will bring up a menu where the hotbar is and it lets you teleport to people.
5: What the hell?
8: So if you press one, it will show you people's faces. And then if you press it again, it will teleport to whoever you've got selected.
6: I feel like maybe we should have set Ash as being the...
5: This is slightly...
8: Yeah, but would you prefer D doing that or actually playing?
6: D doing that, yeah, you're right.
8: I've got a little bit of food, but not enough I can give you.
6: We could, like...
7: Oh, if someone has some stone, I can make a furnace. I have
6: stone and a generational 7 coal.
7: Okay.
8: I'm being really careful with my words because I've already...
6: I found a crafting table.
7: That's mine!
8: Lexi's here.
7: Give that back!
8: When did Lexi get
5: crafting tables next to each other.
8: Yeah, that's because I placed both of them.
5: And Arlo and Kate are currently in a fight.
6: And I won.
7: Arlo stole my crafting table.
6: I did not steal any crafting table.
8: Kate, would you like a new crafting table?
7: No, it's okay. I have it back. I got it back.
8: Okay.
5: There's a lot of activity going on.
7: Did you steal it again?
5: Here.
6: No, I did not steal your crafting table again.
7: Guys, stop stealing my crafting table!
6: Lizzie, are you understanding anything that's going on right now?
0: Absolutely not. What's a crafting table? I can't believe you know nothing about Minecraft.
8: It's you use it to make things.
7: Where have you been?
6: So you use it to craft things.
5: Now,
7: what have you done with your life?
9: Like, what, though?
6: Wood.
8: Like, loads of stuff.
6: And tools?
9: Like a little station for it?
6: Yes, yeah. So you click on it and
9: a... Like a tool station.
8: Oh, it's getting dark.
6: Yes. Okay, it's getting dark.
8: Did Keir Starmer's dad use one?
5: It is,
6: What the hell?
9: What kind of stuff can you make with a tool station?
8: Oh, it's getting light.
6: I can get it up. So as you can see here, Liz,
7: you
6: can craft a stone spear.
9: Uh-huh. How do you do that?
6: With two sticks and a stone.
9: How do you get a stone?
6: You mine it.
9: How do you mine it?
8: With a pickaxe.
9: How do you get a pickaxe?
7: By crafting it.
6: With wood. By crafting it, yeah.
9: Okay.
7: Straight crafting it.
9: This is making more sense.
5: Oh, this is good.
6: Yeah.
5: This is educational content.
8: Oh,
5: as well
8: my
5: as
8: brightness
5: entertaining.
8: Set.
9: Hashtag I'm learning.
5: It is very dark at this point in time. I cannot currently see any mobs. I believe that's what they're called.
6: Yes.
7: What's a mob?
6: What is a mob? A mob?
7: A bad guy.
8: I'm pretty sure the difficulty is
6: a mob, yeah. A mob is just any non-like player entity.
9: Like what, though?
8: Like a
7: wolf. A pig.
8: Or
6: pig? Villager.
7: Or a
8: zombie.
9: A villager. A
7: skeleton.
6: Yeah, a villager.
7: Or ender dragon.
5: Yeah.
8: Oh, it's my screen.
5: And
8: oh,
5: that
8: my screen
5: will be the goal. Now, what sort of things are we going to need to do to be able to beat the ender dragon?
7: Never.
5: What's the process on this?
7: Never.
5: There is spiders.
8: Oh, that's a creeper.
5: There's lots of... So, Arlo is being chased by...
7: Explody boy.
8: Oh, okay. Explody boy.
5: By two spiders, a zombie, two skeletons.
6: Wait, what? That's more than I thought. Hang
5: on. He's running past a lava pool at the moment.
6: Okay, I have found a lava pool.
5: Yeah, there is some very exciting lava over here.
6: Right. So...
5: I'm not going to tell you that. But.
6: So we can theoretically get to the nether as soon as we get a bucket.
5: Mm. Oh, but yeah. What do you want to?
7: Yeah, that's kind of yes. The goal.
5: Interesting.
6: So, Dee, the point of this show is actually...
5: But what about making, like, a nice house?
6: Well,
7: that's
6: we can.
7: Not the point of... that's not the point of beating it.
6: Help.
7: I'm coming. Where are you?
6: Help.
5: Let's
6: baby.
5: See what's...
6: There's a baby.
5: There is a baby. Arlo is being chased by a baby.
6: Okay, this is
7: where
6: bad.
7: Where are you?
6: Okay.
5: Arlo has put himself 3 meters above the baby.
6: This is fine.
8: Oh, Cole.
5: Yeah, it's very short, actually. Like, really very short.
6: Yeah, similar to some members of URY.
5: Yeah. If Mills was a Minecraft mob, that'd be it.
6: That's cruel.
8: You're the one who started that.
7: The baby's after me now. I can't run.
5: Kate's being chased by
7: no, oh. I can't run.
6: Oh, no, Kate. Okay, build up.
5: It's some baby-based pandemonium. Maybe you could get the baby to go into
6: Kate,
5: the...
6: Kate, get away from the lava. Get away from the lava. Run.
8: Kate, run away from the lava.
7: I can't run. I don't have any
5: food. There's a big zombie as well there.
8: Do we want... No. I was about to say, do we want keep infantry, but I think it's a bit late.
6: No, we need to... We need to play
5: when,
6: this
5: when Kate died, okay. She had some feathers, some meat, some...
7: Flip.
5: Whatever that is. A wide
6: coal?
5: Variety of things. I honestly don't
7: know.
6: I see a coal.
5: Yeah.
8: Oh, I've found some coal.
7: Oh, this go makes so
8: little,
7: many skeletons.
8: I've got a little room.
7: Oh my god.
6: Okay, maybe we do make
7: oh my
6: a house.
7: God.
6: Okay.
8: I've got a little hole in the ground if you
7: I
8: come
7: fell
8: and
7: in
8: find
7: a hole.
8: Me.
7: Okay, I fell in a hole.
6: Oh no, okay. Okay, Kate did just fall to her death,
7: this
6: unfortunately.
7: Is like what, oh my god, I just did it again. I'm stuck in a hole. Help. I don't know where I am.
6: So, there's a skeleton.
5: I found Ash in the hole. This is a nice looking hole, Ash.
6: No.
8: Dee, you know you can teleport to people, right?
5: Yeah,
7: well.
5: I am.
8: Why am I not able to open
7: oh,
8: the
7: no,
8: furnace?
7: There's a skeleton.
6: Oh, no.
5: So Kate currently in a ravine being chased out of it by a skeleton.
6: Hi, Kate. Wait, there's a skeleton. Oh, no. Kate!
7: What?
6: You lured me in.
5: Oh, and there's a creeper. And
8: I just got
5: Arlo's
6: kicked.
7: Oh,
6: dead.
7: No. Oh, my God.
6: Okay.
7: You got kicked?
5: So we've
8: my connection died or something. Oh, I've not.
5: Okay.
6: So that's...
7: Who's left trees? Oh my god. Pork chop.
8: Oh wow. Why is my connection
5: Kate being chased
8: struggling?
5: By a spider.
7: What,
5: you know,
7: I
5: think getting a bed may have been a sensible idea here, folks.
6: Well, there's been a lack of sheep.
7: There's not many sheep.
6: Oh, there's another one.
7: Oh, done.
6: Okay, I died again.
7: My god, I found my stuff from when I died.
10: Aww.
6: Okay, Kate, I think I might have blown
5: and
6: up a lot of it.
5: There are four zombies chasing you. Okay.
7: Where?
6: Oh,
7: I see.
6: Skeleton.
7: I see.
6: Skeleton. Help. Okay,
7: oh my god.
6: I'm stuck in the cave.
7: Guys, I'm bad at Minecraft.
6: Oh, my meat's gone.
5: Arlo has lost his meat.
8: Why is my ping so high?
7: So
6: wait, what's
7: many.
6: Your ping on?
7: So
8: over 1 second.
6: Oh, wow.
8: I keep getting kicked. That's like how good your connection is.
7: I died
8: is.
7: Again. I'm just going to stay in this tree.
8: I might try and get on.
7: Lexi!
5: Now we've got a
6: say...
5: fourth player has joined us. It's Lexi.
7: Unsurprisingly, why do you look? Oh my god.
5: Kermit the Frog.
7: Why do you look like
6: of course, Lexi's Kermit the Frog.
5: It's actually terrifying, I'll be perfectly honest.
6: No, Kermit's a friendly figure.
7: No.
5: Not this Kermit.
11: It was very almost Kermit with a maid dress.
6: Well, you're the comp team.
8: For some
6: Ash.
8: Reason, my ping is stupidly high.
5: Could
8: you patch it as well?
5: Kate and Lexi both just stood on top of a tree at the moment.
8: You can run it straight to the ITS switch. I don't need our land.
5: Lexi,
6: what do you mean? Why is it
7: night? Why is it
6: night?
7: Yeah.
6: So Liz, it's night time because.
7: Why are your eyes on the corners of your head?
6: Oh, I just crafted another crafting table.
12: How many crafting tables is too many crafting
6: Whoa.
12: Tables?
6: Two. You only really need one crafting table ever. Unless, well,
12: does the crafting table stay, like, the crafting table the whole time?
8: Yeah.
6: Yes. Okay. So you place it and then you pick it up. Okay.
12: Hey.
8: 2/11 and 2/12.
7: Hey. What else would it be?
12: I don't know. I don't understand any of the rules.
5: There are no
12: could
5: rules.
12: You mine a crafting table to make a smaller table?
6: No. So when you mine the crafting table, you just get a crafting
12: Was
6: table
12: that
6: back.
12: A dumb question.
6: Not particularly. Lexi, run. Okay,
8: I don't know why they're all so stressed.
5: Sexy running away from. Right,
6: okay, so
10: we're doing a 3-hour show playing Minecraft.
6: Hello, we're beating it in by it, I mean Minecraft.
5: Some great things.
6: No, I'm gonna die. No, hello. Ah, it's creeper.
8: This is some quality radio.
5: And Arlo has been blown up by a creeper.
6: Hi,
5: Aaron. Some very exciting things going on here in the studio.
8: Yes.
0: So much has happened.
6: It's gotten so busy so quickly.
8: Over 2 seconds. So Lewis is currently getting me a wired network.
0: I wonder if the listeners are as overstimulated.
5: So the state of play at the moment. We've had Arlo and Kate frequently being killed and attacked. We've got Ash hiding in a hole at the moment. Kate's been killed again, and we are nowhere near to beating the Ender Dragon. Now, with a bit of time, let's have a little listen to a bit of Lynyrd Skynyrd.

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2: Oh, that's a skeleton.
3: This is Straight Up Beating Is, of course. How are we doing, team? Sit rep.
2: We have Cole.
4: I think it's going excellent.
2: I have Cole.
4: Lexi, I think you're doing far worse than the rest of us.
5: I'm having a good time.
4: I have assorted meats on me.
3: So where we're at is Arlo has got a charcuterie board and
4: what about horse?
2: This also just
3: horse
2: wow. Goes outside.
3: I did see some fire earlier. I think really where we're at, I'll be honest, is there's a bit of a disjointed effort here. I think as a team, you all need to have a look, have a chat. What's the strategy here? Because it's not clear at the moment.
6: I've been trying.
5: I'm making a base.
4: Does anyone want a horse?
5: Yes.
4: Okay, hang on. I don't want to spend all my... Okay, hang on, never mind. I can't give you a horse.
3: Oh. Oh.
4: I've got one saddle. I need to use it for myself.
3: Oh. So, what's the next step here? What's
2: mining,
3: the plan?
2: I would say.
3: Mining, okay.
2: Different resource gathering efforts.
4: We need to become miners.
6: We need food. We need...
2: resources.
6: And like iron and stuff.
3: Yeah, yeah. So you need your basic minerals, you need a bit of food. How are we doing on the food front?
5: I've started a farm.
3: Excellent. I will have a pop over to Lexi's farm.
2: Have you figured out the teleport?
3: Yeah.
5: Over there.
3: It's over where... Oh, there it is. So we've got a lovely farm here, currently growing crops. some wheat. It's by... You know, there's no posh irrigation system here. This is just a little peninsula with some tilled land around the side of it. But we're getting there. These are positive steps.
2: I need a stone pickaxe.
3: How's Arlo doing? Arlo is currently getting on and off horses.
4: I did just kill the previous one because it wasn't fast enough.
3: Okay, so Arlo is just murdering harmless animals.
4: They've got good leather. I need their leather.
2: Leather?
3: Okay.
2: What, like with soap?
3: Ash is in a mine at the moment.
2: I've just found a single iron ore.
3: Wow, we got an iron ore. This is exciting
6: copper,
3: stuff.
6: So if we don't have enough iron, we could do copper armor.
2: Yeah, but no.
3: Ooh, it's a nice looking cave, this.
4: No, copper armor is valuable.
2: Yeah, it's an interesting cave. Mm. When they were doing Caves and Cliffs, the developers were really hungry because all the different caves, there was like noodle caves, pasta caves. Oh, those are two creepers.
3: And let's see, Kate is also in a cave. Found a lot of coal at the moment.
4: Dee, I would like you to come look how high my horse can jump.
3: All right, go on then, Arlo. That is a very high jumping horse.
6: How many blocks?
4: Dee, how many blocks is that?
3: One, two, three, four, five.
4: Five block jump.
6: Whoa.
4: That's an impressive horse.
3: Yeah, it's a good horse. Well done, Arlo. What are you going to name the horse?
4: Oh, what should I name the horse?
2: I tried to explode a creeper without it explode. There we go.
4: Anyone have any recommendations?
5: John.
4: John Horse? Okay, it's John Horse. John Horse, named after Kate's dad. Beautiful man.
6: Fellow ginger.
4: He's ginger?
6: Yeah.
4: And you aren't?
2: How do you know he's beautiful and not know he's ginger?
5: Arlo doesn't see colour.
4: I do in the ways that matter.
3: Lexi, are you building a house at the moment?
5: Yeah.
3: Oh, so you're going for a lovely decorative house as well. Because the four corners of this house are currently birch logs. And I imagine there'll be some other decoration. This is the sort of play I wanted to see.
5: I wasn't gonna.
3: Lexi's not stripping the logs.
6: Oh my God,
4: I don't think Lexi can strip.
3: But Lexi has got two crafting tables, very excitingly, and some...
6: Why does everyone have so many crafting
3: and a half slab roof. This is very exciting stuff.
4: Okay, guys, do you want me to sleep through the night?
2: Yes, yeah. Please.
4: Okay, I will sleep through the night then.
2: We've got a bed,
5: No. Oh. I want string.
4: Oh, I would also like string, actually, you're right.
6: I mean, I'm in a
3: Lexi, what do you need string for?
5: I want to start fishing.
3: Oh.
6: I love fishing.
3: Excellent.
6: In Minecraft.
4: I would like to be able to leash my horse, to be fair. Oh, big... Oh, my God, big cave. Huge cave.
3: Let's have a look at all those.
2: Absolutely massive.
3: That is an absolutely massive cave.
2: Oh, I'm being destroyed by a skeleton.
6: What?
3: Got some difficulty getting down
4: from
3: there.
4: Oh, I forgot Erin was here, and Erin has joined.
3: This cave goes on.
4: Erin is no longer online.
6: How do you check?
2: You press tab.
4: Does anyone have enough string for me to craft a lead that I could borrow?
5: I want a fishing rod.
6: Can I What happened to speedrun?
3: Oh, what the hell is this?
4: Well, we are sort of speedrunning.
7: That's a trial chamber.
4: He's found a trial chamber.
3: What's a trial chamber?
4: It's a very difficult sort of dungeon that you can go through and get some loot if you kill all the enemies.
2: Oh, God, that skeleton's found me.
3: Yeah, well, I found one of those, so there's a trial chamber. That's very exciting.
4: Okay, wait, hang on, where? How?
3: It's underground.
4: Well, okay, hang on, so are you basically x-raying?
3: Sort of.
4: D's cheating, guys.
2: D's in spectator to commentator.
3: Yeah, I'm commentator.
6: We've got a kick thing.
3: There's some lovely lapis lazuli there. Underneath some lava. This is very exciting stuff. How are we doing, gang?
4: Excellently.
3: Oh, I've lost my
4: horse.
3: Connection.
4: I've got...
2: Did it not show the message?
3: It did.
6: I might
3: there we go.
6: Actually. Oh, no.
4: I'm arguably doing the best I've ever done.
6: Oh, no. I don't have any food. I'm half a lot. Guys.
4: It's well. If you die, then you
3: Kate
4: can get
3: has
4: your.
3: Kate got six arrows in and two free.
2: That was great
3: her.
2: To hear. I just heard that noise.
4: Okay, no, I'm gonna put my horse in a hole real quick.
6: A stack of cards.
3: Well done, Kate. Well done. How can I have some light?
8: Torch.
3: Yeah, but I'm in spectator.
2: Check your in video settings. Check that the brightness is set to bright and not moody. Because Minecraft still defaults to. Being as dark as it can be.
4: Does it?
2: Yeah.
4: Oh, wait, hang on, lighting.
2: No, brightness.
4: Wait, hang on.
2: It's in video settings.
6: Where's video
2: settings? Oh, no, yours is set to bright.
4: Oh, I'm set to bright, okay, never mind. Guys, I'm gonna install full bright.
6: Brightness default.
2: Oh, Arlo.
4: Yeah. Oh, Ash is, okay, yet again, Ash is cheating.
2: I'm not. I'm holding a torch in my offhand.
3: Ah, excellent.
2: Okay. I do have that, I don't
6: where
2: use that
6: it?
2: Button.
4: I've obtained
2: oh,
4: a hat.
2: That skeleton's still there. Did I craft a sword? Did I craft a sword? I thought I crafted a sword. Where's my sword? There's my sword. Why is the skeleton still not attacking me? There we go. Oh, no!
4: Oh,
3: and Ash is dead.
2: Oh, and it's night time.
4: I think that's one death for each of us now.
2: Can someone please sleep? I would quite like to not die a second
4: Lexi,
2: time.
4: Lexi, am I allowed to sleep?
8: Sure.
4: There are monsters nearby. Okay. Oh, yeah, there are.
3: Arlo having some difficulty sleeping.
4: There we are, next to my horse.
2: Oh wow, I'd gone quite far in that cave.
3: Mm.
4: And it's daytime.
2: Really far. Oh, don't tell me I was under a mountain.
3: You were under a mountain.
2: Oh, that's going to be a pain to get to.
4: That would explain the
6: are
4: trial
6: you trying
4: chamber.
6: To get back? Because I was in the same area as you.
4: Oh okay, I need to fight a zombie. This is bad, this is going badly.
7: Why is it all creepers? There's not a single spider.
3: Oh, another creeper well, chasing after Arlo as well.
4: What? What do you mean? Oh, wait. Oh, yeah, there is.
6: Oh, my God, Lexi, I
2: found
6: your
2: no!
6: House.
2: Don't knock me off.
7: What?
6: I found your house.
7: Where are you?
6: Looking at your house.
4: Where's the creeper gone? Guys, I miss Lewis. Where's he gone?
2: He's gone to sort network
6: He's
2: for in here.
6: He's in the corridor.
4: Oh.
2: That's a skeleton.
3: Come on, Arlo.
4: Wait, what are you judging me for?
3: You know, crack on a bit.
4: I am. I'm crafting. I'm getting my copper armor.
3: Yeah, all you've done is got a horse.
4: And many meats.
3: Yeah, just because you've got John Horse and your charcuterie board doesn't mean that you're doing well at the
4: That's
3: game.
4: That's a sign of being a successful man.
3: Yeah, but is it the
2: I'm
3: sign of being
2: again.
3: A successful Minecraft
2: Let's
3: player?
2: Let's not do... Oh, I'm going to die
4: Well,
2: again.
4: I think clearly not. But I think being a successful Minecraft player is not the thing you want to be in life.
3: But this is the
6: Speak
3: aim of the game.
6: For yourself.
4: Yeah, well, if you want to go down that path, Kate, you can go down that path, but I think being a successful Minecraft player is not the thing you want to be in life.
3: But this is the
6: Speak
3: aim of the
6: for
3: game.
6: Yourself.
4: Yeah, well, if you want to go down that path,

0: happened. So what's just happened there is
1: Kate's watched me die to a skeleton
0: and then just ignored the skeleton. Gone. Oh no, it's fine.
2: I killed that skeleton in one punch.
3: Oh, was
2: that?
1: Yeah, because I've been attacking it. I'm trying to get back to where I died.
4: Erin has returned.
0: Lexi has a lovely looking house at the moment. It's got a sloped roof, which is very exciting stuff.
5: Yeah. Can I plant some sugar cane on your beaches?
0: It could do with some walls, but you know.
3: We're getting that deep.
0: Yeah. Next steps.
1: Right. That's where I died.
4: I'm crafting Minecraft.
1: Oh, I wonder if I died somewhere down in here.
4: What?
3: I accidentally made another one.
4: Oh, that's Lexi.
3: What do you want from me? We're not all perfect.
4: What's your guys' house looking like? Because I think I'm a while away from you.
0: It's a nice house.
4: Is it?
0: It's quite small.
1: Let me
0: see
1: if I can get my stuff back.
0: It's a bit of a diddly house.
4: Oh.
1: Because I had quite a bit.
0: It's not got a mod. You might need to sort of expand into a basement downstairs. It's fairly.
4: And that's a chest plate. Boom. I'm fully armored.
0: See, what's Erin up to? Erin is punching trees.
4: Erin, that's...
0: Erin is a bit further behind the process.
4: Mm, yeah, as you'd expect.
0: Yeah. Hi, Erin. There's a pig over there. That's very exciting.
4: Okay, I have a bucket. Do you want me to try and open another portal?
5: Yeah.
3: No.
1: No. Okay. We're nowhere near that.
5: Guys, what happened to speedrun?
4: Well, exactly. I can go into Nether and immediately die. I think that'll happen.
0: And Erin fell from the
4: I would maybe like some iron armor.
0: Actually.
4: And then I think once I've got my iron armor, I'll be happy to go to the Nether.
5: Guys, we need to do it as a team.
0: Yeah.
5: We're doing things separately.
0: This is teamwork is important here. Do we need to pause the game and have a team chat?
5: We need to go to a random retreat and build a raft.
0: Yeah.
4: Yes.
0: Build some rafts together. Ooh, this is nice. It's a sort of purpley room.
4: What?
1: Amethyst
4: geode?
0: Oh,
4: geode,
0: yeah,
4: yes.
0: Sure.
5: Are you just exploring?
4: I think D might just be...
0: I'm just having a look around. Oh, there's a lovely one of these lush caves. That's nice.
4: Ooh. I'm a big fan of lush caves. I think they're...
0: Oh, I don't like the look of this lush cave. It's a bit dull.
4: Oh. I think lush caves are the best biome they've added
1: in
4: the last few years.
5: Erin died to a
4: meat. Oh.
1: What?
4: I expect Erin to be decent at Minecraft. Yes, Erin, they did sting you. Erin is in the chat.
0: Mm.
4: And also in the other room.
5: I need to wash my hair.
1: Shit, I'm going to actually light up this cave.
0: I apologise for the language there.
4: What?
5: What language?
0: Ash.
4: Oh, Ash.
1: What did I do?
5: Did
1: I didn't even hear.
0: Ash, you did
5: Jeff
0: a swear
5: the
0: word.
5: Big lizard, all caps.
1: Hang on, can I?
0: Oh,
1: not be
0: Jeff
1: going?
0: The Big Lizard is joining.
4: Hey.
0: This is exciting stuff.
1: I wonder who that is.
4: This is exciting development.
1: How's that spelled?
6: It's upper camel case.
1: Jeff with a J
0: or
1: G?
0: Mushroom.
1: Jeff
0: or J.
7: It's J.
1: Yeah.
5: I've got a horse.
7: Jeff,
5: yeah.
7: Do
5: you have any
4: saddle? I have a saddle for my own horse.
1: There we go.
5: No, I just have a horse with no saddle.
0: Kate is on a horse. What are you calling your horse?
1: Straight up riding it.
5: Yeah, that's my horse.
0: That's the name of your horse. Wow,
5: straight
0: okay.
5: Straight up riding it.
4: Yep. Which we all are doing in some ways.
5: What are you riding?
4: My own horse. I can't speak for Ash or Lexi, but...
0: Progress on the house. It's got a window or two. That's very exciting. What's your architectural style you're going for in this house, Lexi?
4: I honestly hadn't thought much about it. I was more thinking, ooh, fishing hut.
0: Yes,
4: is that like Pizza Hut?
1: other pizza chains are available to be given. No, I'm not going to make a Salisbury joke.
4: I'm
1: going to
4: build Effie's Pizza in Minecraft.
1: I was going to make a Salisbury joke.
4: Okay, I'm going to cook more of my assorted meats.
0: Could you run us through your assorted meats, Arlo?
4: Starting low, we got the rotten flesh. Not that great.
0: Yeah.
4: Then, bit of an upgrade, raw beef.
0: Yeah.
4: Then, even further upgrade, steak.
0: Mm-hmm.
4: Then, we've got 6 raw chicken.
0: Yeah.
4: 14 raw mutton. 13 raw pork chops and 2 cooked pork chops.
0: Wow. Can I get top 5 assorted meats?
4: I'm going to say steak is number 1.
0: Yeah.
4: No. Cooked chicken is number 1.
0: Cooked chicken at number 1, that's interesting.
4: Then steak.
1: Down to 2, it's...
4: then cooked pork chop.
0: And at number 4.

0: Four, rotten flesh.
1: And five,
0: mutton.
2: Interesting. Rotten flesh above mutton, that's weird, I'll be honest.
0: I don't find, like, I don't want mutton, you know? I'd rather shear a sheep, not eat it.
2: Yeah, I suppose.
3: But you would rather eat literal rotten flesh than shear it.
0: Well, it depends on the, rotten flesh is it can be a versatile tool.
2: Jeff the big lizard is, I think, a Jedi. That's exciting.
0: It's just, oh, Jeff the lizard has arrived.
1: Yeah.
0: Oh, I can craft a shield.
2: Jeff the big lizard currently staring at a crafting table, not really doing much. Not a lot of activity over here. Sometimes some of the older members of the group have difficulty moving about at speed.
0: Okay.
1: Are they listening next door?
2: I'm right. Thank you. One of our assistant producers heading off on a biscuit run. Jeff the big lizard punching from a very tall tree, which seems an odd choice.
0: Kate, are you okay?
3: I'm trying to get my horse in a hole.
0: Oh.
3: I didn't have a lead.
0: I did just decide to craft a... I could have given you a saddle. I decided to craft a shield instead.
2: Yeah, Kate having some difficulty with the
4: hole. Wait, are saddles craftable now?
0: Yes, they are. In the second most recent update, they made them craftable.
2: What's the recipe?
0: Three leather, one iron.
2: Three leather, one iron. That feels not enough.
0: Well, leads are also craftable now. Leads were craftable. Leads have a cheaper on crafting Java recipe now. Leads now do not need a slime ball.
3: Get in the hole!
1: Yeah, but the question is, why would you go to Leeds?
0: Why would you go to Leeds? I've been to Leeds recently.
2: Yeah, what did you do in Leeds?
0: I went to a Los Campesinos concert.
4: Did you visit LSR?
0: No, unfortunately not. We still need to touch Leeds, touch LSR, as we've been planning to. But that never came to fruition, did it?
3: Well, that was very...
4: Well, Kate vetoed.
0: What was great?
3: For that one.
0: Yeah, Kate cruelly vetoed our plans.
3: We were busy.
0: Were you busy?
1: Are we just having a conversation on air now?
2: This is
0: what else do you do on air?
2: This is long form.
3: What's the password for the second?
1: For the guest PC.
3: Yeah, guest PC.
5: What are you trying to do?
3: Log in.
0: Our local computer.
2: Yeah.
1: I've got to say.
3: James Pursgrove murdered me in cold blood.
0: Oh, wow.
2: that's understandable,
1: how could he?
2: Actually.
1: Apparently, you started it.
3: I didn't. Why is my horse on a tree? Don't listen to it.
1: Why is your horse on a tree?
0: Well, you've never seen a horse climb a tree?
5: No.
0: Oh.
1: You ever seen a horse fly?
2: The tree? That's good.
1: Yeah, they're really annoying when they bite you.
0: I think. Okay. Okay, do you think if you flung a horse out of a catapult. Would it stay like rigid or would it go flopping? Like, I'm thinking like, if anyone know
1: the catapult or the horse?
0: No, the horse. You know like horse plinko?
4: I do.
0: Yeah. Would it go horse plinko-esque? Or would
4: it
0: stay?
4: I don't think it would. I think it would stay
1: Where is the base?
4: My base?
1: Yeah.
3: Yes!
4: I'm not sure. I can tell you.
0: You got it. Well done, Kate.
4: Are you guys all just going to move into my tiny house?
3: Yes.
0: Yeah.
1: I more just need food.
2: I think you might need to make an extension.
4: Can you guys live somewhere else?
0: Do you want to sign a partial lease?
3: I thought we were doing this together.
2: Well, this is very nice,
4: actually.
2: You can
4: build houses near me.
3: What happened to community?
0: What exactly?
4: My house is not built for four.
0: And that's what's wrong with modern society.
3: Why do
1: you have a nuclear family? What's happened to that? Oh, I could see your house.
3: We could be.
1: You're really far away, Lexi.
0: If we were to be a nuclear family, who would be the uranium?
4: I don't think. What?
0: If we were to build a nuclear family, who would be the uranium?
4: Can I be the hydrogen?
3: Who's the most radioactive?
0: I think... I would like to be
1: carbon-14.
0: I would like to be the tubes.
1: The alternative, though, is who's going to be plum
0: creeper,
1: bum?
0: Creeper.
4: The person who's at the end.
0: I would like to be the cooling towers.
1: I've still got hitboxes turned on. No, you're a nuclear element.
2: Oh, I found diamonds.
0: What?
1: Cooling towers aren't nuclear.
0: Well,
1: thank you, D. That's really helpful.
4: Well, they all have nucleuses in the atoms.
0: Much like Vanbrugh.
2: Vanbrugh has a nucleus, and if you want to head near the Vanbrugh nucleus,
1: you can find you are one.
0: And I think any help we can get, I think we'll take, because we are... wildly dysfunctional. We thought we could get
4: 01904321350. Call in.
0: We did think we could get
4: and tell us what to do.
0: And it's been 40 minutes and we're nowhere near.
3: Because I said let's speedrun and everyone was like, no, okay, let's go slowly. 3 hours is too long.
0: Okay, I have a bucket and armor. Do you want me to come find you and we can speed ahead of these losers?
2: I will be honest, you're 45 minutes in and you've not made a lot of progress, so I think you need to crack
1: on
2: with stuff.
1: I've got iron.
2: How does the house correspond
0: to... You found a dog?
2: You know, beating the Ender Dragon.
3: And a random dog.
0: Oh, which type? They had the new dogs, didn't they, a while ago?
3: Yeah.
2: New dogs?
0: New dogs, different colours.
1: Brown straight up.
2: Whatever was wrong.
0: Oh.
2: Whatever was wrong with just how it used to be, you know? Back in my day.
0: Smoker. Four logs. Furnace.
2: I remember it being very exciting when we got those big trees. Smoker?
1: Smoker? I should have my lunch.
2: Bear with.
1: Do we want Ash eating a rat ASMR?
2: That's
0: yes, we do.
2: Kate's got a dog.
3: I don't have any bones.
2: Kate's looking at a dog.
0: Kate is currently a pile of goop on the floor, no bones.
3: Oh my god, no bones.
2: Yeah.
3: Where'd my dog go?
2: It just got out.
3: Oh,
2: right. Yeah, there we go. Good job. We could do with a bit more action going on here, to be honest.
5: Okay. I've been mining!
0: Guys, I'm going to attempt to create another portal.
2: Arlo, attempting to create another portal.
0: Does anyone
2: have
0: any gravel?
1: Lexi, I've just bone-mealed some of your farm.
0: Okay.
1: I've bone-mealed some of your farm and I'm replanting it to make it more.
0: We need to teamwork.
3: Who dug straight down? I have questions.
0: We need to gravel. Lexi, where's your gravel?
4: By my house. In the little ravine by my house.
0: Oh, sheep.
2: Mmm.
0: I hear them whispering.
2: Arlo killing sheep again.
0: I need to refill my charcuterie board.
2: Your charcuterie board. It's important stuff.
0: It is. It's the most important thing to me.
2: Mm.
0: I love a good... What is a charcuterie? I'm going to be honest.
2: It's a plate of assorted meats.
0: Oh. Well, no, like... No, but what makes... Okay, I can make a plate of meat, right?
2: Yeah.
0: I can make a plate of meat. That's not a charcuterie board, right?
2: No. So you'd have some, you know, pastrami and some salami and
0: What is a pastrami?
2: Usually sort of fold it up and it's Italian.
0: It's Italian?
2: Yeah.
0: Oh.
2: It's Italian meat. You might have, you know, some grapes with it or some cheese.
1: That sounds grapes.
2: Yeah. You might have a variety of things on your charcuterie.
0: Does grape and meat go together?
2: Probably some crackers. I don't know.
0: Okay, I do like crackers.
2: Colin's the sort of person who would know things about charcuterie boards. Can you tell us about charcuterie boards?
1: Why is there just a single piece of iron in this room?
4: We need to just come discuss what a charcuterie board is. I would like to say that I've just made several advancements and you're ignoring them.
2: Sorry, we're getting our charcuterie correspondent in the room.
1: This is my iron,
4: hello,
1: Lexi.
4: Colin.
2: Hi, so Arlo doesn't know what a charcuterie board is.
6: Okay, imagine meat.
4: Yes, we got that far.
6: Bunch of meat, unfortunately.
3: Cheese as well.
6: No, wrong.
0: What? Okay.
6: On a traditional French charcuterie board, there is no meat. Charcuterie is cured meat.
4: It's only meat.
3: There's no meat.
6: Only meat.
4: They said those
3: all
4: grapes.
3: The meat. Not with the meat.
4: Colin,
6: that's on a cheese board.
4: Grapes on a cheese.
7: Colin, would you rather have unlimited meat but no games, or games unlimited games but no games?
6: Yeah, the second one. Okay, bye.
2: Thanks, Colin.
1: Thank you, Colin.
6: I hope that clears things up.
2: That did.
0: Not. Okay, so Dee's lying to me.
2: I'm a vegan. I don't eat meat.
1: Good for you.
3: You said you were vegetarian. What's
2: I'm a vegan.
0: I was going to say, we are all vegetarians here except two
4: Dee
0: of them.
4: Is what is convenient.
2: I'm a proud vegan.
0: Dee's vegetarian.
2: That never has any animal products ever, except for chocolate.
0: And cake.
2: Ice cream. Yeah.
0: So Dee's vegetarian.
2: I'm a vegan.
0: Dee just doesn't like the meat.
2: I found a mine shaft.
3: Did you have a pizza last night?
1: I would just like to announce that Erin has asked us to turn Keep Infantry on, and she tried to be subtle about it and just message me directly, but I am going to announce it.
2: So Erin wants to cheat, because it's presumably because James keeps on killing Erin, and... Yeah, sure. You'll do it again.
0: Okay, so I'm attempting to do, you know, that weird little arrow thing that makes you do another portal?
3: Yeah.
0: How? I'm
2: Ooh,
0: trying to figure it out.
2: Stuff.
1: Traitor.
2: Arlo here.
1: Erin in a message to me.
2: Having some
1: calling
2: fun
1: me a traitor
2: her.
1: For calling her out.
0: Okay, hang on.
3: Are you doing it? Wait, let me come find you.
1: How the fuck do I...
2: So,
1: sorry.
2: What Arlo has done is he's got a small wall of dirt. He's got some...
7: I'd like to apologise for the language
1: that
7: Ashley
1: said
7: just
1: sorry.
7: Used.
2: He's got some water going down there. And there'll be some lava entering the formula fairly soon.
1: Lava?
0: D, if you look at the show plan.
2: Oh, yeah, bear with. Oh, no, that's ABBA.
1: ABBA?
2: See, this is the sort of thing that Arlo is up to.
5: To radio.
8: And online.
2: Sorry. Wrong up. This one.

0: Steve's Love Chicken there, one of the greatest songs of all time. Once got to number one on the URI chart.
1: Actually.
0: It did. So Arlo, how's the nether portaling going?
2: I'm currently waiting on Kate. Kate's nowhere to be seen at the moment, unfortunately. So instead of that, I'm building a sort of small dirt hole to store my to make a life for myself, start a family.
0: Kate is nowhere near. Just currently in a cave.
1: I'm cooking my salted meats.
2: Oh, that's my... Hang on, Kate. You can't be... That's my territory.
0: It's a big, big charcuterie group here.
1: I have less variety of meats than
2: you. Ah, okay.
1: Oh my god, what just hit me?
2: I can claim being the meat variety
1: what
2: man.
1: What is hitting me?
2: Skeleton? Zombie.
0: Lexi's also in a mine thing. This is very spirally. This is exciting stuff. Straight down from Lexi's house, there's a lovely spiral shaft to go all the way down to do some...
2: It's like a duck.
0: It's like a duck.
1: It is like a duck.
2: Sure it is.
0: And now you've branched out to getting some coal. This is exciting stuff.
2: Okay. I've built a small house.
3: You're looking in my inventory.
0: Oh, well, I can't. It won't let me.
1: You can look.
4: Do you want to know what's
0: I'm looking in? I'm looking at it as Lexi's point of view. There's some coal there. We're digging the
1: Did
0: first
1: they change
0: coal.
1: The colour of roast chicken?
2: Yeah, we can. Roast chicken? I don't think so.
4: Is it? On 11.
2: Well, let me have a look. No, that's the same colour as usual. Kate, failing to recognise the chicken.
1: Yeah. Just mind.
2: Yeah, that would make sense,
1: I
2: to be fair.
1: I usually see chickens alive. Except same. For my chicken that just died, Rip Meryl.
2: Oh.
0: Tell us about the life of Meryl Cheek.
1: She was really dumb. And she ate endangered butterflies.
0: Wow.
1: And pecked me a lot. And yeah. Was quite vicious as a chicken.
0: And you
1: was loved
4: better get away from my house.
0: And you miss her?
1: Oh. Yeah. I haven't been back since she's been gone.
2: Oh. Mm. Has it been that bad you can't stand?
1: No, he just died in the middle of assessments.
2: Oh, what a selfish, some may say.
1: Exactly, I had a lot going on and she decided. But to be fair, she was 6, which is old for a chicken.
2: Yeah, and what? No, never mind.
1: Are you going to ask about the usual? Look
2: I was going to say, if you were to say another number, what would you say?
3: 7.
2: Hey.
0: Ash here,
1: look
0: entirely ruining the idyllic environment around Lexi's house with a protruding thing of... What is this? What?
2: Granite.
0: Granite, yeah. There's just some granite coming out of...
2: I'm being attacked. Granite's a good block, though.
0: No, it isn't.
4: I've just used it to bridge across a river.
2: Oh.
0: Yeah, but not all of the way.
4: What is attacking me?
2: I... Kate, are you doing all right? You were supposed to be coming to visit me.
0: Lexi and James having some tension here. They're fighting each other. This looks vicious, actually. Lexi retreating.
1: No,
0: not going to be able to win that one.
1: I'm trying to get
0: Ash with a full set of iron armor. This is very exciting stuff.
4: Because it was. I was trying to get across. Ooh. Oh, I've not even made it across.
2: This has returned.
1: Oh.
0: Thank you very much, Liz.
1: That's my
0: thank you.
4: Ash, can you not just like build rubbish in front of my house? I will move this. This is temporary.
1: You're always appreciated, Liz.
5: Who is cooking in my furnace?
4: I'm not. I put my own furnace up.
5: Someone is cooking in my furnace.
1: Guess who's got iron?
2: Whoa.
0: Is it Ash?
1: It's me.
4: And Lexi. Oh, no, Lexi's mostly copper.
0: So is it just Arlo that doesn't?
5: I have iron.
2: Yeah, I don't have that much
1: Guess
2: iron.
1: Guess who no longer has iron?
2: Kate has unfortunately died, and Jeff the
1: beef.
2: Yeah,
0: so,
2: as all
0: so
2: good
0: James
2: people
0: do. Is using the furnace in the gift of beef, apparently.
2: That's a good gift.
0: But Lexi is not happy about this because it's using her furnace.
5: I kind of need to use it.
0: Mm. Oh, Arlo's got a lovely hole down in the
2: yeah.
0: ground.
2: Thank you, D. That's I do exciting. Agree. My hole is lovely. I think it's quite
1: He's
2: homely.
1: Got the best hole. Does anyone want a prawn cocktail
2: watcher? Liz. Who has the best hole in UOI?
4: Who just stole the food from my
2: Who's
4: furnace?
2: Who has the best hole in UOI?
1: Hole?
2: Erin. Yes.
1: Me.
2: You?
1: I've got a great hole.
2: Erin! You're not on Minecraft, though.
1: Liz, do you want to do a prawn cracker, what's it review on?
6: Yeah. I love you.
0: Whose
6: microphone am I going to?
1: Whoever's.
0: Whichever.
7: Hello, lovely listeners. I've just returned from Nyssa, and I've acquired myself a bag of baked What's It Giants prawn cocktail flavour. They're baked, not fried, with no artificial colours and preservatives. Only £1.30 with the current reductions that are on offer. I can say, about as big as my pinky. A bit thicker as well. A decent size What's It Giant, which I'm now going to crunch. Which I'm now going to crunch for you into the microphone.
8: I didn't like that.
0: That was underwhelming.
5: Are you doing another one?
7: Very yummy. Mm. No, that's it, Lexi. Don't worry.
1: Did it taste like prawn? Yeah, you can try one.
0: Exciting stuff. Other brands of crisps are, of course, available.
9: Just as a balance, I'm against them.
0: Yeah, that sounds sensible.
2: We do need a balance of political opinions,
0: I'm
2: don't
0: also
2: we?
0: Against prawn cocktail.
1: Okay.
9: I think
0: just disagree with prawn cocktail.
2: What's it should only be cheese, in my opinion.
0: It's a terrible flavour.
7: I'm loving these. I don't know what you guys want.
0: Skips?
9: Yeah.
0: What, are you from the late 90s?
2: No, skips are incredible. Skips great.
0: I've never had a skip and I never want to have a skip.
2: What?
4: Have you Spotify don't want you to have skips either.
0: Yeah.
2: Oh, do you like whimsy? It feels like you like whimsy.
0: I wouldn't say I'm a whimsical person, though. No.
2: Why not? Why?
1: Your grandpa.
0: I think whimsy kills achievement.
2: Wow. What? And is that why we haven't got to the Nether yet?
7: I think in this day and age, to be whimsy is an achievement.
2: Exactly.
7: Period.
2: With people like Dee in your life trying to wear you down, you have to claim your whimsy back.
1: Could I have a crusted cream, please?
2: A crusted cream?
0: A crusted cream.
1: A crusted
2: there you go, okay. Have a crusted cream. One of my crusted creams.
1: Ew, I don't want it anymore.
5: Oh, God.
2: Oh,
5: God.
2: No.
1: Suddenly I'm not hungry.
0: Right. So, team, where are we at? What's the next steps? You've got, you're 56 minutes into this.
1: Oh. I need to get more iron. Oh, they
2: do need help. No, okay, we need to go to the Nether.
0: Yeah, you still need to go to the Nether.
1: I have 4 dirt and 11 logs.
2: Okay, I can give you some copper.
1: Oh, I got
4: right, Lexi, I'm moving my pile of stuff away from your house.
2: Okay, I'm gonna cook you some copper,
4: you
2: Kate.
4: Just stole my barrel.
5: What, did I?
4: Yeah.
2: Okay, you can... You know what? You can come live with me. We can leave Ash and Lexi.
5: For goodness sake.
4: Why did you just disconnect?
5: Because I accidentally pressed the X in the top right of my screen when I moved my mouse to throw the barrel out of my inventory.
2: Okay, I've backwards my cap. I'm getting serious.
1: Whoa. We're locked in.
2: Okay, I'm going to start forest fire.
1: What?
0: Oh, no, he's...
1: You need a firefight.
0: Starting a forest fire.
2: Now, if you guys don't get here fast enough, the fire will spread.
1: No, I was trying to get that iron. Error.
2: Deep ecological.
1: No, I was here ages ago. I just didn't have a.
4: What's happening?
1: Aaron stole my iron.
4: Oh, that's gravel.
2: Oh. Oh. Kate is there yet again.
4: I just heard an evil cackle
0: so
4: next
0: I think
4: door.
0: Aaron here is perhaps sabotaging the game somewhat.
2: Aaron claiming it's an accident
1: somehow
2: next door. I don't believe. I do not believe Aaron either. I think Aaron's trying to do this on purpose.
1: I need to stop.
4: I gave Aaron a similar kick.
0: Yeah, yeah, good stuff. So, Arlo, how close do you think you're being to getting into the Nether?
2: Well, I could do it right now. I could go to the Nether right now. But
0: I think go for it.
1: Stop.
2: You think go for it? Do you think abandon Kate?
0: I think abandon Kate.
2: Okay, I will abandon
4: Kate. If you
2: Kate.
4: Give me... are we going for it before the news?
0: You've got a minute, minute and a half.
4: I thought...
2: Okay, I'm going to form the portal.
5: I think the first thing we do after the news should be going. Yeah.
2: Okay, I'll light... Okay, okay, I've done it wrong.
0: So, Arlo, building the outline of another portal, or at least attempting to. You've done this a bit. Oh no, this is.
2: It's not as fast as it could go.
0: You've got a column of 3 bits of obsidian, and you're working on getting some more.
9: Quite this is good. On your barrel.
4: Okay. Oh, did you not give it back to me? It dropped when you.
5: Oh, did it?
4: Yeah, you dropped it and disconnected at the same time.
5: I see.
4: You disappeared into a barrel.
2: Lexi is very barrel-esque. some could say.
6: What? Hey?
8: What?
2: I don't know what that means.
8: What?
2: I'm just saying things. Lexi, do you identify with the barrel?
5: No.
2: Well, I guess.
6: Thanks, Arlo.
2: You are welcome.
6: So we are now an hour into straight up beating it, and by it I mean Minecraft. Over the next 2 hours, our players need to get to the Nether, do lots of things in the Nether, get to the end, and beat the Ender Dragon. Will they do it? Who knows? You'll have to stay tuned to find out. We'll be back shortly after the news.
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12: UOI. Sky News Centre at 2. Six more people have been charged with violent disorder in Southampton after protests over the murder of Henry Novak. The 18-year-old was falsely accused of racism by the man who stabbed him and was arrested by police as he lay dying. Co-owner David Sullivan has stepped down from West Ham with immediate effect. He says he's left the club having been made aware of the impending publication of serious historic allegations. Phoebe Southworth has more on what he said in a statement.
13: Factually incorrect and entirely false decades-old allegations are due to be published. He doesn't go into more detail about what they are. And then in his statement, he also goes into a little bit about his feelings towards West Ham, the club, as you said, a very difficult time for them as well.
12: Mr. Sullivan has denied any illegal conduct. Ukrainian drones have targeted St. Petersburg in an attack Russia's calling unprecedented. There have been explosions as the city hosts the final day of the country's annual economic forum. Veterans, schoolchildren and pipers have been part of commemorations to honour the 82nd anniversary of the D-Day landings. Nearly 160,000 Allied troops rushed onto the beaches of Normandy, while more than 4,000 personnel died. US Defence Secretary Pete Hegseth says they made the ultimate sacrifice.
14: Fueled by an unwavering love of country and the men beside them, they pushed forward. They chose to face death rather than surrender or quit. And as they fought, inch by bloody inch, the Atlantic Wall crumbled.
12: Ollie Robinson has struck again as England's cricketers chase victory on day three of their first test with New Zealand. The tourists a short time ago were on 53 for five, needing another 201 runs to win. And Duffy has announced she's performing at her first concert in more than 15 years. The singer says she'll be hosting a secret intimate gig in London next month. That's the latest. I'm Kat Suave.
6: Thank you very much, Kat. And we're back. 1 hour down, 2 hours left to go. The goal is to beat the Ender Dragon. How are we doing, team?
2: I have crafted.
5: I have finally had profit from my farm.
8: Okay. Wait, is a copper sword no better than a stone sword?
6: Lexi has a small pen outside of the farm. This is lovely. Gracias.
8: Okay, well, that was completely pointless.
6: Okay. Arlo, are we heading to the Nether?
2: I have my flint and steel.
1: Can I take some copper?
5: Ollie, where is it?
2: Yes, take the copper.
8: I will take a bunch of copper.
2: So you'll see
8: with me
2: on
8: as
2: your
8: well.
2: On your locator bar, you'll see me and Kate. You should see two people close together that isn't you and Ash.
8: I could see three people close together.
2: up that
5: one
2: hill.
5: One of those
2: Ash.
5: Is Aaron.
2: Up that hill.
8: Yeah.
2: Up
8: I
2: the
8: know,
2: hill.
8: Yeah, no, I'm waiting for this okay. copper to smelt.
5: Up there. Wait, on recommend... top of the hill is me and Kate. I kind of don't want to go.
6: Lexi here doesn't want to do the things you need to beat the Ender Dragon.
2: Oh, well, we can leave Lexi behind. We don't need Lexi.
5: I'm really Shall enjoying my house.
2: We're independent women.
6: Are you, Arlo?
2: No, I'm not.
6: This is a revelation on there.
2: No, I'm not that saucy.
5: How do you make a spear?
1: That's
2: sort of I support those types of CS students, especially our deputy head of computing, but.
8: A spear is I need one more piece of two sticks and an ingot in a diagonal, rather than like a shovel.
6: Right.
8: Yeah. You know there's a recipe book, right?
5: Yep.
8: You know you can just type spear and it will show you how to make a spear.
2: Okay, Kate, are you ready?
1: I need to go get my horse.
2: Oh, are you okay? Okay.
6: Can we crack on a bit, folks?
8: Yes.
6: Please?
2: Shall I just go?
5: How do you lunch?
1: No.
8: Give me like 1 second and I'll be over there.
2: Okay.
1: Do you have food?
8: So I have a small food. Amount of food.
6: Arlo, Ash, and Kate to all go into the Nether.
5: Right now, would that do damage?
8: And yes.
2: I will say I've been ready to go to the Nether for a while now.
6: Yeah. James and Erin,
0: don't know what they're doing. They're hanging about in caves. Lexi, busy building a house.
5: I'm going.
0: Okay. So we've got the dream team and Arlo.
2: Not the dream team.
8: And Arlo.
2: I think we are. We can reclaim the dream team.
11: If I eat raw chicken...
2: We are touching grass. We carry the flame.
8: Raw chicken is one of the things that might poison you, yes. Yes, I think
2: what's raw chicken gonna do to a guy, you know?
8: Give you poisoning?
2: I've been regularly eating raw chicken every day, and I'm fine.
8: And this is why CS students shouldn't be allowed to cook. Oh, that tree's being in the way.
11: My horse is quite fast, actually.
2: Oh, can it jump, though? My horse can jump.
11: I think mine
8: Straight up horsing it.
2: Straight up horsing it, and by it, I mean jump.
11: I mean Ash.
2: What? Gluing
11: it.
2: Oh, yes, we are famously going to turn ash into glue.
0: Yeah. We're already beginning the process.
2: How do you feel about being glue?
8: I'm not glue yet, so I can't really have opinions on being glue.
2: You must anticipate being glue.
11: Look, Arlo got my horse.
0: If you had to be a type
8: Who
0: of glue,
8: Who keeps leaving floaters?
11: I think some of them are creepers.
2: Okay. Kate, do you want to put your horse...
0: We've got Arlo and Kate, they're both ready.
2: Our horses are the same.
11: We've got matching horses!
2: Okay, Kate, there's a horse pit.
11: Thank you.
8: Oh, that's a lava pool.
2: Lava?
8: Lava?
0: And Ash is here as well. We've got three people.
11: I made a baby chicken!
0: We've got Lexi as well. We've got four people already.
8: I forgot they turned them into tennis balls.
0: Oh, that is very cute. There's a lovely cute baby chicken there.
8: Very cute.
2: I would like everyone to gather around.
0: Cute. Okay.
2: Gather. Do you want a drum roll?
11: Wait, let me...
0: Hang on, let's do some production. Yeah.
8: Have you got the tension bed as well?
0: Oh, I could get the tension bed up. Hang on.
11: Guys, I literally have nothing. I have two steak and a copper axe.
8: Do you want some more copper?
0: Are we ready?
11: My chicken's not even cooking.
5: Me when the jack is black.
2: Okay, I've got 17 mutton. Oh,
8: Arlo was nowhere near the portal.
2: What?
0: Shall we try that again?
2: Oh, I can't hear it.
8: Yeah,
0: okay.
8: Right.
0: So.
11: I don't have anything.
8: Hooray.
2: I was a bit early on that.
0: Oh, lit another
5: you're
0: portal.
5: Always a bit early, aren't you, Arlo?
2: I
5: made it first.
2: I have great time
0: we're
2: management.
0: We're in the Nether. We've got four people here. This is very exciting stuff. Immediately mining some quartz. There's some gold around.
11: I don't have anything to mine.
8: So I have like a bunch of copper and some sticks if you want to craft
2: stuff. Which direction do we want to go?
11: Can I have some copper?
8: Yes.
11: And maybe
8: give
11: some
8: me a
11: sticks,
8: sec.
11: And maybe just anything.
2: Oh, I would like gold armor.
11: Some copper for the ball.
8: What's
0: the plan?
2: I would like a gold helmet or some boots to be able to not get the piglins to attack me. There's a hog. A hog is attacking me. I'm not a fan of the hog.
0: The
2: Nether's
0: really changed since my day, I'll be honest.
2: Well, that's because you're old.
11: What else do I need?
8: Oh, I forget that this only drops like gold nuggets.
2: Yeah.
11: Yeah, and then you've got to craft it.
2: Come on. Right. Yes, I killed the pig.
0: Arlo had him having a big long fight with a hog.
8: Yeah. Oh, I'm being attacked by something.
2: Are you also getting attacked by a hog?
8: No, I'm being attacked by a piglin.
0: Ash being attacked by a piglin. This is exciting stuff.
8: Can we attack the piglins safely without them getting more upset with us?
0: Regardless, you have, so we'll see.
5: That's a point. We didn't think about gold armor.
2: Yes, you can ask a question.
11: Where are you now?
2: We are in the Nether.
11: What is that?
8: It's like hell.
11: Is this like the upside down in Stranger Things?
2: But cooler.
8: Yeah, but with more fire.
2: Yeah.
11: What do you do with the fire?
8: Put it out.
2: Yeah.
8: Try not to die.
11: Do we need quartz?
15: How can you die? Okay, where's the sky gone?
8: This is like underground. Yeah. It's like hell. There is no sky.
5: Where are we going?
8: I don't know. I'm just sort of running around near the portal.
2: This is the Christian hell.
11: We also need to find a fortress.
2: Do you?
15: Yeah, I believe
2: that. Do you not agree with the traditional imagery that hell is underneath?
15: Yeah, I guess.
2: Are you breaking from tradition?
11: Girl, can we not give me a religious crisis during straight up beating it?
2: Is that not the best time to have a religious crisis?
15: How many religious crises have I had, Sam?
5: Quite a few. Ever or like
2: what? Well,
15: D, how many religious crises have I had in front of you?
8: Three.
2: Okay. So we can add another one. The group needs a religious crisis. If everyone else has had one, we need to have one as well.
15: Ask me questions about religion.
2: Is God real?
7: The Bible defines it as a direct connection between you and him. So I guess if you believe in that connection, then yeah.
2: Okay. Yeah. Do you have a connection with God?
7: I would like to say so. I would like to believe he hasn't forsaken me.
2: Oh.
1: I think we should all go in kind of the same direction.
5: He's definitely forsaken me.
2: This pig don't like me.
7: Was that, a religious question or?
2: Yes. Religiously, why doesn't this pig like me?
7: Probably because it views you as an oppressor.
2: But doesn't Jesus oppose violence?
1: Are you saying the pig is Jesus?
2: No, I'm saying the pig.
9: It's not a child.
7: Surely the pig is like a demon. It's like an agent of the devil.
2: Maybe. Because the pig is attacking me.
5: Guys, I can't help but feel like we're reading into Minecraft too much.
1: Lexi, I'm just following you.
2: Well, famously, Minecraft players are children that can't read.
5: Yeah.
2: What?
7: Such as yourself? Or
2: I can read and I'm not a child.
5: Really?
7: You can read. I want to make a joke so bad.
2: No, and that can't be made on air.
7: And that's your only salvation.
2: And my salvation will happen because God will forgive me for all I've said.
1: Oh my God.
2: Which is a lot.
5: That is a lot.
1: I don't know if God will forgive that.
2: No, you can't. There's context.
6: So how are we doing? Are we heading in the same direction? No. Are we not?
8: We're just sort of trying to figure out where we're going.
1: Not anymore. I stopped following you.
5: Oh.
1: I can follow you again. I'm
5: Me and Kate are.
1: I know, I'm coming back.
2: I think I might be heading in the opposite direction you guys are.
8: Yeah, you are.
6: So we've got some extreme disorganisation in the nether at the moment. Over in the overworld.
2: That's okay.
6: James and Erin are in a cave. This is exciting stuff.
7: You should leave them to the dust.
6: They're just kind of in a cave. Not really doing much.
8: Love a good cave.
7: Can I ask a question?
5: Yeah, I'm not going anywhere.
2: Yeah. Yes.
7: Why does it say zombified piglin grunts, fire crackles, footsteps?
8: That's subtitles.
2: Yes. So because I can't hear my game, I've got subtitles on. So it tells me what's around me.
5: Hey, do you have a pickaxe?
1: Yeah.
2: Do you support the deathless?
7: Do I support death?
1: I have enough
7: the
1: to
7: deaf.
1: Make another copper one.
7: What do you mean?
5: Can I have a copper
2: Do you support one? The deaf? Because Kate doesn't.
1: I think
7: death's
1: I
7: a natural part of...
2: Kate was very regretful about giving the money.
7: That's a natural part of human existence.
6: No, the deaf.
2: The deaf.
1: That's the
7: deaf.
1: That's the difference.
6: Deaf,
1: I wasn't
6: hard of
1: regretful
6: hearing.
1: About giving them the money. I just...
7: No, I'm not ableist.
1: I said
2: that's
1: I was going to donate a certain amount of money, and then they said, you can only donate... I think about triple it with your card. So then I paid them triple than I thought I would.
2: Yeah.
1: And my budget was not expecting it, and neither was I.
2: And Kate...
1: I got scammed by the deaf in that anyway.
8: Is gold boots the best gold thing to make?
1: Yeah.
2: Yes.
7: That's my ego boost. Schedule ain't been loose.
8: I have gold.
2: Zara Larson, I was going to say.
5: Kate is
8: Zara.
5: Dancing.
7: Can we play some Zara Larson?
6: I can do. Bear with.
2: We'll have some Zara Larson.
6: Zara.
1: Are you track listing?
8: What?
1: Have you track listed Lava Chicken?
6: Well, yeah,
8: because I played out of maps.
2: Are you track listing every song that's played in the background so far?
6: It's concerning
8: that's
6: that you
8: not
6: as your
8: what I meant to
6: chief engineer.
1: I do OBs. I don't do stuff from
6: any preference?
2: Preferred and Lava Chicken is the two songs we played so far.
5: There's a ghast.
6: And any preference on...
1: Which Zara Larson we got?
6: Lots.
1: Lexi, where actually are you?
5: Turn around.
1: I bought the crafting table
7: because
1: you left it.
7: Okay,
1: thank you.
7: What song is that? Which one is that?
1: Oh, there's some gold over there.
2: I've obtained a copper hat. Not copper hat. Gold hat.
5: I got gold boots.
1: Do you? Yeah, you do. Can I get some gold? Oh,
7: that's stateside.
6: Right.
5: I found a red one. What's the red biome good for?
2: Yeah. Red biome is good for pigs.
1: So if we need training...
6: We'll be back
2: okay,
6: shortly
2: I found a blue
6: after
2: biome.
6: This brief interlude by Pink Panthers and Zara Larson.

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1: Also,
2: so
1: don't really have
2: anything.
1: How
2: are we doing, team?
3: Oh, hello.
4: Ash just pushed me off a cliff.
2: Well, that wasn't very nice, Ash, was it?
4: And I don't have
2: what do you have to say for yourself?
3: It's funny.
2: Right. How are we doing with the goal?
3: I've tried to work out how to get
5: I've collected 2 ender pearls out of the 12 we need.
2: Congratulations, well done, Arlo.
5: And I believe the rest of the group has done nothing.
4: We're trying to find a fortress. Leave us alone.
6: Some of us trying harder than the others.
2: Yeah. Arlo seems to be doing... It does seem that Arlo is slightly carrying the team, I'll be honest.
5: Well, this is the pattern, though, isn't it, Dee?
6: I did loads earlier.
5: Well, for YSTV Minecraft, that was me and Mia.
4: I tried, but I'm not.
5: Mia is unfortunately dead. Rest in peace.
6: I didn't play for YSTV.
5: I mean, does YSTV turn their alumni into glue as well?
2: I don't know.
4: I know they like their alumni.
2: Yeah, they kind of bring theirs back every so often.
6: I'll just come back even if they don't ask.
3: Where do I
4: get food in the Netherlands?
6: Pigs.
3: Some of YSTV's also come back even if they don't ask them to.
7: Wait, could be anyone.
5: He is. The band you were just talking about. Yeah.
4: Where did you guys go?
2: Okay, a little bit lost there.
5: How is...
2: Stood on top of the Nether.
3: How do I have a bow and 3 arrows? When did I get those?
6: Skeletal.
3: Yeah.
2: You need to keep heading up to find Ash.
3: I'm trying to get down to you without just taking loads of damage.
4: Oh, there you are.
3: How much? Okay, I can just go a little bit further in, I think.
2: Lexi's in a completely different part of the world.
4: Did you go into the Soul Sand?
2: Yep. Yeah.
4: Okay.
2: On the Soul Sand bit thing.
3: Anyway, I just need to make a pickaxe. Nope, why did I just place cobblestone?
5: Oh,
2: died again. Arlo killed by an Enderman.
4: What's an Enderman?
5: An Enderman? Big, tall, like, black, purple guy. He gets really mad at you when you look at him. No.
3: Oh, what was that? Please train, No.
2: Ash also having the same
3: problem. Did my stuff disappear?
2: No, your stuff's both there.
3: What, mine?
2: Yeah,
3: because the lava cleared just in time then.
4: I'm guessing mine disappeared.
2: No, your stuff's both there.
5: So we did just have 2 members of the team die to lava.
3: I was digging, and you know there's one block.
6: Arlo earlier accused me of doing nothing, and now I'm the only one alive.
5: Yeah, so it's sort of gone... When Lexi's the high standards now, we've sort of fallen very far.
6: Well, especially when I'm just getting dried ghast and bones.
3: Right, okay, I'm going to try and make it to my
5: death. I fell in a hole.
3: Right, let's see if I can make it to my death. I can't remember where we went. I think we went this way.
5: It's going to be faster riders die and then respawn.
2: Mm.
5: Has Erin made it to the end yet?
2: Let's have a look.
4: The nether.
2: Erin has some iron armor.
5: Okay, that's further than some people.
2: And James it has also made a nether portal.
5: Oh, okay.
4: A different nether portal.
5: Oh.
2: Yeah.
6: Guys, how do I use a shield?
4: Guys, has this become a competition?
5: Right click.
2: I think Erin and James are competing with you.
3: Are piglins always hostile?
5: Yes. Unless you wear gold.
3: Oh, my gold is in my death point. How do I get to my death point?
5: If you put the gold on, they will unaggro though.
3: Oh, there we go. Down here. Okay, right. There's my stuff. Right. Okay, there's the rest of my stuff.
2: I do think that Erin and James might end up beating the Ender Dragon first.
6: Guys, I found a bastion.
5: Oh, okay. Do you want to trade with piglins for eyes?
6: I can.
3: Right, okay, I've got my stuff back.
6: Do you want coordinates?
5: You can give me coordinates. I'm focusing on...
6: trading as well.
5: Liz,
3: you are audible on air, by the way.
2: If you'd like to know more about Liz's cousin on holiday, press the red button.
3: Okay, here we go.
2: Kate's in the overworld.
5: Kate's in the overworld.
2: Back in a hole.
3: Lexi, where's the bastion?
6: Let me get in and I'll send cords.
2: Erin and James doing very well.
6: doing well.
4: Lexi, I believe you.
5: I'm lacking.
6: I'm taking damage
5: again.
6: From something.
2: Oh yeah, there's a skeleton.
5: Oh, are you in a? Are you in a salt?
4: Oh. Oh, never mind.
3: This is really disconcerting because I can hear the sounds from D.
2: Yes, yeah.
3: I did just look around for a skeleton.
5: Okay, I. My entering quest is going quite badly.
4: I have nothing to my name.
5: And that's okay. We support poor people here at UOI.
3: I'm going to put this diorite inside.
6: That's why we're increasing the price.
5: Oh, we are increasing the price, aren't we?
2: But not by March.
5: Did you? Why are we increasing the price?
2: Because YSTV want to.
6: Okay.
5: So we need to hit the chart. Yeah.
6: Negative 300, negative 200.
2: No.
3: Well, they've rearranged the tab screen.
4: I got kicked.
3: Oh, that's a ghast.
4: I got kicked.
5: I believe Ash might be about to die.
3: Oh, it's really close. No, I killed it.
5: Oh.
2: Returning to
5: wait,
2: sender.
5: Wait, we've achieved. Okay, oh, wait, it's music there. I was going to say, it's music this. We can't actually
4: which
5: play.
4: Which direction
2: go? Excellent work there from Ash.
3: Since when have you got a music disc and killing ghasts?
5: Since Chase the Skies update. It's specifically for Return to Sender.
4: Arlo's encyclopedic knowledge.
5: Arlo
2: is a nerd.
3: What?
4: Wait, I found their nether portal.
2: Oh, this is Lexi.
5: Okay, turn it
2: congratulations.
5: Off. Great. Spend the 5 minutes it takes to break the obsidian.
2: Here at a bastion. Let's have a look, see if there's anything exciting in this bastion.
4: I'm gonna try find you guys.
5: I see two people.
2: What do you mean loot not generated yet?
3: Because no one's opened the chest. The chest doesn't have anything in. Because what's in the chest could be affected if you have a status effect like luck.
5: I'm running. Aaron's going to get me.
2: James has been killed by a zombified piglin.
5: Oh, can I go
3: wait, can you not make a bed out of different colours of wool?
5: No, it has to be one consistent colour.
2: James rage quitting the game. Aaron
3: that's
2: stood by James's stuff.
3: Annoying.
2: And he's just leaving it, actually. That's wow. That's heartless. No care.
1: Hi, everyone.
2: Hi, Colin.
5: Hello, Colin.
1: Sorry,
5: Colin's not that bad.
2: And Lexi's being killed. How's
5: and
2: it going, Colin?
1: Oh, it's going really well, Dee. How are you doing? Enjoying the Minecraft speedrun event so
2: it's
1: far?
2: It's good. I'm learning lots. I've not played Minecraft for about 5 years,
1: yeah.
2: So...
1: Well, let me tell you something else about what you could learn lots about today, because over on the Wrong Cut Club, as part of York's Festival Ideas, you can enjoy the exciting news of Terence Dix's contributions to Doctor Who.
2: It sounds very good, and I'm going to go to that now.
1: Yes, it's
2: I'll leave
1: that we're going to transfer
2: ABBA.
1: Over and get the bus in just a few short minutes.
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3: What? Not that one.

0: Radio by students, for students. You are why.
1: Welcome back to Straight Beating It, and by it I mean Minecraft. Where are we at, gang?
2: So
3: I'm just fishing now.
2: Lexi's given up.
1: Okay.
4: I'm trying to remember how to get back to my portal.
2: Yeah, and I'm trying to find a fortress.
5: I'm trying to find a
1: Oh, Lexi's dead.
5: Wait, I found the bastion.
1: Lexi.
2: Oh, okay, you found that. Okay, that's good. We need gold.
1: Okay.
2: What's we? Okay. Given we're in the new versions, the gold isn't really worth it. But
4: have you turned up the game audio?
6: It's on Prez PC Fader. That's not Prez PC.
2: No.
1: Which one is it?
2: Prez PC.
4: The one that says Prez PC at the top of the channel. Prez PC. At the top of the channel.
1: Ah.
2: Because no,
4: no.
2: There you are.
1: Yeah,
2: gas.
1: Oh gosh.
4: Now we can hear.
2: Liz, what do you need help with? Liz is back and confused.
5: What are you doing?
2: Crafting. So we're trying to find an nether fortress.
3: We're doing badly.
2: We're doing great.
1: Hello.
4: No, because the world is random every time.
2: Yeah.
4: Yeah.
5: What?
4: Yeah.
2: Yeah, so it randomly...
4: What? Yeah.
2: Everything's unique every world you play.
5: What?
4: Yeah.
1: Yeah, yeah, it generates randomly every single time.
2: Because we don't know where everything is.
4: Yeah.
1: You have to explore. It's sandbox moment.
5: Am I dumb for not knowing that?
1: Well, if you've never played the game
4: you've never
1: before.
4: Played the game.
2: I mean, have you played many games generally?
5: Okay.
3: You got games on your phone?
7: I had a Nintendo 3DS, and on it I had Tetris, I had a Moshi Monsters game, I had Animal Crossing, and that was maybe it. Oh no, I had a game where I had to like adopt dogs.
1: Nice. Kate
3: pretend
1: has
3: dogs.
1: Got no armor. Kate,
7: yeah,
1: are you alright?
7: Dogs. Fake dogs.
5: Oh, I don't.
1: Yeah, you
7: and
1: have
7: I've
1: no
7: played,
1: armor.
7: I've played Super Mario Smash Bros, and on it I was Kirby, and I just kept killing myself.
1: Ooh.
2: Yeah. Okay. That's a game that exists, definitely.
1: Lexi is just running through the night with
3: I
1: no
3: don't
1: armor.
3: Even know if I'm Did going to the right area.
1: Where are you going?
3: I'm trying to get
2: a professional.
1: Oh, I'll see.
2: How?
1: Oh, you are going straight on.
2: Oh, this is gone. Oh, yeah. I think I'm maybe.
1: Oh.
2: I'm probably the second best at Minecraft here.
1: I know. Wait,
4: who's the best?
3: Me.
2: I was gonna say you.
4: No, I'm not.
2: Okay, Ash just knows
3: me.
2: A lot about Minecraft.
4: I know a lot about Minecraft, but I haven't ever really played survival.
1: Oh, you got gold booties on.
2: I was gonna say, Lewis isn't playing. Lewis, we are halfway through and we are doing badly.
4: Oh, I got returned to Sender the second time.
3: I am the best here.
4: Oh no, I've upset all the zombies
2: no,
4: I picked
2: have
4: in.
2: You?
4: Yeah, I accidentally crashed a thing into them.
1: The little babies are after you as well.
4: Yeah, I know, I
2: can
4: see.
2: What do we do if we fail?
4: I tried to...
1: Oh, Ash has died.
4: Do they forget it when they've killed you?
1: Yeah.
2: Yes, they should.
4: Good. Okay.
1: I'm currently
4: I accidentally
1: Ash's
4: redirected a what do you call it? A ghast fireball at one of them, and I wasn't sure. I was like, there's a chance it just won't know that was me, and then I realised no, it does track that because that's how it does return to sender.
5: Oh no, there's
2: okay,
5: a spider in
2: so
5: that
2: guys,
5: house.
2: At what point do we, like, what if we just don't find the fortress?
0: You are why.
1: I'm not sure what happens.
2: I feel like
4: if we haven't found it in the next 15 minutes, I can 15. Slash locate.
2: No,
1: ooh,
2: I feel like we need to give it more than 15.
1: Oh.
4: Yeah, but isn't the idea we do a dimension an hour?
2: Yes.
4: How long do we think it will take to actually kill the Ender Dragon?
1: Ooh.
2: I think, okay, because
5: well,
2: the slow bit's the Ender Pearls. The
1: yeah.
2: slow bit
1: yeah.
2: is
4: yeah,
2: the finding of the finding of the...
1: Oh, Lexi's home. Lexi, watch out, there's a zombie behind you.
4: Yeah, the slow bit is the Eyes of Ender, to be
2: yeah,
4: fair.
2: Yeah, because, okay, to be fair, the slow bit will also be the blaze, given the fact we don't have any fire resistance potions.
4: Oh, yeah.
1: Oh, my god.
2: So actually, who found the Bastion? They could go for fire resistance.
5: Yeah, that's...
4: Lexi
3: well,
4: found
3: I
4: the
3: found
4: Bastion.
3: I found the Bastion.
2: Okay.
1: Ash
2: also, in fact, you
1: returning.
2: Can get... If someone in the
4: yeah,
2: overworld has sand, we could make bottles and just make fire
3: res. I do. I can, like, do stuff in the overworld if you want me to.
1: Oh, Kate is currently just
2: yeah,
1: mining.
2: Yeah, Lexi, could you get us
5: I'm
2: all the stuff you need for a
5: for
2: a brewing
5: to
2: setup?
5: The
2: because you don't need
1: wait.
2: You don't need
4: no,
2: nether wart
1: like pretty close.
2: Fire res.
1: About
4: why is there just
1: four
4: a
1: blocks down and you'll
4: there.
1: Be in the lava?
4: Can that piglin please
5: lava?
4: Leave
1: like,
4: me alone?
1: Like that.
2: Oh,
5: but
2: oh,
5: I need to
2: fortress.
5: I need to get to the.
4: Where's my gold? Where's
5: Bastion,
4: my gold?
5: So
4: where's my gold?
5: To
4: please
5: that,
4: tell me
5: like,
4: I have enough gold.
5: Bit of land.
4: Ah!
1: Oh yeah.
4: Oh, I just
1: wait,
4: died in fire again.
1: I think
4: again.
1: If you just go straight on.
2: Guys, I found it.
4: There's a piglin by all my stuff. And I can't get my gold.
1: Yeah,
4: I can't keep my gold on fast enough.
1: If you literally just mine this way, you'll arrive.
7: Which way?
4: That's a zombie. That's a zombie.
3: Wait, are you x-raying? Oh,
2: Erin.
1: I'm not x-raying.
2: I can see your monitor.
1: Shh.
2: I did just find I found it legitimately as well.
1: I'm the winner of the confidentiality.
2: Oh, the Bastion. Oh, the Bastion's fine. Okay, I don't care. I thought that was a fortress.
1: Oh, wait, let me go see the fortress.
4: Yeah, but you found it now, Arlo, so you can just send the coords.
2: Yeah.
1: Yeah, you're a team, guys. Oh, gosh.
2: Yeah, because I would like the fire rares if possible.
4: But you found it now, Arlo, so you can just send the coords.
2: Yeah.
1: Yeah, you're a team, guys. Oh, gosh.
2: Yeah, because I would like the fire rares

0: This is tense.
1: Yeah, it is really at the point where we might, like, it's getting worrying.
2: Okay, well, the only armor
0: the music
2: I,
0: is reflecting
1: I just suffocated an Enderman.
3: Where do I go? Where did I go? Where did I go?
0: So many more jingles.
1: Oh.
2: We need a
1: I'm still on three.
0: Do you need them?
1: We need... Oh my god, okay, they're getting me. They're gonna get me. They're gonna get me. They're gonna get me. No. No, no, no, no, no, no, no. Bad, bad, bad, bad, bad, bad, bad. Oh no,
0: bad,
1: no, no,
0: bad,
1: no, no, no, no, no. Okay. Oh,
0: it's
1: I'm
0: drive
1: just
0: time up. With Colin, loud.
1: I'm having to, like, censor myself very strongly.
0: Stay strong, Arlo. Don't let that anger take over.
1: We are touching grass. It's fine. We are touching grass.
0: We are touching grass. We touch all
1: I
0: the grass.
1: I think touching grass... You know, like, in the Olympics when they do the torch carrying?
0: Yeah.
1: We could do that.
0: I think so. I think you've had a cultural...
1: Yeah, for the Olympics. I think we have that sort of cultural...
0: Let me see how Kate's...
1: Effect.
0: Oh, no, Kate.
2: I burned
0: to death. Oh, you got murdered by the thing. That's a horrible, horrible creature. What even is it?
3: Oh, there's another piglin.
1: Oh, no,
3: go
1: no, no,
3: away.
1: No, no, no, no, no, no, no, no, no, no.
0: So, what do we think about the actual, like, the reality? Do you think you're going to beat the Ender Dragon?
3: I think we can.
1: It depends if I die here.
3: I need to get my stuff back, and that's proving to be rather difficult because I don't really have anything.
0: If only you
1: had
0: to keep
1: inventory. No, wait, what?
0: On.
1: My horse.
4: I'm fairly sure I still know where it is.
3: Oh, I'm being attacked in the overworld
4: actually,
3: as well.
4: Okay, I might not. No, I do.
1: No, please don't lose my horse.
3: Is there anything helpful I can do that's not in the Nether? Because I don't know if I'm going to be able to get my stuff back.
1: You could help Lexi get me Fire Res.
3: Yeah.
2: Is there anything I could do?
4: I've not started
3: that
4: yet, so.
3: Okay. Yeah. Don't we need, like, Blaze for that?
1: Yes. But I have Blaze. I'm going to have a Blaze very soon, so I just want Lexi. I need Lexi to bring me bottles of water.
3: Oh, we can do bottles. I can do that.
1: Yeah.
0: Done it.
1: Come on, Blaze. Come on, fight me. Fight me. Fight me. No, no, no, no, no, no, no, no, no, no, no, no. And now there's a wood skeleton. Great.
5: I would just like to apologise because earlier when I said my chicken was dumb, my father has messaged me and said she was not dumb for a chicken.
1: Oh.
5: Hashtag justice for Meryl.
0: Meryl, that's a cute name for a chicken.
4: Yeah.
5: Meryl Cheek.
0: Meryl Cheek. That's great.
4: Ash, are you running past my house right now?
3: I was going to your house. Oh, I have a couple of things left in my barrels. I'm not bothering to recover my stuff from the Nether.
4: What's in your barrels?
3: Some rotten flesh, some feathers, some birch saplings, leaf litter, wildflowers, and a rose bush.
4: Oh, wonderful. So nothing.
3: Yeah.
1: Oh my axe is gone. Okay.
2: What should I do?
0: Where are you now? How are you doing?
2: I'm just standing.
4: Keep helping Arlo, I think.
1: Yeah, I could do with someone coming with me to oh you can
0: get to the Nether.
1: If you could bring me more food.
0: Kate is just stood next to the Nether portal staring into the void.
2: I literally have nothing.
0: Thinking about chicken.
3: Yeah.
4: What are we doing?
3: I'm getting sand to make glass bottles.
1: No. Oh, I'm an idiot.
3: Because then when we've got bottles, we need to get the bottles to Arlo. Is the plan, I think.
2: Are we abandoning the trading with pigs?
1: Oh, I got a wither skeleton skull.
4: Eric.
3: Yeah.
0: Ta-da.
4: Can't play that.
0: It's fine. What? 7 seconds. I can sing it if
3: you'd
0: like.
3: I have 10 sand and your beach is still looking lovely.
4: What have you done?
3: I've just mined out from underneath the sand and then put blocks in so the sand on the beach looks nice.
0: Are you guys just building a nice house?
3: We're also... Well, Lexi has
1: they
3: been.
1: Are.
3: I'm using your furnace, Lexi, to smelt this sand.
0: I think the goal of defeating the Ender Dragon is slowly slipping through.
1: No, hang on.
3: Arlo's on it.
0: Arlo's on it. Let me see how Arlo's doing. I keep pressing
1: the button. No. Okay.
0: Oh gosh. It's a wither skeleton trying to kill Arlo. Oh, Arlo is being poisoned.
3: Withered. Wither?
0: I hardly
3: but
0: know.
3: But what
0: her.
3: About without her?
0: Nice. Well done, Arlo. Arlo
1: Erin, without telling me where this is, am I anywhere close? Am I going the right direction for a...
2: Do you think I have time for a nap?
0: For a what?
1: For a nap?
2: For a nap.
1: No.

0: What's it called?
1: Spawner, yeah.
0: Yeah, if you go...
2: No, no
0: right,
2: further details no. about where. Just, is it near?
0: Yeah, literally.
1: Okay.
0: Like, you're not okay, far at all.
1: Okay, I think I've got a vibe.
3: I think everyone's killed all the animals in the facility, so there's barely any
4: fish.
1: Oh my god. Oh my god, there's so many blaze.
0: Yeah. There's a skeleton. Yeah, there's one really nearby.
1: Okay.
0: Oh my god, it's Arlo's slack.
1: Oh no. Don't look at my slack.
0: The spew.
2: What's on your slack?
1: Well, nothing, but like. I don't trust. Erin, what is round this? Around this corner, there's so many. Okay, I'm currently in another fortress, and around the corner.
0: Oh my god, there is a lot. okay, let me count. There's 1, 2, 3, 4, 5, 6, 7, 8, 9, 10, 11. There's like 13.
4: Lewis. You don't need to speak, but.
0: There's a spawner.
1: I need you to look at the amount of.
4: Look at it from Erin's perspective.
2: Yeah, go and look at it.
0: There's so many.
1: There's a blaze.
5: Are they jellyfish?
1: sort of.
5: What are they, Lewis?
2: They're like they're like a ball of smoke with like then like hot metal rods sort of floating around them.
1: Oh, are they
5: metal
1: alive?
5: Rods?
2: Yeah.
5: I don't like them.
2: Like, why do you think they're called blaze rods? What do you think the blaze rods?
1: I thought
2: rod
1: the rods were like meat rods. I don't know.
3: Meat rods. So
2: I always pick. They always have quite metallic sounds, so I always pictured them as being metallic.
3: A turtle. There's a turtle. No one's reacting.
6: I've already seen that tortoise like 16 times.
3: It's a turtle.
2: It's a turtle.
6: Same difference.
2: Oh, someone's at the door.
0: Arlo's currently lying down. Who's that?
2: Tolan and Harvey are here.
0: Oh, I thought
6: I saw them outside of Morrison's earlier.
2: Why did you go to Morrison's?
6: I didn't.
2: Why were you near Morrison's? Why did you walk past Morrison's?
1: Hello. This is going excellently.
2: We're doing a 3-hour show beating Minecraft.
4: Are you live right now?
2: Yeah.
0: Live on your wife.
4: Looking for an RCA2. There she is.
2: There's some in the stores that are longer in one of the boxes. It's in the box. I think it's labeled other audio cables.
0: You just missed James and Colin.
2: Yeah.
0: Yeah.
2: What was I even doing? Oh, I was
0: I'm
2: gonna.
0: I'm going to the shops while that happens. Da da da da.
4: Da da da da.
1: Not a good one, no.
0: Let me teleport. Oh, God, it's very peaceful where Kate is.
1: No. Bad. Okay, we're fine.
0: Oh, no. If Arlo dies, is it over?
2: Yes.
1: No.
0: Arlo, I'm sorry to say there's a lot of...
1: Oh, out of meat.
3: I have...
6: Arlo, do you need someone to come save you?
1: I need a meats delivery, please.
3: I have a couple meats. Do you have any... Lexi, do you have any fish that I can put in first?
2: Does anyone have a bucket?

0: Da-na-na-na.
1: You hold F3 like and press B.
0: Da-na-na-na.
2: It's not.
0: Oh, look at all of these. Oh, there's so many blazes.
2: Is that this function thing?
0: There's a spawner.
2: I have an idea.
0: Oh, they make horrible sounds.
3: No,
0: you can hear them.
3: Do you
0: want to
3: get your sword back first?
0: Nice.
4: I think your keyboard's doing
2: something. Lexi, what have you done? I'm hearing you talking about leather. And you had my horse.
5: I've got some leather for you.
2: Lexi.
0: We're going to go back to the car.
2: No, because there's not been no message in chat about my horse dying.
1: Arlo, look on my screen.
2: No. Lexi, you don't need to do that.
1: No, I was showing that the horse was still alive.
2: Okay, I thought that was a threat. No.
0: I'm very concerned that three out of four of you are just at Lexi's house.
2: Yeah, guys, I really need... If I die, this is the end.
0: If Arlo's dead,
2: how many meats are you bringing me?
6: I have eight fish.
2: Hang on, no, I left 17 mutton in my furnaces.
6: I died.
2: Oh! No. Okay, that's fine. It's okay, Kate.
5: Kate isn't actively starving everyone else in order to give you food right now.
1: Yeah.
2: No, that's good. I need to charge my laptop.
5: Hang on. How long have we got? Okay, guys, we have an hour. We've still got this.
1: Yeah.
2: I have collected one blaze rod.
6: It's never Joba, guys.
5: If I were on my own, I could still manage to beat the game in this time.
6: I fear.
2: Yeah. So what part of the group aspect is making this? Literally, how
5: you
2: Kate?
5: You've not even made it.
2: How did you drown? How did you drown? Genuinely.
6: Should we check how many times I've died?
2: Okay, guys, I need you guys to lock in. I need you guys to lock in a little bit.
5: I am locked in. Do you want me to come and give it to you? Okay, hang on.
2: A fishing rod.
0: We are currently...
5: I have a fishing rod.
2: No.
0: Arlo is the only one in the end.
2: I could do with a fishing rod. Because I can fish the blazes towards me.
0: No,
6: I've died.
5: Where did you die?
6: In the river. I've died 12 times.
2: This is fine, guys. It's fine.
5: I have
1: them. Oh, it's not... It doesn't... The statistics doesn't track until... Oh, no, don't do that. No, but it doesn't... I've just added a scoreboard at the side, but it won't remember the previous numbers.
6: Well, we all know who's gonna win.
1: Well, I can actually set it.
5: Okay, where the hell did you die?
6: By your
5: base. Where? It's quite
6: river.
5: A big river.
6: I was up. I was upstream.
0: Oh, Arlo's still in the.
2: No,
0: in the
2: oh my god. How do these guys. Okay, I'm out of my charcuterie board. My charcuterie board's done.
5: Why were you going that way?
6: Because I saw a pile of fish.
0: No more charcuterie for Arlo. Real
2: bad.
0: Shame.
2: This is real bad.
6: Look, I'll come get you meat.
2: I might need to leave the fortress for now.
5: Arlo, Kate's throwing.
6: Why am I. I'm not on purpose.
5: Where are the meats for Arlo?
6: Maybe I'm just bad at Minecraft. You ever consider that? If my brothers are listening, please corroborate that I'm just bad at Minecraft.
5: Kate, this is all raw.
6: Some of it's cooked.
2: I would ideally like it to be cooked.
6: I did cook it. Oh, I was
0: goodness
6: just
0: me.
6: Arlo.
5: Where did the pork chops go?
0: I ate one.
2: Kate.
6: There's only one pork chop. I was on no.
0: Okay, Arlo, you might just want to run, I think.
5: Arlo, honestly, like.
6: I
1: would try and get out of there, Arlo, would be.
0: Because. You don't want to lose your stuff.
5: Like, yeah. I'm on my way now, but also,
0: I'm
5: I have
0: on
5: enough.
0: My
6: I was
0: way.
6: Trying to get more meat before I went. That's I've got a fish.
2: Thank you, Kate. It's nice because we're not in a hog biome, because I could farm the hogs, but... This is real bad. I can't really get out of here without being able to heal. Because
0: wow.
2: I could lock in, put my headphones on, and be able to hear game sounds. Because I can't tell where my shield's.
1: Yeah,
2: down.
1: I would put headphones on.
6: Yeah.
0: Have you not got headphones?
2: No,
0: on?
2: I've been playing with no volume.
1: Yeah, get your headphones, Arlo.
2: Okay, hang on, one sec. Let me. Okay, I'll lock
5: Arlo,
2: in.
5: We need 10 coordinates.
2: Yeah,
0: Arlo's made a little hole and is sat in the little hole.

0: Yeah, I have a smoker.
1: Thank you, Aaron.
2: Thank you.
1: Okay, the coordinates in the chat. My coordinates. I need to. Oh wait, where's my bag? Lexi's behind you. Could you drop the bag over?
3: Can Aaron do it?
4: Yeah.
3: I'm locking it.
1: Pat's going backwards again. I'm locking it.
5: Coal?
1: I have coal. So wait, yeah, if you could bring the raw meats.
4: The whole bag?
1: Yeah, why not? If you bring the raw meats to me.
3: I'm bringing cooked meat.
0: I have more fish.
3: I'm not bringing a lot of cooked meat, but it's cooked meat.
2: This is a dire state we're in.
1: Okay, no, it's not a dire state. We've only got an hour 10.
2: I fear beating it will be a challenge, but I think it's nothing that these professional gamers can't achieve.
1: Yeah, no, we'll be fine.
0: I'm definitely
2: going back. Do you want to listen to Castle on the Hill by Ed Sheeran?
0: Yeah.
1: Sure.
2: Perfect. Because guess what? Are you guys on your way? Like this song. You know when he says, I'm on my way?
1: Thanks, Aaron.
2: You're welcome. When I was 6 years old, I broke my leg. And I was running from my brother and his friends.

0: University Radio York.
1: You are why.
2: Oh,
1: you.
2: It's so over.
3: We're so bad.
4: Do you have
2: it's
4: a chest
2: so
4: on
2: over.
4: You?
2: Over.
4: Lexi, do you have like a chest or something?
2: No. Hang on, I can make one.
4: Because that if you can get the food in a chest.
3: Lexi, what's wrong?
4: Then it's then not at, ri- as
5: oh,
4: at
5: oh,
4: risk.
5: Oh, we're back. We're back.
2: Okay. Oh, I've made it to the fortress.
4: Yeah.
3: Ooh. Let me find Lexi. Hey.
5: It's looking very dire, though.
3: Oh, it's Lexi. Hello.
6: Oh, my God.
3: I see you.
6: Oh, my God.
5: Okay, it's died again.
2: Who's in a chest, Arlo?
5: Okay.
2: I am in the warp biome, to be fair, technically.
5: Yeah, I see it.
2: Do you see me?
6: No,
3: Lexi, I think you're quite far away from Arlo.
2: Like, I know where the fortress is. It's not that far.
3: Huh.
2: The blazes zorped me.
5: It'd be really nice if we turn hitboxes on.
4: Yeah, I'm not sure why it's not letting
2: you. How did
4: you
2: get down to the...
6: Actually, are you in a hole?
5: Why is your full name Ash? Yeah. Okay.
4: I am in a hole.
3: Ash is in a
5: Lexi, can you see where my marker?
3: Ash is in a hole.
2: You're orange. Yeah.
5: Yeah. So I'm making a system of actual just doors.
6: Oh,
5: I'm making doors through the Nether.
6: Oh my god.
2: But I don't understand how you got down to the fortress.
3: Oh, it's very peaceful up here. Watching Ash just mine some coal.
6: Oh no.
2: I do really like the contrast between you being in the Nether and you can hear is fire, and then the music that comes
6: really
2: when
6: nice.
2: You leave.
3: La la la la la.
6: Guys, does anyone have any tips on how to not die?
4: Get good.
2: Hate how far away blazes can see you from.
3: You just have to look at them.
5: Yeah, the advice sort of is get good.
2: Arlo, I see your name tag.
3: Interesting.
5: Okay, that's good. There's a few blazes in the way. Okay, Lexi, too. Yeah, if you can dig in from above.
4: How big
5: me.
4: Is this coal vein?
2: A
3: lot of coal.
4: I was like,
3: cool down.
4: This was meant to be like a.
3: God, there's so much.
4: A quick detour.
3: 1, 2, 3, 4, 5. Look, there's many.
4: I've got over a stack of coal from this.
5: Well, Ash, that's great.
4: But not helpful.
6: But
5: I think I've just seen I've hit a cave.
3: Oh, there's like three wither skeletons near you.
4: Oh, we've gone back to the Nether, I can hear.
3: Yeah.
5: Yeah.
2: Arlo, I'm now... basically above you.
5: Oh, wait, are you?
3: I see Lexi.
5: I don't see you.
2: You don't see my name tag?
5: No.
3: Oh, you are, actually, I think. You're quite far up.
2: I know I am.
4: Oh, that's a skeleton.
5: Okay,
6: skeleton. How many more enderpearls do we need?
5: 9.
2: I'll start doing that once I've given.
3: Ooh, Lexi has.
5: This
3: not
5: is horrible. This is like
3: death.
5: This is actually a horrible experience.
6: Should I stay and get food going?
5: This is like the most responsibility I've ever had.
2: No.
4: No, please die. There we go.
3: God,
4: thank
3: there's
4: you.
3: Two wither skeletons just sitting there, ready to make your day hell. Oh no, I'm sorry.
5: It's more this blaze that I'm worried about.
3: You have chosen wood as well. That's a notably burnable material. Flammable, I should say.
5: Oh. This is awful. Okay, so currently I'm trapped. Okay, I'm sort of making a system of tunnels throughout the Nether. And,
3: yeah.
5: And currently I've got this sort of door contraption to try and lure blazes in.
3: Lure?
5: I
3: hardly know her.
5: Yeah.
3: Wouldn't you say lure?
5: Yeah. Lure, I guess. Yeah, lure.
3: Lure.
5: To lure the blazes.
3: That's very
5: in.
3: North of you, Arlo.
5: What, you don't say lure the blazes then,
6: yes,
5: do you?
2: No, not
3: you'd say lure.
5: Lure.
3: Like that, the tube that goes.
2: Grown tube.
5: This is a nightmare.
3: Can we get UOI branded grown tube?
5: This is basically just UOI sponsored torture.
3: That's good merch.
4: We're almost. What
3: up
4: is she?
3: The
4: a
3: news.
4: Cave that's dark.
5: Oh yeah, well,
4: yeah.
5: Well,
4: you need to do the news.
3: Yeah, that's concerning that we're not in the end yet.
5: Yeah, we were doing a dimension an hour, and we're nowhere near that really. But
4: yeah, the Nether.
5: No,
4: went quite...
5: no,
3: no.
2: I'm right there, Arlo. Aww.
4: Right. Okay. Can you get the stuff?
5: It's fine. I can get back.
2: Arlo.
3: I'm watching Arlo's stuff. It's all going to be alive, so that's good.
5: I need to get my I need to make a charcuterie board again.
6: There's really not that many animals.
2: Erin, how do I get there?
3: Oh my god. Well, because I should be able to see you from here, because I'm where Arlo died. But I can't see you. Which is mildly concerning.
2: I know where Arlo was.
5: Does anyone have any iron so I can make a shield?
4: I am mining iron right now.
2: Am I above where Arlo died,
3: Okay. You should see wood. Because I don't really want to teleport away, just in case.
5: See, I've got the coordinates of where the spawner is.
3: Wait, Lexi, you're literally down. There's the wood, you're here. Ah, great news.
2: It's where Arlo died, say.
3: Literally right here.
5: Yes. I died to a blaze firing through a wall.
3: I'd be cautious that it might have spewed out to where the... Yeah, some of the stuff has gone out to where the skeletons are. But... this is great news. Crisis averted. Lexi was there.
2: Why do you have a wither skeleton?
5: I've been busy.
4: We could do the wither.
5: 3, 2, 8.
4: Okay, I'm now really. I'm into the deep slate layer. I've made it down far enough.
2: Who's locked in now, Arlo?
3: Well,
6: I want people to know that I have locked in. I'm just bad at the game.
3: No. You've tried your best.
5: Kate, you were the one I thought was going to be decent.
3: It's news soon, guys.
5: It's the news soon.
3: How do you think this hour has went? You've got 15 seconds.
4: Oh, that's a creeper. That's a creeper.
5: Horrible.
4: Yeah.
3: Bad hour?
5: Yeah.
6: I died 5 times during one Enzo cheering
3: song. Oh, well.
4: I also die about 5 times when I hear it.
3: Wow, Fred. Digital radio.
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7: From the Sky News Centre at 3. After protests in Southampton earlier this week over the murder of Henry Novak, police have made 6 more arrests. That means 11 people will face a judge, with the latest group aged between 22 and 38 and accused of offences including violent disorder. Meanwhile, Downing Street's criticised those wanting to spread division after the US Vice President blamed the mass invasion of migrants for his death. Conservative adviser Laura Dunn says JD Vance's comments aren't helpful.
8: Rhetoric like this is incredibly divisive and dangerous. Obviously, the facts that he's presenting are wrong. Should other countries be commenting on domestic issues of other countries, which we kind of really are not doing a lot with the US? So it's quite concerning.
7: West Ham co-chairman David Sullivan's resigned to focus on historical allegations made against him. He's described the claims as factually incorrect and entirely false. Officially, the ceasefire between the US and Iran is holding. That's despite American forces shooting down drones in the Strait of Hormuz and Tehran launching ballistic missiles at US bases in Kuwait and Bahrain. Tributes have been laid at a memorial in France to mark the 82nd anniversary of the D-Day landings. Nearly 160,000 Allied troops stormed the beaches in Normandy in 1944. More than 4,000 were killed. General Dan Kane is the chairman of the US Joint Chiefs of Staff.
9: They crossed an ocean to fight for their country on a continent that they'd never seen, to save a people they did not know. They were young men of purpose, resolve, and action. And that is what we remember today.
7: The King's at the wedding of Princess Anne's son in Gloucestershire. Peter Phillips is marrying nurse Harriet Spurling in Kemble. And Duffy is going back on stage 15 years after she was held captive in a foreign country. The singer's performing an intimate gig somewhere in London next month. That's the latest. I'm Kat Suave.
3: It's going bad, so we're gonna sing a little song called Highway to Hell as it's going really bad. Guys, how do you think it's going?
5: Disastrously.
4: Really badly.
3: I think that is beef really.
4: I am doing the background work of making sure we have resources still when people keep dying.
3: Well, listen to this song and think about how sad it is.

0: can see your name tag.
1: Wow, and we're
2: back. That was
1: back.
2: Highway to Hell, and we are back. It's Minecraft time.
3: You know what? We are so back.
2: We're so, really?
1: We genuinely
4: Arlo's
1: might
4: here.
1: Be.
4: I've
1: recovered. I'm about to recover my items.
2: I'm
1: maybe.
2: So proud. I'm not tired. I didn't run anywhere. I did.
1: So, Kate and Ash, what are you guys?
0: I am mining to try and just get us resources.
1: Okay.
0: Because
2: interesting.
0: We're dying quite a lot, and I think that's not a bad idea to have.
3: I don't
0: have
3: think anyone had noticed.
4: Stuff. I've only died three times.
2: Goodness, so, okay. Kate.
0: Yeah, we've got the leaderboard now. Is up to date with total deaths.
2: So Kate has died 17 times since this leaderboard has been.
0: No. Since we've been playing now, we've set it to the correct
5: in
0: numbers.
5: In 2 hours.
2: That's impressive, even. Well done, Kate.
6: Thanks.
2: So proud.
5: I'm currently getting meats.
2: Mm.
1: Lexi.
3: Hello.
2: Let's see you, where. You, oh, Kate is just having a good time. Oh, wait, look, they're together, hanging out.
1: I'm just sort of like. No, Lexi!
4: Why'd you open it?
2: Oh, no.
3: Hello.
2: You should eat something.
5: No!
2: Wait,
3: you're
2: put that fire
3: me,
2: out
3: Arlo.
2: So it doesn't.
3: You're kidding me.
5: What happened?
2: Wait, Arlo, stuff.
1: What do you think happened?
2: Okay.
1: No, but okay.
2: Our listener, Arlo, just got hit.
3: Arlo comes along.
1: Kate, where are you?
3: And then dies.
1: I thought you had my stuff.
4: No, it's in the chest.
1: Okay.
5: It's fine.
0: Oh,
1: that's a hole.
4: It's a stupid maze. I've got no idea where it is, and now I need the food that I was bringing to save you.
2: Oh, this is a nightmare.
4: I don't know how to get to there.
2: We also have less than an hour of this scheduled broadcast left.
1: Yeah, so this is a nightmare that I brought upon us. I'm so sorry, everyone.
2: We might have to extend into Jukebox.
1: Maybe.
2: If you actually want to beat the end, or you could give up.
5: Meeting.
1: Spear.
2: Postpone engineering meeting. Sorry, engineering must wait.
0: If anyone else shows up for engineering meeting, we get them to help us.
1: Yeah, they can help us.
5: They're
1: going
5: to go to the.
2: You should reschedule it to be in the station.
0: We all move one at a time, log off, go to Derwent, log back on again.
1: Yeah.
3: That was an OB.
2: Yeah.
0: I have not got food. I need to get out of this cave.
2: Yeah, I'm currently just watching Lexi crawl through the caves in the...
3: I had an idea.
2: Oh, Lexi's had an idea. Who's scared?
0: Me.
2: Okay, are you gonna try? How many blaze rods do you have? Dash, do you need? What's that looking like?
3: Two.
2: Two, yeah. But
1: okay, that's fine.
2: Do you think you're gonna need more? Many
3: yeah.
2: more?
1: Yes.
5: Oh my god, it does have a chance.
2: How many do you need? I feel like I should know this.
0: Well, you need
1: at least six. Probably about 14, given eye breaks. Not 14. No, sorry. Seven then. Seven.
2: Goodness.
1: We need seven rods.
0: Yeah.
3: Five more.
5: And a golden apple.
0: Why do we need a golden apple?
5: And an efficiency.
2: A gapple.
5: I got it from a chat.
0: Oh.
3: You don't need it. You've just got one. Then.
2: I love watching Minecraft characters climb
3: through
2: the cave thing.
0: Are you just watching me lead?
1: Well,
0: the...
1: I think.
0: No, you're not, because you're in the end.
1: Kate
0: never.
1: Sort of died with all my back.
2: I'm gonna see what Ash is up to.
5: Lexi,
1: you died with my 17 mutton.
2: Hello, Ash. I'm watching you. Oh,
0: hello. I've tried to get out of this cave.
2: Oh, ah! you'll get out there one day. There's some iron. No, it's not. It's bloody copper.
5: I did announce when I had taken the mutton that I'm taking someone's mutton.
0: Is this? Am
1: that's
0: I going?
1: Some
0: up?
1: Of the
2: that's
1: mutton
2: a dead
1: is
2: end.
1: To the mutton.
5: Huh?
0: Could have told me that before I reached the top, Erin.
2: Oh, sorry.
3: Why are game sounds gone quiet?
2: Oh,
0: because
2: Erin's
0: teleported to me. And I'm in a cave on my own.
2: You can just hear. Hmm. It's quite nice, actually.
1: Okay. This is a nice. This
0: that's
1: is
0: really
1: nightmare.
0: Disconcerting that the sounds are coming from a different direction to where they are from me playing.
5: Okay, Arlo.
0: Oh, I can't.
2: You are right,
0: I can't
2: Ash.
0: Sprint. I can't sprint. My hunger's too low.
2: Ash just kept jumping.
0: That jump would have been possible if I could have sprinted.
1: I am back at the Nether Portal.
2: Dun, dun, dun.
5: Okay.
2: Just some calming music for you all. Dun.
1: Yeah, calming.
0: Karma.
2: Wait, let me go to the. Let me go to Lexi. Let me turn that now.
0: Yeah, turn that down, please, for the listeners' sake.
2: And our sake.
1: The listeners are fine,
5: Guys,
1: are fine.
5: Guys, I need to break it to everyone, but I have a channel.
1: You have a locator bar, you can tell exactly where I am.
2: Lexi's just in the nether, trying her best.
0: Oh, this is the way out. I found it. Next to all that floating gravel.
1: I'm gonna quickly...
0: Just happened.
2: You fell.
1: Reset
0: you teleported back to me.
2: Yeah.
1: Mm-hmm. Okay, let me reset my hunger.
2: Having
1: now.
2: Some of my Rubicon Vicks water.
5: Hey, you're catching up with my death.
1: I am.
5: Yeah.
1: Yeah.
5: You're on 10. You're on
2: you've
5: 11.
2: Got this, Lexi.
1: No, that was on
0: feel like I'm giving myself carpal tunnel.
5: Yeah, mine.
0: My wrist is starting to hurt.
2: Too much beating it.
1: Yeah,
2: sorry,
1: that's exactly
2: sorry.
1: The issue.
2: Might be the worst thing I've said on radio.
5: Not the worst thing I've
1: said on radio. What have I said that's worse on the radio?
0: Oh, it'd be really funny if I turned this plug socket off. It's the switch that we're all playing through.
2: That's how we end it.
5: I'm back at the Neverport.
0: Oh, why is it night time?
5: Hello, are you here?
1: No, I left. Wait, do you have food?
5: Where are you? Yeah.
0: I need food.
1: Oh, your food?
2: Okay. I have a custard cream.
5: No. Yeah.
4: Oh. Yes!
2: Yippee!
1: What?
5: Did you do it?
2: You got one.
4: I got another one.
1: Okay.
2: Let's go.
1: Okay, Lexi, I'm going to grab this food and then I'm going to be on my way back.
2: Having a
0: is
2: custard
0: anyone
2: cream?
0: In the overworld at all?
1: I just got to
5: yes,
1: the overworld.
5: I am.
0: Could someone sleep if they're near a bed? Yeah. Please.
5: Oh, you may not rest my
0: Help! Thank you, thank you, thank you.
2: Oh,
0: there we go.
1: Okay.
0: Zombies, start burning, please.
2: Oh, Ash is getting attacked by some spiders. Ash, run!
1: Oh my! Wait, Kay. Okay, Kay locked in.
5: Wait, I have more.
1: You have more?
0: I'm gonna die.
5: Well,
0: oh, well.
5: It's only like four.
0: But... it's right near where I am.
2: Ash was slain by a spider. This is tragic.
0: Yeah, but hopefully now it should be.
5: No,
0: it's
2: should
0: now passive.
2: Food.
0: Yeah, it's now passive, and I don't need to worry about my food.
1: Lexi, I'm bringing us 13 pork and 18 steak.
2: Wow, Lexi's
1: Lexi's mega locked in. Okay.
2: Lexi's killing those blazers right now.
0: Why is the spider now attacking me?
2: Hates you. I'm sorry. Ooh.
0: I killed it now. It's fine.
2: Hold on.
0: We're all good.
2: Oh, you've got this, Lexi. Lexi's acing this.
4: That's not what I missed.
1: Lexi, do the resources to grab a spear?
0: You just need...
4: Me.
0: It's the
1: yeah,
0: same
4: I
0: as what you need for a shovel.
4: I probably can.
1: Yeah, they've got longer range than swords. It'll be slower, but it'll be more consistent.
0: Thank you, Erin.
2: You're welcome.
0: This is quality radio.
1: No, this is quality radio. This is sort of getting...
0: This is SRA bait at its finest.
1: No, I think I've started to lock... I've tried to lock...
0: With technical
1: lock
0: achievement!
2: Yes. Oh my god.
1: I think we could take over the job.
4: Writing it up.
2: I'll do it.
1: Yeah.
2: We had Ethernet.
1: Air engineering.
2: This is a LAN live. I think you could word this to be a really good SRA.
0: If we've done
2: SRA
0: the 2006
2: entry.
0: LAN party.
2: Yeah.
0: It's SRA bait.
2: RIP 2006 LAN party. Maybe one day.
1: I found my tunnel. Okay, hang on. How do you copy your coordinates again? Is it
2: control?
0: That should become the question for head of comm for AGM is what are your opinions on 2006 LAN party?
2: When are you going to make it happen?
1: That's the coordinates of my
2: 10 years?
1: Nether.
4: Arlo.
1: Yeah.
0: Arlo.
4: I've used all of the
2: Arlo.
1: That's fine. I've got a lot.
5: Straight up cookies.
1: Straight up cookies.
2: You
1: and
2: mug.
1: By it, I mean my brain cells.
5: Okay, I think... Should I just stay here and keep farming?
1: Yes, I think so at this point. Then we need someone to
2: I'm
1: start
2: gonna
1: doing
2: go see how everyone else is doing.
1: We're like...
2: Ash is just running around.
0: Yeah.
1: I think if we can get someone at Enderpearl business now, and they can get the Enderpearls, then me and Lexi can get the...
0: What is the best way to go about Enderpearls?
1: I think it'll probably just be farming Enderman in the blue bar.
4: I got another!
0: Okay,
2: Arlo is currently just running through the nether, I assume, to Lexi.
0: I'm gonna try and get a little bit of a wheat field set up, and then
4: Arlo
0: can pop
4: over
0: and start.
4: You know the mess of a setup you had at the spawner?
1: Yeah?
4: It's so much worse.
1: Oh.
2: Go, Arlo, go. It's that
1: Erin,
2: way.
1: Erin, can you see the hole I...
2: Hmm?
1: I dug a hole in order to get to...
2: Not currently. I don't
1: think.
2: That's
1: bad, that's bad. That found it.
2: Oh, there, actually. No, I looked up and then you found it. Oh my god, Lexi and Arlo reunited. powerful. Oh, it's the lemon press.
5: Should I read it to you? Yeah.
2: You should read the horoscope.
1: An extract from lemon press.
5: The audiobook segment of
2: yeah.
5: Straight up.
2: I love the horoscope section of the lemon press. I think it's very funny.
6: Are you sitting comfortably?
2: And for the listeners, Lexi and Arlo are currently together killing blazers. While we have
6: the horoscope
2: back.
1: So, Lexi, where's the chat?
0: Yeah, do the horoscope.
3: Maybe do it.
0: The problem is a lot of the funny ones in this one are quite political.
6: I'm gonna flick to a random page.
5: Why do I keep finding random?
0: And then read through the article before you start reading it on air.
5: Yep.
6: I'll just read the horoscope.
3: Arlo, the chest over here. Oh,
6: maybe it's a long page. I maybe won't do that.
3: There's a blaze there, by the way. Your area is not safe.
4: Is it not? It was.
6: We've got there's top 10 ways here. To come out to your parents as trans.
0: Wait, was that in there? I don't remember that
2: you
0: one.
2: You should read that
6: with
2: one out.
6: With a new generation of students coming home for the summer after getting their first taste of freedom, some of them are going home to have come to the conclusion that their gender
4: that
6: is
4: chest a, is empty, like,
6: that their gender is a bit naff and decided to swap it for a better one.
3: Leave the blaze rods in here. And the pearls.
0: Just keep
6: this
0: reading.
6: This naturally raises the question of how to tell your family about it. Luckily, we at the Lemon Press have compiled a list of the best and most effective ways to break the news of your new gender to your friends and family. Shave it into the side of a local stray cat. For best results, be sure to leave rotting meat on their doorstep for at least 6 months beforehand so all the strays will congregate outside it. Learn to regurgitate like a seagull. Swallow some vanilla, strawberry and bubblegum ice cream and announce that way. Host a murder mystery party where you are both the victim and the murderer. It's a symbolic method but tends to get the job done. Hire a biplane and scatter leaves proclaiming your transness in your local area. Make sure the leaflets are biodegradable though. Leave the environmentally ruinous gender reveals to the cishets. Imitate a deity of your choice and appear before them in a heavenly vision. You might also consider recruiting some friends to pretend to be angels. A puppet show. Everyone loves puppets.
2: Oh, true.
6: Lock them in a room with cryptic clues, which they must solve if ever they want to see the sun again. For added effect, add some sort of imminent jeopardy, such as a ticking time bomb or a rising water level.
2: Ah, nice.
6: Start a conversation with them about macroeconomics and drop the bombshell halfway through.
5: I thought you were
6: going to say Minecraft. With any luck, their minds will have been numbed enough by the preceding chatter to be incapable of any strong emotional response.
2: Yeah.
6: Tie 300 foxes together, light their tails on fire, and release them into the fields of your enemies. This won't let anyone know that you're trans, but this is incredibly satisfying. And the Lemon Press's number one way to come out as trans to your parents is... Can I get a drum roll, please? Can we do that?
2: Oh, of course.
4: It should already be in there.
2: Okay, let's...
4: Used it earlier.
6: Unexpectedly. That was written by Liz Bass, everybody.
2: Oh, wow. It's so fun because the song In the End by Linkin Park is here, but I don't even know if we'll get to play that song today. As it's
3: 40 minutes, guys.
2: 40 okay, minutes Lexi, to get Lexi, to the I've end got and beat the Ender Dragon.
3: No, it shouldn't really.
2: No, this is pathetic progress.
5: Okay, it took the Hermitcraft C team, which is Ren, Mumbo, not our Ren, Ren the Mumbo.
0: Ren Dog,
5: Ren,
0: yeah.
5: Mumbo, Ren Skiz. Mention? I think that was it, 4 hours to
6: I
5: do this.
6: I don't know anybody who you've mentioned.
2: Mumbo.
3: And they do it for a job, so I think actually we're doing pretty well.
5: If we can do it in 3, we beat them. I've lost.
1: Bad. Hi, Lexi.
0: At channel.
5: I can't.
0: That's why I only said the first
1: Lexi,
0: bit.
1: I've got a decent spot here. I'm taking a decent amount of damage though.
2: Oh, it's quite sweet to watch the blaze murdering. It's bittersweet almost to watch the blazers get murdered. It's like watching your enemies die.
3: Oh, I might die here.
2: No, you've got this.
1: Okay. That's okay. I've got a pretty safe hat back now.
0: What do I want to do?
3: Arlo!
6: You want to kill them.
0: Arlo!
3: This is not a good setup!
2: Arlo.
0: Arlo.
3: I can't move!
1: Oh, well, my section of the setup's decent.
3: You left my section of the setup open!
2: Oh, shame. At least you're trying.
1: Unlike two of the people here.
5: What?
3: I'm
5: not trying right now.
3: This is it.
5: Bye-bye.
0: Oh.
1: Okay, that's fine.
2: I should check to see if we've had any messages in.
1: I'm going to recover.
0: Yeah, let's do that.
1: Oh, yeah, messages.
2: We've only had one message at 1350, which was, that's my student radio station.
1: Wow, that's
2: Eleanor.
1: So symbolic. So
2: thank you for your contribution.
0: Oh, I have some bones.
1: She's nice, but she's annoying. We're talking.
2: You are like Ask Alexa 2026. What is this?
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5: Enjoy. Say hi to
2: Wow. Motherly. Ask Alexa to play University Radio York, apparently. I wouldn't.
0: I have a Google Home, so I say Google play Radio 2. I don't even say URY.
2: Wow.
5: Whoa, Ash. Guys, I'm so locked. Ash, are you still in the Overworld?
0: Yes. Do people need things from the Overworld?
1: It's still, I guess, food, but I've got a good 20 on me, so...
0: Yeah, I'm currently building a large field of wheat.
1: Okay.
2: Yeah, where's...
5: I have got...
0: Lexi's here!
2: Lexi died!
0: I just suddenly saw Lexi four deaths.
2: Poor Lexi.
1: Bad.
0: Oh yeah, where
1: bad,
0: did Lexi
1: bad.
0: Go?
1: Bad. No. Okay, guys, I'm fine, I locked in.
2: Lexi's right there!
5: I have left.
2: Same. Lewis just tried to change the difficulty of Minecraft from normal to easy.
1: What? We do not need to turn easy mode.
5: I know where I am! I'm no longer lost. Guys.
2: Come on, Lexi.
3: The fact that I'm the best of the four is what insane.
1: Best of the four. I have been outdoing everyone else here by far.
5: Guys, it's not about best and worst, it's about life.
0: It's about funniest, obviously.
3: I think
2: best
3: Lewis,
2: funniest.
3: I think Lewis wants it to be known for everyone that we're not even playing in hard mode. This is normal.
2: Yeah. I think it might be a challenge to get to the end, but you should try so we can play it in the end. Okay.
3: Yes.
1: We're doing horribly.
3: You might be the only person on this planet that thinks we're doing okay. Stories.
0: Right, I'm gonna get some...
1: Oh my god!
0: I'm gonna get
1: There's
0: a bunch of sand.
1: So many!
0: I'm gonna get sand and turn it into glass for you.
1: Thank you.
3: I've already got glass!
1: glass in my chest!
0: No. Oh yeah, because I smelted it, didn't I? And then it never...
2: I know, Arlo's eating some
1: this
2: beef.
1: This is awful.
2: So Arlo...
1: Why is UOI doing this to me?
3: Whose idea was it to do this show?
1: Me!
0: Wait, where's the glass?
2: It's beast
0: oh,
2: of
0: the
2: his
0: glass.
2: Own creation.
3: Is this
1: No, I got it.
2: Okay.
3: Arlo, there are so many!
2: There is about...
3: Eight.
2: Yeah, 1, 2, 3, 4, 5.
0: I find it upsetting that glass bottles don't stack.
1: They not? Oh,
0: no.
1: Yeah, water bottles don't
0: water
1: stack.
0: Water bottles
1: no.
0: don't, yeah.
2: Yeah, Arlo, there's about 6 places in above you.
1: 6? Okay, that's good.
2: Run! They're shooting fire at poor Arlo. Look at the sadness. Lexi, can you see the sadness?
5: No.
1: Hello, sadness reference. Hello, sadness reference. Hello, sadness reference.
3: Arlo, is there an easy way of getting back?
1: Yes. I put the most recent quads I put in chat is the quads for a tunnel to here.
2: Oh, yeah. Tunnel.
1: Why? Oh, my thing's on fire. Of course. Okay. Who could have predicted that?
5: Is that enough for now?
3: Yeah, I'll be right. I'm sure me or Arlo will die before we
2: Oh, look!
0: Oh, what was that?
2: Arlo's
0: oh, that was a creeper.
2: Arlo just murdered two
0: It
2: things.
0: Just destroyed
1: okay,
0: much of my
1: crops.
0: This is very rude of that creeper.
3: What, three
1: rods on me plus the four.
3: So that's 7.
1: We've got 7.
0: That's as
1: Oh, we're
0: done.
1: We're done.
3: We now need to just get power.
1: No, that's easy bit.
3: I can do that with you.
1: Oh my goodness. Wait, I need to double check.
3: There are 4 in that chest.
1: Are
3: you
1: sure?
3: Unless you took your 2 back.
1: I don't think I did. And there's likely... Okay, we've got 35 minutes.
2: Goodness.
0: This is doable.
1: This is very doable. It's gonna be like incredibly close.
0: It is a thunderstorm in the Overworld, I will say.
1: Yes. Okay, we got them. We got 8.
2: And
1: got
2: in
1: eight.
2: Honor
1: okay.
2: of this, let's have
1: rods.
2: A little celebration.
1: We got 8 rods. Are you what?
2: We're ready to celebrate.
1: What is Erin playing?
2: We're celebrating.
0: What do you think?
1: Okay.
2: We've got all the rods.
3: We've not won.

0: This is Colin Royt with Drive Time.
1: Welcome back to Straight Up Being
2: We're so
1: It.
2: Back. We've never been more back.
3: I have never been further from being back than right now, Arlo.
2: It's fine, Lexi, it's fine. Yeah. I'm back. I'm on top of the world.
1: For the listeners, we've got all of the blaze rods that we need to get to the end.
2: Yeah.
1: Theoretically. And there's half an hour left to get to the end.
2: Okay.
1: And beat the Ender Dragon, which don't people beat Minecraft in like 7 minutes?
2: Yeah, the lowest like filtered seed is about 6 minutes.
1: Goodness.
2: 50 something.
1: So this is feasible.
2: And then yeah.
1: It should be at least, but.
2: Oh, Lou. Okay, I can hear Lou's backseating again.
4: What am I meant to be doing?
2: What?
1: Maybe get some like food and stuff.
3: That is what Kate has been doing.
1: Even more. I don't know what else. Some iron? Maybe get some diamonds for armor.
5: I've been trying to find a cave to get down.
3: You're on the other end of your tunnel.
2: No. I'm getting...
5: Right, I'm going to let this water
3: in. If I go through your tunnel,
5: here.
3: Am I just going to be in a worse position?
2: Yeah, no, you'll be in a blue biome. You might be able to see me.
5: Oh, Lexi makes really the same noise as a ghast.
4: I have a ghast.
3: Well, ironically, there was a ghast at that moment.
5: Yeah, I know. We heard the ghast and then we heard you make a noise.
2: Wait, Aaron, are you watching me?
1: I was a second ago, but you've lost.
3: Where is your tunnel, Arlo? It's
2: are
3: not
2: the quads?
3: Real.
2: Are the quads up?
3: It's not real. I can't get there.
1: Where's Lexi in relation to Arlo?
3: I don't have the blocks to do that.
5: Right, here we go.
1: Let me
3: I physically can't get there.
5: Oh, I nearly fell down.
1: Lexi, I don't know where you are. You're in...
2: I don't hate Lewis.
3: I literally do not have.
2: I can hear an aggroed Enderman.
5: Oh, what
2: was
5: that?
2: Is teleporting to me?
1: Where is that?
5: Oh, a random skeleton.
1: Where is it?
5: Oh, there it is.
2: I'm not
5: sure.
2: Bye
5: bye. Please die. Please die. Please die. In Minecraft.
1: Thank you for keeping it family friendly.
5: Oh, there's two of them. There's two of them.
1: Oh,
5: no, there's two of them. There's two of them. Ah, I'm gonna die, I'm gonna die.
1: Oh, goodness.
5: I'm gonna die, I'm
2: no,
5: gonna die.
2: No, no,
5: I'm gonna die,
2: no,
5: I'm gonna die in this cave.
1: Hole,
5: I'm gonna die in this cave.
2: I got it,
5: I'm gonna die in this cave.
2: I locked in.
1: Nice, because there's like
5: die,
1: three aggro on
5: you.
2: Is there? There's three?
1: Oh no, there's at least one more. But I don't know if it knows where you've gone.
5: I don't have food.
1: Or something.
2: Six.
1: Yeah, there's one out there that's aggro, but...
2: Did he get aggroed on me?
1: Maybe not on you, because he's...
5: I'm on half a heart.
1: You'll be fine.
5: I really hope there's no more mobs around here.
3: I really
5: here.
3: Hope Ash dies.
5: Well, just so that you
2: yeah.
5: are
2: yeah,
5: even
2: I mean,
5: on death.
2: She needs to be glue at some point.
1: Sensitive topic. Becoming glue.
2: No, Enderman, come back.
3: Arlo, are you dead yet?
1: Arlo's killing Enderman right now.
2: I'm doing a great job.
5: No, that's not what I wanted to do. Okay, I'm in a... There we go.
2: Oh, I just aggroed a piglin.
3: Never have I hated quartz more than right now. It is so slow to mine with your fist.
2: Seven.
4: Why are you fisting the quartz?
6: Whoa.
5: Whoa.
3: Whoa. Liz, we're on air.
4: Why Okay.
2: I feel like we've gotten significantly less descriptive as the time has gone on.
5: Yeah.
2: We were really describing what we were doing, and now...
5: Okay. Now we're locking... It's because Erin's not even paying attention to commentate.
2: Yeah,
1: whoa.
2: Okay. Erin, give a progress update. Give a progress
1: okay,
2: update.
1: Okay, it's dire. It's a dire...
2: It's not dire. We've got 27 minutes.
5: Dire? What is she? Like a piece of wool?
1: Oh,
5: that's
2: okay,
5: a Minecraft
2: I do
5: check.
2: Really need the rest of you guys to start getting collecting pearls.
1: I feel like it's unfeasible.
2: Wait, Lexi, how many pearls do you have?
1: Lexi's got no pearls.
3: Unnecessary.
1: Lexi, literally no pearls.
3: I just spent the last, like,
1: Arlo's just looking.
3: Trying to figure out where the hell your tunnel is.
1: Arlo's looking around, but I don't think there's any Enderman in your vicinity. Oh, there's one down there.
2: Yeah, there's a bunch down there.
1: Go and kill him.
2: Aaron, where is this aggro guy?
1: Literally just down, like, yeah, straight down there. You see him.
3: Arlo, I don't believe in your tunnel.
1: Put him in a boat. Put him in a boat.
5: Kate, do you have, like, any food?
6: I have two fish.
3: Arlo, how many pearls do you have?
5: Cooked or uncooked?
1: Put him in a boat. Put him in a boat.
5: Kate, do you have, like, any food?
6: I have two fish.

0: patient.
1: You're welcome.
2: Well done, yeah. Lexi.
0: I'm getting more sleep and stuff.
2: Oh, there's more. Oh, there's so many Endermen. This is great. Get murdering Arlo.
3: Okay.
0: Yeah, you should see how useless you can become. How do I prove Arlo wrong?
1: Oh, are you saying that I wasn't used to be, like, I wasn't formerly useless?
2: Hello.
1: But if I make myself useless now, Arlo will really understand how valuable I was.
0: Yeah.
3: I mean, you can do that, then we won't beat the game.
4: Firefly pushes.
3: I do.
1: I'm not convinced we're going to beat it anyway.
3: We are on track.
2: No, you're going to beat it.
0: You guys have no faith.
1: We have 25 minutes.
3: And we're on track.
2: Do you all have armor?
4: I have armor.
2: Okay.
1: I have nothing at the moment.
2: Well, you can change that.
1: Arlo, because Arlo has all of my stuff.
0: Do you want my copper? I have copper armor and gold trousers. Do you want
1: it? Arlo's got all of my stuff. I'm in the Nether. The Nether.
2: The Nether.
1: Jack Black.
2: Nether.
3: Guys, what's everyone's opinion on Jack Black?
2: Lover.
3: I don't like Jack Black very much.
1: He makes good music.
3: He seems like a nice... I don't think Jack Black's a nice man.
2: He seems really scary. Like, he's
3: such a
2: character.
3: Yeah, he seems like he's going to have some sort of deep anger with him. Oh, no.
2: Oh, God.
1: Oh,
2: it's fallen down.
1: Is there a good way down?
3: No, almost certainly not.
2: Arlo, run away.
3: Great
2: run away. Arlo's getting chased by a enemy
4: right now. Arlo, run away.
2: Arlo,
4: Lexi just died. Lexi died.
1: No, I've caught up to Arlo now as well.
2: Are you all right, Arlo? I keep losing.
3: That's bad. This is bad. This is
1: like
3: real bad.
2: You need to get in a hole without this guy.
3: I'm not finding a hole. I literally can't see a hole.
2: Oh my god, it's so fast.
1: Is it over for
2: so...
1: Arlo?
2: It might be over for Arlo.
1: Arlo, do you want to like figure out your chords quick?
2: Oh wait, has it lost
3: no,
2: you?
3: No, fuck. Arlo!
4: Arlo!
2: No, Arlo's just been murdered by the Enderman.
0: No.
4: Are you able to F? Oh, you respawn.
3: Erin, where was I?
2: How do I?
4: Were you there? Again? Press F3.
3: F3.
2: Oh.
4: The key.
1: Erin, do not tell us Arlo's coordinates. That is bad.
3: No, Erin, we need it.
2: Okay, wait.
3: We've got 23 minutes left.
2: Function.
4: Is it not
2: doing? 3.
4: Yeah, you might have to hold function.
2: I'm holding function and F3. I'm pressing F3.
4: Hang on, give me a sec.
2: Oh, no, I've got it. I just had to press the key button. F3. Do you want to write this down?
1: No.
3: What is it?
2: XYZ. It's 156.
3: Yeah.
1: Five.
2: Five.
1: Cheating.
2: Four.
3: Yeah.
2: Five.
1: How many of you guys would cheat like that? God,
2: hey, we just want to beat it.
1: It gets hard for 1 minute. And you guys are just like,
3: watch,
1: nope,
3: Lexi, I have been the only person doing
2: what?
3: Anything.
1: Arlo, shut up. I have done so much for this.
0: We all just have to leave the game and let him do it on himself
4: at
0: this point. The amount of food I've got you.
1: I think
3: okay,
1: we
3: yes.
1: should kill Arlo.
3: You've all been very helpful. You've all been very
1: Arlo
3: lovely and helpful.
2: But
3: thank
2: look
3: you.
2: At these ender pearls. You need to come get a bit of the ender
4: yeah.
2: pearls.
5: When we get to the end, you need to ban Arlo.
3: No.
5: You need to kick Arlo.
4: No, I think we all just then leave and leave Arlo to do it.
1: No,
0: because
1: no,
0: then
1: we
0: he
1: kill
0: gets
1: Arlo
0: all the
1: just
0: glory.
1: Before. Both of you guys.
2: Can I not teleport? Can I not slash TP?
4: No, you have to use the player bar.
0: Ash, do you have a bucket?
4: Erin, do you think I'd trust you with op?
2: Well, I think I've never cheated in Minecraft.
0: Ash, do you have a bucket?
4: Yes.
2: Lexi's in the end right now. Lexi, where are you off to?
1: I'm in the end.
0: Hydrate
2: the
1: soil. Guys, I'm gonna
4: yeah, do we want to make another one this
2: what
4: size?
2: What are you up to, Lexi?
4: So we're going to go up here. I'm
1: hating Arlo.
2: Oh, that's not nice. Poor Arlo.
0: You can attach it to
1: Arlo, your tunnel's still not right.
4: Yeah, but there's all this is in the way. I would like it to be flat. If you actually, I've got an iron shovel.
3: I really don't. I don't know what you mean by it isn't real.
1: I'm yet to find it.
0: It can go up.
3: Well, my coordinates weren't wrong.
4: No.
0: Straight up, no.
1: 120, 35.
4: 1, 2, 3. There we go.
0: Is that my horse?
4: Yeah. 1, 2, 3.
6: I didn't realise this was a thing people did.
3: What? Speedrun Minecraft?
6: I didn't realise this is what would happen.
1: What do you mean by that?
0: Mean to everyone.
6: I just didn't know what was happening.
3: I'm not being mean to everyone.
0: You are
1: diminishing all of our achievements constantly.
3: You guys have done great. You guys have done great and been very helpful.
0: No, there's no conviction.
1: You
0: in
1: can't
0: your voice. You
1: get back
0: it.
1: From this, Arlo. You've made us hate you.
0: We're going to take you off the credits.
6: Arlo, show.
0: No.

0: It's my mine and Kate's show. It's I cannot.
1: Is this not a? Oh wait, it's not touching because we're beating it, not touching it.
2: I do think we should do a touch.
3: I don't have enough word.
0: Found must.
3: We've seen how a touching Minecraft would go.
1: Oh, Ollie's back. Ollie's got his stuff back.
0: We've never been more back. We've never been more back.
1: Oh, so bad.
3: Why is this not fun?
1: We've got 20 minutes.
3: Arlo. Yeah, but wouldn't a touching Minecraft involve Arlo?
4: Yeah, but we wouldn't be trying to beat the game, and Arlo wouldn't diminish everything we do.
3: Oh, what would you do for touching Minecraft? Yeah.
5: I think you're doing very well, Arlo.
0: Thanks.
3: It's not Arlo! This is not the problem!
2: It's not his performance, it's his attitude.
1: Oh.
5: You're gonna put him in timeout.
1: Let's see where
3: I'm gonna remember that.
2: I have a gold hook.
3: Oh, you've got more.
0: You've got a lot.
4: I have my stuff back.
1: Kate is just farming right now.
3: Yeah, yeah, me and Kate are doing food.
1: Kate is also. Kate and Ash. Lexi and Arlo are together.
0: I took
1: out my
0: hammer and stuff with yours.
1: Hanging out.
2: I am gold.
4: Wow.
1: Well done. Do you have enough stuff, do you think, to beat it?
4: No.
1: Oh.
3: What do we still need? What do we still need?
0: We need five more pearls.
3: Oh, okay.
2: Should I bring phone end meeting?
1: You should bring it here. Who else is coming to end meeting?
2: I actually don't know.
4: Ollie, you better not.
3: Hemingway?
0: Hemingway is not coming to end.
1: Just be like, it's in the station.
0: Why are we just discussing? We're just actually discussing this.
3: I keep forgetting we're on air.
1: Yeah. Can't believe.
4: We got 19.
1: Ash said all of those terrible things. That was an end of end of end of.
0: Why? I need that guy. One sec.
2: Ash, can you make another hook?
3: That's what I'm on it.
4: Is that including mine?
0: No, that's 8 on me. Another one. Come on, aggro, please.
4: Guys, we could gamble.
0: What do you mean?
3: What do you mean gamble?
0: Gamble on getting like a multiple.
4: Oh yeah, just gamble on not getting enough pearls and hoping none of them break.
0: I don't think we can do that.
4: Like literally, we cannot.
0: Okay.
4: Gambling's really easy.
0: It depends if we're gonna extend this.
3: UOI does not endorse gambling.
1: I thought we were gonna.
2: Yeah, I can't say UOI endorses.
4: Other forms of
3: self-ruin.
4: The success are available.
3: Other odds are available.
1: Let's see. Oh, this is a good strategy Arlo's got going on currently. Killing the little.
0: Wait, Lexi, how many are you on?
1: People.
2: The little tall people.
3: The little tall people.
1: Alexi's got one ender pearl.
0: Okay.
4: Two. Thank you very much.
0: Oh,
1: okay,
0: wait,
1: two as of literally
0: two?
1: Just that second.
0: Okay. Okay, we've got 12. We need like, two more, then we're ready to go.
1: Oh my god. Wait, we might beat it,
2: Ash,
1: guys.
2: We need to build up a stock of food.
3: Yeah.
1: This is so exciting.
2: The smoker, I'm suggesting that.
0: Okay,
2: for
0: okay.
3: Yes.
1: Anyone got any song requests?
0: Any song requests? No, my mind's got blank. Okay.
1: Fez.
4: Can you play? I've got three.
1: What do you think represents the moment right now?
4: Dupe by dupe.
1: Oh my god.
4: Oh, so good.
1: I've never heard this song before.
4: You've not?
1: No. Should we listen to a bit of Dupe by Dupe?
2: Yes, of course.
1: Let's get dupey with it.
0: Okay.

0: University of York's official student radio station, the only radio station broadcasting to the University of York. URY.
1: Welcome back. That was Dupe by Dupe. How's it going?
2: This is a nightmare. Did you just fade up news perfectly on a beep?
1: Yeah, it's terrible. Ollo died.
3: 147.
1: We're trying to find Ollo's corpse.
3: My game is frozen.
4: Oh no.
2: Can I make that fall?
1: Let's see how.
4: Yay!
2: Thank you.
1: Arlo's just trying to get back to the. Arlo, you can't go any further along. This is all flat. You're trying to get down, I think. It's all flat.
2: Oh, that's not that bad.
1: Are you gonna jump? Don't do it. You've got a lot to live for. Oh, have you found? Is this all the stuff you found, Lexi? Nice.
5: Oh, when have I had two cooked pork chops?
1: Double cooked pork chops. Goodness,
5: we've got 12 minutes left
1: of straight up beating it, and by it, I mean Minecraft.
5: Does
2: someone want to schedule a show right now after this?
4: We can do that.
2: Okay.
3: We still have them.
4: If you want to,
1: extend it by
5: an hour. Can we not just
2: finish beating it?
3: You can extend this one if you go on schedule.
2: Can you? Okay.
5: Yeah.
1: Get on schedule, Liz.
5: If you have access to Baradur, then yeah.
2: Oh, I was coming to find you, but I'm about to
1: Baradur
2: die.
1: Baradur mention.
2: So.
4: You know that, Ash. You gave me access to Baradur.
5: Yeah. Lewis, could you pass my bottle out of my bag?
1: Shout out Baradur.
4: Award winning.
1: SRA. I wonder who made Baradur.
5: I am probably quite dehydrated at this point.
4: Did Colin make Baradur?
1: Yeah.
2: You didn't actually know that.
4: I think I probably did. Is that picture of them?
6: Yeah.
4: In the office.
1: Well, I think that's after. I think that was down the back trail for Kevin Greening.
5: Yeah.
1: Because.
5: Where is this monster nearby? I literally won't let me sleep. I'm gonna move the bed.
1: You're right, Lexi. You're just kind of looking.
4: I think Lexi's got an existential.
1: Oh, we'll see what Arlo's up to. Arlo's just vibing it out.
2: I don't know what's going on.
5: Arlo's on a heart and half.
1: You got 10 minutes to beat it, so.
2: Yeah.
1: Well,
2: I can
1: maybe
2: beat
1: an
2: it
1: hour
2: in 10
1: and
2: minutes.
1: 10 minutes. High five.
4: Incredible.
1: Oh, your pickaxe broke. Arlo's pickaxe is broken. What is your skin, by the way?
2: It's Cap and Cuttlefish for Splatoon 3.
1: Oh, fun.
4: Am I going to be kicked?
5: What?
4: Ash, are you moving?
5: Yeah.
3: Where's the portal?
2: Lava.
1: Oh, Arlo almost died. FYI. That would have been really awkward.
2: Erin, can you see how far is it to get out of this hole?
1: I'll be honest, quite far.
3: Erin, where is the portal relative to me?
6: Ash, I've never
1: I'm not sure. I can.
4: I'm making babies!
6: Do I ask Lewis?
5: Yeah, probably easier to.
1: Arlo, you're currently going up to the top of the.
2: That's fine.
1: Top of the, bedrock. Where are you now?
2: Mate, I just died.
1: Okay. Sorry,
2: Lexi, how close are you to getting home?
1: Let me see where Lexi is. Lexi, what are you trying to look? The
3: portal.
1: Okay.
5: The portal's basically at 0-0.
3: Yeah, and I'm basically at 0-0.
5: Do you want the exact, or the coords of the area near it?
3: Kind of want to know what Y level it is.
5: Yeah, I can get you that.
1: It's up. So Lexi.
5: It's at 70.
4: Ash, do you have any more coal?
3: I see, that's fine.
1: Lexi,
5: do
1: you want
5: have any more
1: screen?
3: No, that's fine.
1: Okay, it's like, it's just up here.
4: Real. Thank you.
1: And then you'll see it. Careful.
5: Are we doing chickens then, by the looks of things?
1: Chicken.
4: That's the ones that I found, but if I find.
5: Yeah. Because cows would be better, because with cows, we can use the wheat for breeding and then the seeds for composting. Although I guess you can compost wheat.
4: They're just the first ones I found, so I thought we'll get it on the
1: list. I don't know where it is. I don't know where you've gone.
4: I'm going to put my golden apple in the chest.
1: Oh, you've got it. Ah. Ignore me.
5: Straight up extending it.
1: Straight up.
3: Okay,
1: extending it, and by it I mean my craft.
2: Okay, this is going well. This
4: I'm gonna go see if I can find
1: cows. We've got an hour.
3: We've just had to extend it.
2: Well, no, yeah, but I think we once you get back, we're basically ready.
4: Yeah.
2: Yeah. Is that okay? Lexi's back. Okay.
1: Proud.
3: Okay. Are you still wanting?
1: No. Oh, but what? The end.
4: food is on the go.
2: Where did all my copper go? Okay, did you cake it all?
1: Oh, you found the James Purse glove.
2: Can I have my sword and stuff, actually, if possible?
1: Is there a house here? What
4: I
1: is found
4: this? More chickens.
1: Oh, it's someone's house here. Down here.
4: It's oh, I found.
1: Horrendously ugly. Okay. At least it's.
4: Okay.
1: It's there.
2: I'm not sure how much else I had. I mean, you have all. It's eight. It should be eight things, and you should have 14 pearls, right?
3: Yep.
2: Okay. Should we go find the other two and then go to the end?
4: I'm still
1: I wonder what that was.
2: Ash, are you near your base?
5: I'm near Lexi's base. Yeah.
2: Okay. Yes, yeah, so we'll go to Lexi's base.
3: My base.
1: Lexi's are we coordinating?
4: Like the hub.
2: Yeah.
1: Is this? Am I hearing word of it's going to be the end soon?
3: Yeah.
1: Maybe on the hour.
4: It depends how long we take.
2: I was gonna say, it's really looking like we're gonna beat this like 10 minutes after the next hour,
5: which is annoying.
2: But yeah. Yeah.
1: It's continue beating it. Beating
5: right,
1: it.
5: The well, continue beating it even after we finish.
4: Guys, yeah.
2: I mean, Lexi, do you have my wither skull?
3: Singular. Yeah.
2: Yeah. Okay.
3: Guys, we could fight the wither.
2: Yeah, I mean, we're nearly there. I've got my wither skull.
1: Ash is farming. Hello.
3: Or get an elytra.
1: Hello.
4: Ash, I have sheep, so I don't have cows.
5: That's good enough, probably. That's he's gonna have to eat it.
2: I'm fine with mutton. I'm not like morally opposed to Minecraft mutton.
4: I thought you said you'd rather have rotten flesh.
2: Well, you know, people say things for the crack of it.
4: Oh my god. The sheep
2: annoying. Okay, I'm
4: back. I keep forgetting we're on air.
2: Yeah. No, I think we really
5: the
2: quality's really dropped quite quickly. Is this my horse? This is my horse.
5: We're locking in.
1: I'm not a commentator.
2: Yeah, okay.
1: I'm here for vibes.
2: So, the situation. What's the situation, guys? We have made it out the nether. Me and Lexi successfully gathered all of the
3: why do we have
2: rods.
3: A lodestone?
2: You get them
4: I
2: bastions.
4: I got it from the ruined portal chest.
3: I can't believe you're filling my house with junk.
5: Straight up chunking it.
4: Oh, did not like that.
3: I never did a comp curry announcement.
1: Oh, well, I assume the people who are coming know
3: I'm
1: that.
3: I'm pretty sure everyone who is coming, I've spoken
2: they should
3: to
2: know.
3: Already anyway.
5: Could we compost these seeds, Lexi?
3: You can if you really want.
1: Compost.
5: I try to just get any bone meal I can to use on the big field.
3: Can you compost sugarcane?
2: No.
1: Are we all in the? Oh my god, everyone's nearby.
2: Yeah, we're all together now. We're
3: I
2: all
3: know
2: gonna.
3: Which direction the stronghold's in?
1: Oh my god.
5: Did you have
1: is
5: you
1: it
5: used
1: tired?
5: One of them?
3: You lie.
2: What do you mean a lie?
3: You can't compost tricking.
5: Oh, that's actually quite useful.
2: Okay, in
5: though,
2: bedrock you can't.
5: That yeah, but that's a bedrock that's issue.
3: A bed.
2: Yeah.
5: No matter, just don't play bedrock.
3: Guys, can we start going?
4: I'm just coming back for some
1: Do you need any more equipment? Do you need any more armor?
2: I don't think so. You don't really need that much for the end.
7: I literally am ready.
2: The end should be quite
1: let's
2: easy.
1: Let's get ready. Let's get ready. Ready.
2: Lexi, do my bucket.
5: That's what we're working. Me and Kate.
2: Yeah.
5: Kate's got some sheep that we're starting
2: back,
5: to breed.
3: Why do you get to be the only person with a bucket?
2: Because
5: I've also got a bucket.
3: I've got a lot of stuff that I no longer have.
4: Like myself.
2: Yeah, I think a lot of us have.
3: Hey, Arlo, look at that.
2: Yeah. What? Oh, hi.
3: What?
2: Please never book it.
3: Wouldn't it be really funny if I put the lava down?
2: No, I'd lose.
3: Wasn't able to pick it back up because of the lag.
4: That'd be hilarious.
1: Oh, there's no lag, this is a professional.
3: Arlo, you missed your bucket.
5: Wait, could he not just have dropped down and swam up?
2: Yeah.
5: Why were you sat on that ledge then?
2: Because I was going to go around to drop into the water so we could get this copper.
1: Wow, so we're currently looking to go to the... Oh my god, there's chicks? Since when was there chicks in Minecraft?
4: They just introduced it.
1: Aren't
4: they so cute?
1: They're so cute.
2: Oh, what's
1: I've
2: happening
1: not...
2: to me?
1: They're so teeny and tiny. Oh my goodness, adorable.
3: So, Arlo, as you grow up...
4: Oh my god, it's four
2: As I grow up.
4: Four.
1: When I grow
2: what?
1: Up.
3: Your body will start to change.
2: Oh.
1: I will be running out.
3: You're the one that asked what was happening to you.
1: I can't believe they've
4: Why
1: got little chicks in
4: so
1: Minecraft.
4: That's
1: so cute.
2: Okay.
3: Oh, I hate your horse, Arlo. I hate it.
2: What's it, you named her?
1: What's it called?
2: John.
1: John. Oh my god, it goes so high. Jesus.
2: Yeah, he jumps really high.
1: He's so high. But oh my gosh, yeah. Jesus. That's excessive. He's showing off at that point.
2: Okay.
1: Lexi is the end
2: is walking
1: imminently.
2: Out the room.
4: Oh my god, your horse hasn't loaded, so it looks like you're just flying.
1: Are we gonna head
2: I think
1: to the
2: we
1: end
2: need
1: soon?
2: To I mean should we wait until the news then we can head to
1: yeah, yeah, well it's 57
2: we
1: now.
2: We can regroup. It's 57.
4: I need to put
2: Do we wanna play in the end? We've got in the end on the system thing, right? Actually in the end's quite long, isn't it? Will that lead into the news?
7: I think we do it, play it right after the news.
2: Okay. Yeah, that's a good idea.
4: I need to announce that Eng meeting has been postponed.
2: Eng meeting doesn't matter anymore.
5: How long's the room booking?
4: Till 6.
5: Okay.
1: 6, 7, 4. How do you feel your hours of beating it have gone so far?
2: I think it's gone well. Yeah. I think like
5: these lot seem very stressed.
2: Personally, I think I've done quite well.
1: Yeah,
4: we know. We're aware. We know you've done great.
2: Yeah, I have done great. I've done a lot.
1: Yeah, proud. Kate, how do you think it's went for you?
4: Good.
2: Yeah.
5: I mean, I've contributed.
4: Everyone's contributed. Arlo started this harmful rhetoric that he's the only one that's contributed.
2: No. I'm not the only one who's contributed. I've just overwhelmingly contributed.
4: No. Everyone's done their bit.
2: To actually finishing the game.
5: It's only you. Do you want to point your mic actually at you?
8: Where would you be without food?
2: Oh, Kate.
5: Yeah.
8: Where would you be without food?
2: Hmm? Well, okay, yeah. The food is very helpful.
8: And I now have sheep,
2: but
8: so we can
2: make beds. But in terms of actually
8: beds.
2: the eyes of Ender, the blaze rods.
8: But you wouldn't be able to get those without food.
5: Yeah, but remember, it's all about the unsung heroes.
8: Exactly.
5: Yeah. Not just the ones doing
8: Shout
5: everything in front
8: Erin
5: of the
8: Marsh.
5: In front
8: Erin
5: of the
1: Marsh. Erin Marsh, gone but not forgotten.
2: who abandoned us today, and it would have gone so well if it weren't.
8: What happened to all the food in the food barrel?
2: Not me.
1: Who was it?
2: Lexi.
1: Was it Lexi?
8: Lexi.
2: Check Lexi's inventory.
1: Lexi. Lexi's gone.
8: Did you take food from the food barrel?
9: Yes.
8: Guys, we've got 15 seconds.
2: We will be at the end, Dragon.
1: By the time we come back, we'll be at the end. We'll
2: start going to the end, Dragon, once you're back.
1: Okay.
5: Yeah.
1: Keep listening to get us to the end and beat it.
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12: From the Sky News Centre at 4, four men have pleaded guilty to violent disorder during protests over the death of Henry Novak in Southampton. The 18-year-old was arrested as he lay dying after being falsely accused of racism by the murderer who'd stabbed him. Meanwhile, Downing Street's criticised the US Vice President for making comments about the case. Professor Scott Lucas is an expert in American politics.
13: The Trump folks proceed with no fear that they'll be called out by certain groups in the UK. Although the government, of course, now I think is trying to draw a line with it and say, look, this type of intervention simply is not justified and actually exploits the murder of a young man.
12: West Ham co-chairman David Sullivan says he's made the incredibly painful decision to stand down from the club with immediate effect. He denies what's been described as serious historical allegations being made against him. Our reporter, Phoebe Southworth, says Mr. Sullivan feels he's made this decision in the best interests of the club.
14: He was very keen to make clear as well that none of the allegations made against him relate to his more than three decades in the football industry. He described West Ham as one of the greatest passions and privileges of his life.
12: Iran's foreign ministry says US strikes on a radar site marked a clear violation of the ceasefire. American forces claim Tehran fired ballistic missiles at bases in Kuwait and Bahrain and launched drones in the Strait of Hormuz. Commemorations are underway to mark the 82nd anniversary of the D-Day landings in Normandy. The day is seen as a key moment in the defeat of the Nazis. Russian Mira Andreeva has won her first Grand Slam tennis title with victory at the French Open. The teenager claims clinched a straight sets win over Polish qualifier Maja Wolinska in the women's singles final at Roland Garros. And the Pope has acknowledged he's not the only A-lister in Madrid this weekend. Leo, who's starting a week-long visit to Spain, says he'll have to compete with rapper Bad Bunny to draw in the crowds. That's the latest. I'm Kat Suave.
1: Thank you, Kat Suave. Welcome back to Straight Beating It.
2: We're still back.
1: I mean Minecraft.
9: This is our fourth hour.
1: This is hour four,
2: Extended
1: yeah.
2: Hour.
1: How do you think we're all doing, gang?
9: Bad.
2: Yeah, okay. I was going to say quite well.
9: I hate Arlo.
2: I've done nothing wrong.
1: This is... Minecraft is supposed to be about
2: I've
1: coming together,
2: I've just taken
1: guys.
2: My due amount of credit for the amount of work I've put into being the dragon.
9: You've taken far too much credit.
2: I collected...
8: said nobody did anything.
1: Could I read
8: out
1: a message from the website?
2: Oh, we've got a message, yeah.
1: Yeah, change listening to you guys play Minecraft together is so cute. We're really invested in this world. Love the show. Great work as always. From Kate's mom in Gloucestershire.
2: Just
1: thought I'd interrupt your arguing to let you know that Kate's mum thinks it's very cute.
4: My mum thinks it's so cute whenever we play Minecraft with people.
2: Okay, I've killed most of the salmon population.
4: Okay, cook them.
1: Damn, rough. Rough day to be a salmon.
4: Yeah, shout out to my mum.
2: You hate to be a salmon.
5: It's always a really rough day to be a dog, though.
4: What?
2: Oh. Wait, oh no, wait. No, Jack. Oh, okay, on Jack. Slack, Jack just...
4: What happened? Is he already there?
1: Oh no!
2: He's there. Currently.
4: Tell him to come station.
9: That's so mean.
5: I was wondering why I was so lonely.
2: Oh, poor Jack.
1: That's rough.
5: Well. Mia said we're late. With a screenshot of her lock screen in plus one time because she's in Italy.
1: Also,
4: where did my horse go?
9: I feel like we shouldn't have postponed the Eng meeting for this.
2: No, we should have.
5: Oh, I think we should have.
2: This is like...
4: Yeah, a lot of the things I need to talk about, I need to talk about with you guys, so...
9: Okay, I don't count. I'm not an engineer.
5: Yeah, same.
4: But you still need...
2: You are an engineer.
9: Guys, let's go.
1: Are we going to the end? Are we going to the end? Are we going to the end?
4: Horse?
1: Oh my God, oh my God, oh my God,
4: horse?
1: Oh my God. This is so exciting.
9: Are you going to take your horse into the end?
1: It's going to die
9: that
1: immediately.
9: Dying.
1: Oh, I see Lexi holding the Ice of Ender.
9: I have all of them.
1: How many do you have?
9: 14.
1: How many do you need to get into the end?
9: 12 maximum.
1: Nice.
4: What should it be? We only need like one or something, and then you guys just spend hours.
2: If we get a portal with nine, and that's like one in several billion. If we manage to get a
5: with nine,
4: we need 12.
2: No, I thought you were saying if we got one with 11 eyes.
4: Yeah.
2: Yeah.
9: You said.
4: So
9: nine.
4: Why did you say nine?
2: Did I say nine?
1: Yeah. 11.
4: Oh.
5: No.
1: That was.
15: I'm taking the mic away from Kate.
2: The microwave.
1: Sorry, I just had to break it up there. Block anytime Kate tries to speak.
4: What?
1: What
4: are you doing?
1: You're being silent. You're being silent.
4: Silencing women.
1: No, I don't believe in silencing women.
4: Then why are you silencing me?
9: Yeah, do you want to turn the music up?
1: I can. Oh yeah, cause I turned it down because we were in the nether and it was horrible. This is quite nice sounding.
5: Can't wait for dragon noises.
1: Yeah, I'll turn it down when he gets there.
2: Are we all ready to go?
9: Yes.
4: Do we have enough food?
9: Yeah.
2: Yeah, I'm just not cooking food right now.
9: I've got enough.
5: I've got 16 bread. I've bred 16 times.
1: Breading.
5: I've been breading and
1: Oh my God, it's been thrown to the sky.
9: I already threw one.
1: Okay.
5: I've been breading and breeding.
1: Let's go. Come on, Lexi.
9: Can I just go on my own?
4: No.
5: Give me like 2 seconds.
1: You could do
9: one,
1: and then...
9: Two.
1: Three. Four.
4: What do I need?
1: Five.
4: Can I make a bed? Should I make a bed?
9: I've got
4: bed.
1: Six, seven.
2: Yeah, I've got a bed as well.
9: I've got four beds.
2: Oh, are we playing to one cycle?
4: I've got three bread and 20 meats.
9: Okay, do you want to see my inventory?
4: Yeah, I'm scared.
1: Okay,
9: look at that.
1: What's your inventory?
4: Oh my God! The worst inventory management of all time.
1: Oh.
9: I just have not.
5: I don't think mine's particularly managed either, my hotbar. I don't really have much in the
1: do
5: rest of my inventory.
1: Do you not have like a sword? Oh,
2: where's my shield
1: gone?
2: Lexi, do you also have my shield?
9: I had a shield.
4: Arlo, are you horsing?
1: I should make a shield.
2: Yeah, I'm going to horse it there.
5: Straight up horse in it.
1: No.
4: I was going to, but if nobody else, I don't want to.
2: I'm not going to leave my horse behind.
1: I was told we were heading to the end, top
5: of
1: the hour.
5: Do we want to take?
2: Oh yeah, because these people are being slow.
5: I am ready to leave, probably.
2: Yeah. Okay. Lexi, just throw an eye.
1: Yeah, I'm watching. Wait, it's quite nice for you. It's just you watching
2: Lexi,
1: everyone.
2: Where have you gone?
9: I'm on the hill. I'm out the door, ready to go.
2: Is it just that way?
9: Yeah.
2: Oh, should we just go then?
16: Wait, where are you?
4: Let me get some more meats first.
2: Lexi, can I have my Witherskull and skull back?
9: No.
2: What?
9: I'm wearing it.
2: Why?
5: Where's Lexi? Which hill are you on?
9: Arlo, stop!
2: I would like my wither skeletons gone.
9: Oh,
2: back.
9: Actually, go away.
4: Which hip? Wait, let me cook some meat stuff.
1: Gang.
4: Gotta make sure everyone's fed.
1: Hello, Lexi.
2: I was gonna say, I have my own collection of meat.
5: Right, which hill are you on, Lexi?
9: The one that Arlo's on.
5: Which one's Arlo
16: on? Look at your damn locator bar.
5: Oh, there.
4: Lexi's getting
1: heated. Okay.
2: My
5: job. See, the problem is I don't know how to map the colours on the locator bar to people.
9: Okay.
1: Lexi's been being it for too long.
15: I am sorry. That okay. was rude of me.
5: I also... Lexi isn't on mine.
9: What?
2: Huh. Oh, Lexi isn't on your locator bar.
9: Oh, it's because I'm wearing the Wither Skeleton Skull.
2: Ah. Can I have a Wither Skeleton Skull back?
5: Yeah, so it's your fault that I couldn't find you, Lexi.
9: Arlo's located.
5: Arlo?
1: Arlo!
2: Well, am I getting blamed for collecting this Wither Skeleton Skull that Lexi stole from me?
4: Okay.
1: Are we waiting on Kate?
4: I'm coming.
2: Okay. Also, this is going to be musty water, so I can't bring my horse.
1: For the listeners, everyone minus Kate is on the hill, ready to go. Okay, good. Arlo!
5: Hang on, I'm going to quickly make a boat.
1: Yeah, do you want a screenshot?
9: Gang, do you want to get a screenshot?
1: Yeah. Well, maybe get one when we're in the end.
5: No, I think we're going to be way too hectic.
9: Can we get one in front of the house?
1: Because like, it's quite cute on the hill.
5: Oh, yeah. Wait, do we want Erin to take the screenshot?
2: Yeah.
1: How do I then screenshot on this? Okay.
9: Well, yeah, that's what I was saying. Are we which facing Erin or are we...
5: I would face so we're the house is behind us.
9: Oh, yeah.
1: Yes.
5: If you F1 to hide all the name tags and things...
4: Wait, I'm gonna...
9: Shoot.
4: What?
2: What?
4: Did you die?
9: No.
4: Did you...
9: I might have put my laptop to sleep.
4: Oh, no.
1: Okay. I don't know if it's taken a screenshot.
5: You posed. If you on F1, you'll get the chat back and you should see a saved screenshot message.
1: Oh, saved screenshot. It's been done. I'll take another one. Cute. Okay.
5: I've also taken a couple.
2: Okay, let's go.
9: Wait.
2: Oh.
5: Yeah, remember Lexi's...
1: Lexi needs to... That's weird. Oh, yeah, there you go.
2: Okay, let's go.
1: Dun, da-da-dun, da-da-dun. We should have some... We should have a bed for this. Dun, dun, dun, dun, dun,
4: dun, dun, dun. Do you have boats?
1: I'm gonna find it.
2: Oh, wait, hang on.
5: Was I not... Did I not end up crafting a boat? What did...
2: Of the many things Lexi's robbed from me, a boat is also one of them.
9: I haven't robbed any.
5: Did I not just craft the boat?
4: Lexi, can I get in your boat?
9: Yeah.
5: Can I get in a boat with someone?
1: Yeah. Guys, we are en route to the end.
5: I could have sworn I literally just crafted a boat. Or maybe I just made the crafting table and then we started taking
1: we're going.
5: Yeah, I'm here.
4: Wow, your
5: paper's
4: flapping in the breeze.
5: Straight up boating it.
2: I'm straight up boating it, and by it I mean boat.
5: Boat-o-bee!
1: Aww.
2: So guys, what's your favourite boat?
1: A speed boat.
15: The Cutty Sark.
4: HMS Victory.
1: HMS Belfast.
2: Ash.
1: Ash, okay. Do you not have a favourite boat?
2: Ash doesn't have a favourite boat.
5: Oh, yeah. a spruce boat.
1: Huh.
2: Nice. I'm a fan of the bamboo planks one.
5: Oh, yeah, the Let's one you can put again. A chest on.
2: Yeah.
5: Isn't it like a raft?
2: Yeah, it's like it's raft shaped, yeah.
5: Or isn't it called a raft rather than a boat?
2: Oh, is it called a raft?
5: I don't know.
4: Yeah.
5: I'm asking, is it? Oh, is that Ben?
1: We've done
5: oh, no, that's Jack.
4: Yeah.
2: Okay, Ash needs to get out.
5: Oh, do I need to get out? Oh, yeah. I'm really paying attention.
9: How far
5: that's
9: we
5: not
9: go
5: the key
9: before
5: bars,
9: I throw
5: here.
9: Another one?
2: No, decently far. We can't risk losing more than.
4: When was the last time you did one?
9: When we left.
4: That was kind of fun.
9: Into the back.
2: Oh.
4: Hey.
1: Hey.
4: Oh, I
1: forgot.
5: Hi. Arlo.
1: Right, we are currently. Does someone want to go to sleep so it's not nighttime?
2: Yeah.
1: That'd be a good plan. Oh, Lexi's napping. Arlo. Oh no, Kate. That was Yuri.
5: Did they both just put beds down next to each other?
1: No, Kate jumped on top of Arlo. On top of straight jumping on it, on and by it,
5: straight
1: I mean
5: up bouncing
1: Lexi,
5: on it,
1: bouncing on Lexi.
9: Are we allowed to say that?
1: Yeah,
9: now?
1: Of course.
2: At
1: we
2: this
1: are.
2: Point, yes.
4: Remember that meme of Nosferatu, it's like,
1: you must bounce on it, crazy wait, style.
2: What? Who's that?
1: That's one okay. of my favorite.
2: This one, it's okay. really where, good. Where is? Where's everyone gone?
1: Bounce on it,
2: okay,
1: crazy
2: Ash.
1: Style.
5: Oh yeah, do we want to? Do yeah. I need to get up? To
1: get
5: the
1: in
5: river?
1: The boat. Get in the boat.
2: Get to the boat.
1: Well, get to the boat. I think it is a dead end. I'm sorry to say. Yeah, it's a dead end.
5: We're, oh, the bit. Yeah.
17: Oh,
1: yes.
17: That
1: means
17: Sam.
2: Oh.
1: Hey.
2: Hey. We're going backwards now.
9: Wait, guys, there's a woodland mansion.
5: Oh, there's a woodland mansion.
2: Oh, no. Stay away.
9: Save the coordinates, and then I'll
5: do
9: beat the Ender Dragon.
2: Okay.
1: That's another
4: we'll do
1: thing
4: another,
1: to beat
4: we'll
1: it.
4: Do another show where we do woodland mansion.
2: Okay.
9: Where are you two?
5: Don't know.
4: Goodbye. Liz.
2: Goodbye.
4: Goodbye.
5: See ya.
4: Love you.
9: Where are you two?
5: We're but like just behind you.
1: Goodbye, Liz.
9: Where?
1: She's gone.
5: Are you too blind?
4: I'm not looking.
1: Just beat it. Beat
2: oh
1: it.
2: Oh god, Lexi really is lagging.
5: Yeah,
1: oh
5: Lexi's
1: goodness.
5: Got.
4: Yeah.
9: Whoa.
2: Do we want to get on top of the trees and throw another one?
9: I can do.
5: Straight oh. up lagging.
9: Do you want me to go into the Woodland Mansion and throw?
1: And by lagging,
2: no.
1: It.
2: No, we need to get on top of the Woodland Mansion.
9: Alright, yeah.
4: Now.
1: Oh, look, this is a glorious woodland mansion. This is so fun. Come on, team.
5: It's, like, spawned partly underground.
1: Oh.
5: It's, oh, because this is, there's, like, a hillside.
1: Oh, cool. That looks lovely.
2: So we have 13 left?
9: Oh, no, it didn't break. I lied.
4: Yay!
2: Oh, I see an ocean.
1: Ah, I forgot I can go underground.
9: It's not an ocean.
1: I'm silly.
2: What do you mean?
9: This is lake.
1: I have lake.
2: I think you're looking in a different spot to me. Unless you are. I don't know. No,
9: ocean.
2: Further on is an ocean, yeah.
1: Oh yeah, there's an ocean to your...
9: Okay, you're in the boat.
4: I'm
1: over
4: in the
1: there. Got some cream. Sorry, Lexi, I just leaned over your computer.
9: I was not paying attention.
1: Okay, good.
5: Should I get rid of one of these empty water bottles?
2: Maybe.
5: I'm gonna just drink them.
1: Wait.
9: Just me and Kay.
5: Hang on, I'm just gonna drink some water.
1: Where? Oh, I have okay. Ash is still at the mansion.
5: Yeah, I tried to clean up my inventory space.
2: Oh, jungle. Yeah.
1: Why did you have a bottle of water?
5: I had six, because Arlo wanted bottles of water.
1: Okay.
5: But they don't stack, so they were taking up, like, over half a row in my inventory.
1: Interesting. I'm not going to chew on it.
9: Guys, we're going to have to go through this dense jungle.
5: Right, where's Arlo?
2: Oh, is it through the jungle? Oh, we don't need a boat then.
9: Yes, you do.
2: What?
4: To get to the jungle,
2: you do. Are you skirting around the jungle, or are you?
9: We're going through the jungle.
1: Decent
2: oh, yeah, you don't need
1: time.
2: A boat then.
9: What do you mean we don't need a boat then?
1: You did for a bit.
2: I just walked around the beach.
9: Yeah, but me and Kate got there faster, and... Oh, okay. I have everything.
1: Bam.
9: Hello.
2: Okay, I'll go get it.
4: No,
16: I would like to apologise for the language Josh used by my co-host here.
2: Oh,
16: does not represent all of URY.
5: Yeah, it does.
1: Yeah.
2: I've sworn
1: URY
2: twice
1: does not
2: today.
1: Stand for swearing.
9: Guys, can I get your coordinates?
2: Which, given the situations that I've sworn in,
9: I'm not gonna get any of your
2: pretty
9: okay.
4: I've got your stuff.
1: Oh goodness.
5: Where are we meant to be going?
9: Okay, what are
5: I'm
1: the
5: actually
1: end?
5: Lost.
2: Towards the jungle.
5: Oh, so like
1: seven,
4: no, six,
1: I
5: over
1: this
5: here.
1: It may be
5: oh, that way. Oh, I went the wrong way along
1: the
5: beach.
1: This hour, watermelon.
5: Okay, I'm gonna make a boat. Oh, I got a boat. Wait, when did I get?
2: You
5: oh, I
2: my boat.
5: Me.
2: Yeah.
5: Yeah.
1: Boom.
5: Right, I'm gonna use this boat because this is almost.
9: Oh,
5: dolphin.
1: Straight out losing it. I believe in
9: God,
1: you
9: if
1: all.
9: If only they were doing it this week on URY next week.
5: Oh, that would be awful.
1: Shame they died in that car accident.
2: Rest in peace.
5: Oh no, Ned remember
1: no,
5: Ned died in that
1: cycling accident.
2: Oh yeah,
1: sorry.
2: Sonny S was a car accident.
1: Yeah.
2: Yeah.
4: I have
1: Sonny things. Drove into Ned.
2: What?
4: I don't know where the eyes went.
1: Oh.
4: I have a feeling that they fell all the way down. I'm gonna try and go get them. Okay.
2: Hi.
1: Wait.
5: Why is that
1: should
5: dolphin?
1: Should I go
5: what
1: look?
5: Is this dolphin doing?
4: Should we go
2: now? I'm good. There's some stuff further up. That's
4: kind of bits and stuff. I'm trying to
1: Ender. I'm looking for the Eye of Ender as well. God, it's so dark down here. I literally can't see a thing.
2: Found them.
9: Yeah.
1: I think I fear it would have been over if you lost the Eye of Ender.
2: Yeah.
1: I think that would have been the end of being
9: us off air.
2: Yeah, I think we would have just ended the show right then and there.
9: Like, maybe Two even go it. To Obit at that point.
2: Can we go to Obit for the Ender Dragon? No.
1: This broadcast has been stopped.
9: I don't know that the Obit button works.
1: Can we try it?
9: I've never seen it work.
2: Exactly, and that's science.
1: What does Obit do again? Just
2: plays the
9: locks the selector and plays mournful music.
2: Or out of jukebox.
9: Respectful music.
2: Yes. It it forces a playlist onto jukebox.
4: What's respectful
2: skips
4: music?
2: A track on jukebox and then switches to jukebox and locks the selector.
1: Nice.
9: Something
2: and then emails like management news comp and eng.
9: Something that is Obit. Generally inoffensive.
4: Like,
1: I want you to be happier. I think that'd work.
9: Are you guys still going?
2: No, no.
4: We're
2: getting out of the cave.
1: Yeah, they had to go all the way down the bottom of the cave to get the Eyes of Ender.
2: I'm loving just continual bucket sounds.
1: Yeah, you're welcome.
2: This is some high quality radio.
4: Oh.
1: I mean, this whole broadcast has been nothing but high quality.
2: Really. Because it was originally like us actually trying to do radio.
17: And then Dee left and Erin
2: took it. Then Dee left and we just started chatting.
1: I'm just here for good vibes. You should blame Dee Wright for leaving.
17: Oh, I've gone past everyone.
1: I'm no commentator.
17: Okay. Oh, there's a jungle temple.
2: Oh.
1: Need a nap, Lucky.
4: Hello, stop getting rid of the water.
1: Oh my god, you keep...
2: I don't know that you're climbing up here.
4: What? I'm following you. I've been following you for 5 minutes.
9: Do mushrooms not drop mushrooms anymore?
2: They do, there's just a rare chance.
9: Oh.
1: Interesting.
2: Some people are sheep and other people
1: look,
2: are,
1: what's
2: are
1: this?
2: Followers.
1: I think you're quite sheepish. Wait, have we found the thing?
4: No, this is a joke.
17: Oh, I've got some diamond horse armour if anyone wants it.
1: Oh, nice.
17: I'll leave it in the chat. Does anyone want it? I've not really got inventory space.
1: Oh, I found a mine shaft.
9: Found your shaft.
1: Yeah, I found a shaft.
2: Do we throw another eye from the top of here?
4: Cow! I don't know.
17: Moo.
1: Moo.
17: I've got 2 wild armor trims.
9: Nice.
1: Cool.
17: Some bamboo.
1: God, I'm tired.
17: And iron horse armor.
2: Yeah. I did just yawn right into the mic, I realized.
1: Yeah, it made me...
2: That was really bad of me.
1: Sleepy.
2: Do I throw another
1: purple
2: eye?
1: Purple down here.
4: Okay.
1: Ooh, look, there's like purple.
9: Oh,
1: purple stuff.
9: Guys. Coming back from the war.
1: I'm having an explore around here, low-key. It's quite interesting. It's fun to see the map.
2: Okay, it's up this big-ass mountain. Oh!
4: We apologise for the language.
1: Ugh.
4: Oh my god.
2: I'm so zoned out.
4: Can we
2: mute
4: his mic?
2: No.
1: Silencing Arlo.
4: Can we put him in silence, Jo, please?
1: Yeah, of course. What? Which one's Arlo on?
4: No.
1: Okay. Arlo's been silenced. We'll no longer hear from Arlo.
2: I'm not that bad, guys. I've
4: three times in one hour.
9: Once
4: per hour.
1: That's unacceptable.
2: It's once an hour, but all of them are concentrated in the back half of the broadcast.
4: I need someone to message them and say how offended they are.
2: No, don't do that, because that's how I get actual in trouble.
1: Let's see if anyone's messaged
9: in. Are you guys in the jungle temple?
2: No.
9: Have you guys done the jungle temple?
17: Yeah, I've done the jungle temple.
9: Can I have my stuff back?
2: One second. Okay, so we can climb the mountain.
4: I'm with
17: Otto. I've got a headache. I feel like I've spent too much time in this one room.
2: We've been staring at a screen in a warm room for 4 hours.
1: We've only been here for 2 hours. I'm dying.
2: Yeah, me and Kay have been here since 11.
1: Oh, God.
2: Now it's
4: 6. We've been here for 5 hours.
2: Yeah.
4: Okay, Lexi. Oh, you did that.
1: Come on, just get to the end and beat it, please. I believe you can beat it. I've acquired the lying down position.
17: Right, where are we going?
1: Where are you going? Tell me.
4: I think that's all of the stuff. Oh no.
2: Lexi.
9: There's all of my armor gone.
2: No, it's behind it's over here.
9: Where are you at?
1: I need a nap before curry.
17: Yeah.
4: I know.
1: I'm so tired.
9: Arlo,
1: that's what happens when you're hung. Punk
9: and you were lagging and you went, ow!
2: Okay, sleep.
1: Sleep time.
9: Sleepy. Right, Loki, do not want this wooden spear.
4: I have it.
1: Jason Riley.
4: Yeah.
2: I'm so tempted to just break the bed.
9: I need to sleep. Arlo stole one of my beds, I'm quite upset.
4: I think you got the spear again. Okay,
2: we Gracias. Need to remember to leave one at the portal.
9: Yeah, we will. Bang. Watch this. Boat clutch.
2: See, what I did is just picked my way down carefully.
1: So I say thank you for the music.
9: Guys.
2: Oh, no way. Is that a Moving OB's reference?
1: Joy yeah, real.
4: How do I...
1: All honesty.
2: So I was going to say, I think we played that a couple of times as well as, like, slipping through my fingers.
1: Thank you for the music.
9: What happened to all of my food?
18: I gave you all the food of yours that I picked up.
1: I might play that song, actually, while we're beating it.
4: I don't have any bread.
18: What? Okay, it went down into the pit, then.
4: I couldn't pick up everything because my inventory was...
9: I'm mad.
4: I had to try and pick and
2: choose. Hi, Mad. I'm Ash.
9: Hi, Ash.
1: Seeing as we're not in the end yet, we're going to listen to some ABBA. I think we should listen to Thank You for the Music.
9: Huh?
18: My mic's still off.
1: Oh, yeah, sorry. Sorry, Arlo, you were being silenced.
4: Silenced for a reason.
1: It's true.
2: I've not done anything that bad.
1: Now we're going to listen to ABBA.
2: It's just...

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1: For students.
0: You are why.
2: Gang, we've got some big news.
3: Big news.
4: Huge.
3: Massive news.
2: Absolutely huge news. Huge if true. We've located it.
3: We have found the stronghold.
5: We think.
6: We just need to dig down.
2: Yeah.
3: Yeah.
2: Oh, look at this little fishy.
3: Oh, I'm going to drown.
2: Oh, don't do that. Good. Arlo. Oh my god, Arlo.
3: He actually is.
2: Oh my god.
5: Arlo, are you actually going to drown?
3: Okay, it turns out trapdoors don't function like doors.
7: Wait,
3: yes.
7: Trapdoors
3: waterloggable? Yep. And they waterlog rather than not waterlogging like doors.
2: Oh my god, this is so exciting. Yeah, get digging, gang.
3: Wait, where are you guys digging from? Are you guys digging from the surface?
5: I don't even have a pickaxe.
3: Kate is just digging that. Do you have a bucket, Kate?
8: No.
3: I've got a bucket.
5: I have a bucket.
3: I have a bucket full of water I can drop down. As long as I get the bucket back afterwards. Oh, I was going to drop it to Kate to put at the bottom.
2: Nice.
6: What now?
2: So I say thank you for the music.
3: Yeah, but we need to be safety first.
6: I know.
2: Oh my gosh. Okay, everyone, you're all digging down together.
5: I actually have no food to eat to heal now, so someone could drop some for me. That'd be really appreciated.
2: Okay, wait, I need to see if...
6: That should be 10
3: more. I really hope we hit it.
8: It might not be there.
2: Wait, you're like, you need to go.
3: Erin, shush.
2: Okay,
3: are we at like an off angle? Okay, hang on.
6: Once we get down, you can do another.
3: Okay, it sort of unloaded. I don't know if I saw it or not.
2: Oh, I.
3: Oh, gravel.
5: You've all abandoned me again.
3: What do you mean?
6: Right here.
5: I don't have a pickaxe. I can't dig
3: down. Why is there just gravel?
2: Well, that's really weird. I'd go to the...
5: Shut up.
2: Okay.
3: Shush.
2: I mean, you can keep digging down, but...
6: Lexi, put some water down.
5: Let
6: Lexi jump down.
5: No, it's fine. I got this. I'm an independent woman.
2: Oh, gosh.
8: Just give me a minute.
3: Have we missed? I think we might have. Do we want to risk another eye? No, I don't. We've only got 12 left, that's the thing.
7: We know it's somewhere around here. We could just be off by like a little bit.
3: Yeah.
6: Should I just pick a direction?
3: Is it just...
6: Where are you
5: guys? Are you trying to come back up?
3: Yes!
5: Because I'm in the way. You aren't getting past.
6: Just go to the side. Why are you going up?
3: Oh, wait. Arlo, have you dropped the water again? Oh, wait, I spy. Wait, you made I Spy? Oh, hang on.
5: Who is that?
3: Well, that's Erin. That's Erin made I Spy. Arlo.
5: Are we drowning Kate?
3: I think probably. So.
6: No, I'm just digging. I don't know if it's the right way.
3: Oh, okay, right, that's at the top.
6: Something's telling me I'm gonna spin around and go a different way.
3: Okay, do I throw another one, Ash? I would say just,
5: drown before I make a clue.
3: Move, let's just go a little bit nearby.
6: I found it! Kate did it!
2: Well done, Kate.
3: Oh, my water, I lost my water.
5: Right, now it's a race to the portal.
6: Woo!
2: Okay, for the listeners, we've entered
6: the stronghold, guys!
2: We're here!
5: Ah, that's a creeper.
2: Oh, that's a creeper, oh my god, please don't die.
6: It's a skeleton! Oh my god, so many souls.
2: God, that'd be really awkward if he died right now.
3: Have we got a bed somewhere?
5: Probably should actually.
3: Do we want a bed? Oh, wait, you found the portal already?
5: No.
2: No, wow. We found the stronghold.
5: But I'm gonna die here before I even make it.
3: Okay, I found
6: skeleton
5: and more silverfish.
6: Oh my god. Oh
3: I think
6: god.
3: I found a home staircase.
6: God.
3: Wait, you found it?
6: Someone put a bed.
3: Okay, I found home staircase.
7: Oh, hello.
2: I'm just gonna watch to see where everyone is.
6: Oh my god.
2: Oh, it's really funny to watch everyone in the tunnels.
3: I got it.
2: Careful.
3: Kate, you're fine. Oh no, sorry. There we go. We're good.
2: Gosh, it's been 3.5 hours?
5: It's really long.
3: Yeah, 3.5 it's now.
2: We're at the stronghold though, that's impressive. Well,
3: is it?
2: No, there's 4 people.
3: This really holds my
2: found
3: strong.
2: Found it. Oh! Arlo's found it.
3: Where? At me.
2: Just get the coordinates.
3: It's home portal. Oh, I think we got it. I think we got it.
5: I don't know where you are and I'm gonna die now.
2: Through an iron door.
3: I can see where it is. I found it. It's one. It's a one eye. Oh, so it's good thing we didn't use...
8: It, yeah, very...
5: We only needed one eye?
3: No, it's only got one eye in it. Right, do we want a bed and stuff?
6: Are you...
3: Yeah, I'll put a bed down.
2: Are you all in?
3: Okay, everyone say to spawn.
5: I don't know where you are.
3: What? How? Locator bar? Yeah, you keep telling me to use the locator bar. I'm going to light this room up as well. Chest down? Yeah, I can make a chest. Oh, wait. Oh, I think I might have all of Lexi's logs.
2: Oh, what is this?
6: Everyone set your spawn.
2: What's this copper thing?
3: A trial chamber.
6: Oh, my God.
3: Is there one right nearby?
2: That's massive.
5: Guys,
2: Goodness. It's crazy. Gosh, it's so big.
6: Oh my god.
3: That's what she said.
6: There you are.
3: Right,
2: nice.
3: Yeah, I'm gonna whack down a... Could someone put some coal in my furnace?
6: Yeah.
2: Whoa. Take me to dinner first.
6: I have more drops to go over.
3: Is there a show on at 5?
2: Yes.
3: This is our last half an hour.
6: Guys, I need a pee so bad.
5: Don't go pee.
6: Do I have time?
3: Oh yeah, it's our dream show.
2: Oh no, you reached a dead end. Yeah, you should just, you can just dig.
6: Okay, I'll be back.
3: Are you, wait, Lexi, where are you?
5: In a tunnel, right next to you guys.
2: Yeah, if you just drip, you...
5: I don't have a pickaxe.
3: Lexi, do you want me to...
8: Just run out.
3: Okay, Kate just ran out the room. Lexi, come here. It's literally down through this door.
5: Okay.
3: Because it's an iron door. Why is there another door?
2: So many doors. This is so exciting.
3: This is like that thing where Grian had to steal all the doors for a whole season. Was that season 7?
2: Chicken.
3: Because that was.
2: Arlo! Arlo just hit
3: Lexi. Everyone, do you want to. Why have you gone over there?
5: Wait.
3: I'm going to do all except one, it's fine.
2: Oh my god. Press the last one.
3: Okay.
5: No, we're waiting.
3: Kate just ran out of the room.
2: No,
3: Lexi ran out of the room. Physically ran out of the room.
1: Kate, the real human.
3: No, but Lexi's also gone to another bit of the stronghold again.
5: Yeah, I'm in the library.
1: Oh, is there stuff in the library?
2: Gang, I think Kate went to the bathroom, so we might just have to wait.
1: Oh, well, yeah, Kate did. Yeah, we did say Kate could
2: do that. How do you guys reflect? How do you feel that this show's gone so far?
5: Bad.
1: I think it's gone quite well.
2: Wait, should I play in the... Well, we're not in the end yet.
1: No, do it while Kate's at the toilet.
2: Okay.
5: Gang, does anyone have an anvil on them?
2: We'll listen to it in the end.
5: Because these are some real good...
8: Well, that's fine, isn't it?
2: I'll turn it down. This is In the End by Linkin Park. Please enjoy before we go to the end.
4: It starts with one thing. I don't know why. It doesn't even matter how hard you try. Keep that in mind.
2: To the end.

0: online, on tap, University of York student radio station, URY.
1: Yeah. Oh, we're back.
2: We're back.
3: Right, are you ready?
2: Right, are we ready?
1: Are we ready? Do you want to take a screenshot?
2: Yeah, we want it with the portal filled, surely.
1: Oh, yeah, hang on, okay, I'll light
4: Steve, do you want to take over?
3: I know, I'm alright.
4: Okay.
2: Right.
1: Okay, everyone. Oh, I nearly.
2: Arlo, you nearly went in then. I don't want to do this without knocking. I don't know how to do this without knocking people.
4: I'd love some strawberry laces.
5: Oh my god.
6: Aaron.
7: Wow.
4: Yeah, I will. I'm sorry. Okay. I was just. Am I in the right
1: place? Ash, got it?
2: I've got a screenshot. Wait, I could do Aaron, maybe. I could do a slightly more zoomed in one.
4: Q.
2: Right.
4: Wait, I'll make sure. Yeah, it was saved.
5: So you can make sure you get the portal in.
4: Yeah?
7: Oh my god.
2: I've also just taken a bunch of screenshots.
4: Wait, look at me.
1: But if everyone looks right up.
7: 20 minutes.
4: Am I looking too far? Okay, should I, like. If you look, like, up.
1: Like, straight up?
4: Straight up. Ooh, yeah, straight up.
5: Oh god.
7: Do you think I can kill the Ender Dragon with my wooden spear?
1: Yeah.
4: Entirely, yeah.
7: Do people have beds?
1: Okay, are we ready?
5: Right, are we ready?
2: Yeah, we bedded.
1: Is everyone set at their spawn point?
2: I need to set mine. Oh, I've just been given some blaze powder.
5: Yeah, that was me.
1: Okay.
5: You're welcome.
1: Ready?
2: I'm gonna get rid of some of my random crap.
5: Okay.
1: Whoa! Okay.
5: It's so lagging.
1: Okay, guys, it's a platform.
2: Oh.
5: Oh, yay.
1: Okay, it's not actually a hole over the void.
2: Yeah, no, this is a really nice.
4: Hello. It's time.
6: Do you
4: have anything to say about this?
6: I think you're all an embarrassment.
4: Guys,
6: you got in the water.
4: Oh.
6: 3 hours and 40 minutes it's taken you.
4: Goddy,
6: you're still not there yet. No.
4: I've not had much to say.
8: I don't think less of you all for not having done this already.
6: I do.
8: But oh wait, yes, I do.
4: Yeah. It was extended.
1: It's
4: by
1: challenging.
4: Hour.
1: This game is challenging.
6: Is it?
8: It's for children. Children.
1: It's not. It's for all ages.
7: Exactly. Minecraft is ages.
1: Ah.
2: I'm going up a pillar.
1: Nightmare.
7: Yeah, I'm also going up a pillar.
5: I'm so hard.
1: I accidentally
2: please just
1: Enderman.
2: Fucking. Okay, sorry, I apologise for any language you might have just heard.
7: Arlo, are you coming up this pillar?
1: No, well, no,

0: A fine enderman.
1: He's a very warm Aaron.
2: You are warm.
0: What's the best way to not die destroying the thing?
3: You need to be one block down so that you can only just...
0: Yeah, so do I want to do this?
3: Like yeah? This.
4: Sorry.
0: I can't reach it!
3: Oh, so yeah, as long as your feet are covered, you'll
4: be
3: fine.
0: Yeah, but I can't easily get closer. I need a spear, that's what I need. Can I just craft a spear?
4: Why can you not reach that? I've been able to reach all of them.
1: Dang, where's my stuff?
0: I'm just gonna make
3: What do you mean your stuff? Did you die?
0: I'm just gonna make a spear, because that will give me more reach, I think. There we go. That worked really well. Do I have an axe? No. There's still water down there, so that's perfect.
2: End dragon. This is frankly embarrassing.
4: What?
3: We're doing great.
0: Have I aggroed that enderman?
3: You've missed it.
0: You've missed so much.
2: I would have liked to have missed more.
0: You volunteered to do this show.
3: Oh, we finally died. Okay.
0: Right, I'm doing this caged one.
2: So, let's see.
1: I'm lagging so hard.
4: Are you connected to...
2: One,
4: what?
2: Two, three. So there are still five end crystals, six end crystals still to get rid of.
0: Oh, you could do it without even breaking any...
4: Yeah, you don't have to...
3: Yeah, yeah, if you go from underneath, you can...
2: And then the end
0: with a spear as well has worked really well.
3: Oh, it's the extra range on the spear.
0: Yeah, that's how I did it just earlier. Right, I'm going for this one over here, near where the dragon is. Oh no, I've aggroed a... I've aggroed an enderman. Give me a no.
3: Well, the spear works really
0: No,
3: well,
0: I've aggroed loads.
4: No.
3: Oh no. Oh, dragon. Dragon's coming for me.
0: I'm gonna go and stand in this water so they can't reach me. Is there a way to unaggro enderman?
3: No. Leave the game, maybe? If you wanna relog.
0: No, I'm just gonna stand in this water because then I can Can I can reach them from here.
2: Three, four
0: without
2: to go.
3: Far to go.
0: Oh no, that water's gone. No, stay here, please. The water. You were like actually saving my life.
2: Looking close to being three to go. Three to go now.
3: Oh.
2: Kate
3: okay.
2: Died.
3: Kate, is your
4: I
3: stuff gonna get?
4: Up.
2: Yeah. Well done. Well
0: right, where'd
2: done.
0: It go? There
2: Good
0: he is.
2: Job.
3: Watch for the dragon charging.
0: There it is. There it is.
3: Where's
0: oh, it hit
3: one?
0: Me. It hit me. It hit me.
1: Can someone put some water?
3: I see it. I'm gonna go there.
0: I think
3: one.
0: Is it the one near me?
3: Yeah, I'm gonna grab
0: yeah.
3: it.
0: Yeah, I'm trying to deal with this enderman who keeps wanting to kill
1: are
0: me.
1: You,
3: at the last.
1: Are you going up the one that I'm about to get?
3: I don't see you anywhere near me.
1: I'm up in the sky. Bridget.
3: What do you mean you're up in the sky?
0: There we go. Right, I'm dealt with the enderman. Right, is it this pillar I'm right next to?
1: Right?
3: Oh my god, the dragon. Oh,
4: if anyone.
3: I'm one shot.
4: Sees a pillar with sand.
0: Which is the? Oh, it's that one over there. I see it.
3: Is the one I'm going up?
0: Yes.
2: Two to go now. Getting very close to being ready to...
4: Is this my
0: wait, is there... What's the other one that needs to go?
1: I'm about to do it.
4: Yeah.
1: I did it.
3: Oh my god. I'm dead.
0: Oh, wait. Arlo, did you just get knocked off?
3: No, I got... Well, yeah, I got knocked off and then got comboed in the air.
0: Oh.
1: I am not making it back down.
0: Right, I'm going to eat and then I'm going to try and get that one that you tried to get, Arlo.
3: Okay.
0: Oh, the oh! It's just zapped me with more of the oh.
3: No. Okay. Is that a death from everyone so far?
0: Probably.
3: Yeah, that is.
1: That's okay. Two from me.
4: How am I on 20?
1: You guys suck.
3: What?
0: I'm gonna go and try and get
3: you
0: all my
3: 20
0: stuff.
3: Deaths?
1: You're just putting dirt here and making it.
0: Right, where's all my
1: up?
0: Stuff? Over here.
3: Oh wait, this is like a mixture of everyone's stuff.
0: Yeah.
1: I think my stuff's not.
0: I had iron armor.
3: Oh, I have someone's iron armor. Yeah. Okay, Ash, there's your.
0: Oh yeah.
4: Except I had.
0: Can I have? I had a full set of iron armor.
3: This is my boots.
0: Oh right, yeah. Here's the rest
3: there.
0: Of my
3: a bunch of stuff.
0: Oh no, this. That iron armor might not be mine.
4: It's painful. Watching.
0: Oh no, that is my. Yeah. No, that
3: it's
0: wasn't
3: not
0: my.
3: It's not painful watching.
2: I feel I'm losing a certain will to live.
3: We're doing great.
4: It's really draining.
2: Yeah. That's 15 minutes remaining now, folks.
4: Oh my
2: 15
4: God.
2: Minutes
3: okay,
2: remaining.
3: Okay, have all of the things been...
4: The extended hour part. Should be known.
2: Yeah, yeah.
1: Was
2: one,
1: it Arlo joking that we'd finish in the first 10 minutes of the
2: do.
1: Extension?
3: Yeah. Well, no, I think we would have.
0: Right, is someone going up this pillar now?
1: What pillar?
0: The one that's... The one that I'm
3: know
0: going for it.
2: We've got one end crystal left
4: I'm
2: to get.
4: I'm trying to find my stuff.
0: Yeah, I'm on it. I'm on it. Hopefully.
2: It's the tallest one. but you've failed to do so far.
3: Lexi, are you actually going to try one cycle?
2: and ash.
0: Okay, I'm up there. I'm up there. No, that's sand. That's not gonna work. Right, here we go.
2: Ash getting ready to.
0: There we go.
2: And that's all of the end crystals Kay. Done. Just the.
3: Oh my god, Lexi!
2: The final challenge now. To defeat
1: the
2: end dragon.
1: I did a lot of damage.
3: Yeah,
0: that's a whole lot of damage.
2: 2/3 of the health bar now. Getting there. Still more to do on it.
3: Okay, that's fine. We got it. We got it.
4: We need to wait for it to come down the circle.
3: Yeah, yeah,
0: yeah. To land. Beds. Oh, it's upset a bunch of Endermen.
2: We got okay. beds at the ready.
1: Where is it? Where is it? Where is it? Let me add it.
3: In the sky.
2: In the sky.
3: Like, I think all the Endermen are currently aggroed. Oh my god, there's so many aggroed on him.
2: There's a lot of very.
3: Well, hang on, sorry, the End Dragon is a woman. Sorry for misgendering the End Dragon.
1: I think one of them was going after Kate.
3: Okay.
0: Is it trying to. Oh, Kate, that looked like it suddenly switched AI. Yep.
3: Okay.
0: Yeah.
3: It's dropping. It's coming. Okay, it's circling. Okay, it's circling. Okay, Lexi, be careful to blow up all Kate's stuff.
1: Oh, wait. Does someone want to pick up Kate's stuff?
0: I could pick up some of it.
3: Okay, I'm running to grab. Oh, like, no, I can't. You just do it. Just do it.
4: Just go. Okay, I got some of my stuff.
3: Oh, my God.
0: Oh. Oh.
3: Okay, hang on. Boat close, boat close, boat close.
1: How many people did I get?
3: No,
0: just you.
1: Did that do much damage to the Ender Dragon?
0: Oh, there's yeah. so much
1: oh,
0: fire
1: yeah,
0: here.
1: Done
0: so
1: much damage.
4: Oh my god, there's so much stuff that's on the ground.
0: Yeah, I'm putting out the fire at
1: guys,
0: least.
1: There should be more beds.
4: I have beds.
1: There should be two more beds. We've got this. I can do it
4: I
1: if no one else wants
4: one
1: to.
4: Other bed. I don't know how
2: about
4: to set
2: a third, a quarter health, I think, on the Ender Dragon. We are getting very close with just 13 minutes left.
4: Oh my god.
2: Before it gets to 4 hours.
1: Throw the
2: bed,
1: throw the bed.
4: I have
1: come
4: one
1: on,
4: in my
1: come
4: inventory.
1: Come on, give
4: that's
1: them,
4: it.
1: Give
4: I
1: them,
4: don't
1: give them,
4: have
1: give
4: the other one.
3: Okay, it's
0: oh,
3: like,
0: no,
3: what,
0: I'm nearly
4: there's,
0: done.
3: There's dragon magic in the pole. What
4: there's
3: a
4: dragon,
3: yeah.
4: there's dragon, there's dragon.
3: That's a dragon?
4: There's a dragon. There's
0: no
4: a dragon.
0: Way. Oh!
3: No!
4: Oh! Okay,
1: okay. I got it so close!
0: So what happened there is I think Lexi just blew up everyone.
4: No, I didn't. Oh.
3: Lexi has a
0: but
3: tendency
0: to
3: blow
0: the dragon
3: up
0: is very low now.
1: That's because of me. I've done majority
3: and
1: of the damage.
3: And you killed all of us multiple times.
1: I have done the majority of the damage both to us and the dragon.
4: I was spearing the dragon.
2: Huge amount
4: I got
2: of drop
4: the dragon
2: stuff down, down at the bottom.
4: With my wooden spear.
1: No one's even
0: we've
1: close.
0: Got to decide now. What song are we playing when we finish?
4: All I do is win, win, win, win.
1: I don't think we deserve that.
3: It's the end of the world.
4: All I do is win, win, win, no matter
3: what. Yeah, no, yeah, that.
0: No!
4: Why have I only just got the advancement suit up?
3: Hang on, what do you mean?
0: Oh, I'm being targeted by Enderman.
4: I've been wearing armor.
1: Does anyone have anything that we can actually...
4: Sword,
0: there's
4: sword.
0: There's an iron sword somewhere in there.
3: No, it's flying again.
0: There's an iron sword.
1: Gang, does anyone have any wood?
3: Yeah, hang on.
1: I have some wood.
4: Have
3: yeah,
4: no
3: I'm
4: wood.
3: Dropping. I'm dropping wood. I'm dropping wood.
4: I'm wood. Just.
1: Does anyone
3: I'm being attacked by an Enderman.
1: Does anyone
2: left.
1: Have any wool? Oh.
2: Alexis.
0: There was some wool in the pile of stuff.
1: I have two. Hang on, wait. I've got a great idea, guys. Just don't need to spawn now.
2: Almost there.
0: Right, I'm gonna try and get as much
1: guys,
0: of this stuff
1: if I
0: out of the portal.
1: The bed that we are using to respawn in the stronghold.
3: No,
0: no,
3: no,
0: no,
3: no,
0: no,
3: no,
0: no,
3: no, no. You can't, Lexi.
4: You could punch that.
1: Okay, guys.
0: Ah, no, that's the killy stuff.
4: That's the killy stuff.
0: What? You know the purple like haze.
3: Yeah. Oh yeah, the dragon magic.
0: Oh.
4: I didn't even know one was angled.
2: We are almost there. Just
1: these
2: a few bits left. Lexi's got to
1: bed.
2: Lexi, apologize for the language there.
1: Is that language?
4: Yes.
3: Yes,
2: it is. Final bits of health. Will they be able to do it? 10
4: wait,
2: minutes
4: wait,
2: left.
4: Wait.
0: We just need it to land.
3: Yeah, we just need it to land once.
1: Guys, I have a plan.
4: I've got
0: an iron sword.
1: You don't know what I've
3: okay,
1: got.
3: Hang on.
0: Oh, it's
3: circling.
0: Circling. Yeah, landing.
1: Right, I'm doing it. I'm doing it.
0: What are you doing?
1: Nothing.
0: What are you about to do? Oh, I'm aggroed on a.
1: With me.
0: I'm being aggroed by a. Die. Where are you? Where do you go? Die.
3: What
0: die.
3: Do I even do here? I'm trapped by Enderman.
0: Yay! I just missed it!
1: Anyone still alive?
0: Yeah!
4: I got the
0: I died as you killed it!
4: I also died as I killed
1: it. I wonder who killed you guys. That's kind of crazy.
2: Congratulations, guys. They have, after 4 hours and 49 minutes, beaten. The Ender Dragon. Sorry, 3 hours, 49.
0: Have we got something to get the egg?
3: I can.
0: Has someone got a torch?
4: Guys,
0: I've got a pickaxe.
3: I've got a pressure plate.
1: I reckon this is a

cause it makes me feel sad, and I understand you've come to shake my hand.

0: Screenshot and then jump through that.
1: And here we are. They have successfully done it. 3 hours, 50 minutes, roughly.
2: We timed that so well.
3: Yeah. I have Guinness on the line.
4: No, I need to leave.
3: Ash has died.
2: Okay. It's because I was in third person for a screenshot, and then...
1: So we've got our players, they haven't gone through the portal yet, but they are getting there, just about ready to go through. I'd like to congratulate them on 77 deaths throughout the process. That's 78.
2: Have you just had...
1: 79 deaths throughout the process. Very, very well done. Any final thoughts from the group?
2: This was a mistake.
0: Yeah.
2: This was a concept me and Kate came up with as a joke.
0: I could tolerate these people before.
5: Don't expect an episode of Touching Grass tomorrow.
6: No. Oh no, definitely don't.
1: So which game will we be beating next on your
2: own? Stardew Valley. I think we could do a game of Peek and
6: Bus Simulator?
5: Guys, can we all play Euro Truck Simulator? Listen to URY as we play.
2: Yeah, and then we broadcast the URY through Euro Truck Simulator.
6: Twitch channel?
0: There is one.
2: Yes. There is one.
0: The password's on Vault Warden.
3: Yeah, right. We could have been streaming.
1: Okay, would you like to make your way through the portal?
2: We need Ash back for the screenshot.
0: I'm back!
2: Oh, Ash is back.
6: Yeah. Yeah. Ash, I can't believe you have 15 deaths. That's so embarrassing.
0: Hey, you have 26. I have the least deaths out of everyone.
2: Okay, where are we posing from? Shot? Yeah, okay, I'm posed. I'm posed up.
0: Here. Make sure you don't look at an Enderman.
7: Yeah.
8: You're taking the screenshot.
7: How?
2: F2.
0: So I'm also just taking screenshots.
3: Point your phone at the screen.
7: No, okay, right, yeah, there.
8: I'm holding the egg.
0: No!
6: He's gone! No!
0: I've taken plenty of screenshots. We don't deserve this.
2: Now we watch the entire credits.
5: Now I'm gonna go get a Lycra. Minecraft.
6: I just connected!
0: Yeah, I just closed the server. It will restart because it's in a Kubernetes.
2: That was, guys, that was great. That was
0: curious how quickly it will restart.
1: That was
9: time, beating it together.
1: Yeah,
2: beating it together.
0: Right, how do we fill the last 2 minutes?
1: Any highlights of the process?
2: Yeah.
1: Best bits. What are the best bits?
2: Best bit
6: was when everyone ganged up against Arlo.
2: Yeah.
5: Arlo died.
2: I think 10 minutes before that.
0: Every time Arlo died.
2: I think 10 minutes before that, everyone had hope in me as the one in the Nether with food.
0: Oh yeah, it's
2: 10 minutes
0: back
2: before
0: up now.
2: I got a bit too over my head in it. That's not a phrase. And then everyone was really, really kind to me temporarily. Then I ruined it. That was nice.
5: Mm. Yeah.
7: Mm. Yeah. Yeah. Anyone else? Any other?
1: Favorite.
0: I really enjoyed not dying the most. I really enjoyed being the least deaths.
5: I was for a little while the least deaths, and then I had to save Arlo.
6: Mm. Yeah. Least deaths is overrated.
1: Did you feel that James and Erin were helpful for you at the start of the process?
2: No.
9: We did all the work that they did in half an hour and 10 minutes.
2: Well, to be fair, yes.
7: Yeah.
2: I could have been in the end in the first 10 minutes. Not the end.
5: Whoa.
2: I could have been in the Nether in the first 10 minutes I was playing if I wanted to.
6: So why didn't you?
2: Yeah, because you guys were telling me not to.
6: That is not true. I said, guys, we should start speedrunning.
2: You were the one
6: everyone. No.
2: These guys.
6: Who's
2: Lexi,
6: these
2: and
6: guys?
2: Ash.
9: D.
7: Yeah.
2: D was telling me to wait.
6: So D's a problem. Is that what we
7: saying? I don't think so.
2: Lexi and Ash were telling me to wait.
0: I would just like to curse D for not having any of the other BAPS shadows up, so I can't play anything.
7: Sorry, not happening.
9: This has really brought everyone closer together.
7: Yeah,
2: This really wasn't.
6: The tech team now hates each other. We have to do a meeting now.
1: This is, I think, the greatest thing that URY has ever done.
2: Tune into Fisher B tomorrow.
9: Glub glub.
1: It's gonna be good.
9: Glub glub.
2: Yeah.
1: yeah, thank you very much for listening. This has been Straight Up Beating It, and by it, I mean Minecraft. Coming up next at 5 o'clock, we've got Our Dream Show. And then at 6, Who's That Girl? So lots of things for you to enjoy. Of course, make sure to listen in tomorrow, where we'll be bringing you a full day of Turn Off broadcasting.
0: When I schedule them.
1: When Ash schedules it. It's going to be absolutely brilliant. Thank you very much. I've been Dee Wright. We've had Erin Chappell also hosting, and all sorts of wonderful players. We've had Lexi, Kate, Arlo, and Ash, as well as Erin and James for a little bit. Thank you very much for listening, and have a lovely evening. Bye-bye.
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11: From the Sky News Centre at 5. Four men have pleaded guilty to violent disorder during protests in Southampton. They were among six more people charged after clashes erupted on Tuesday evening between officers and protesters who were demonstrating against the way police handled the Henry Novak case. Meanwhile, Downing Street's criticised people seeking to stir division after the US Vice President posted on social media about the teenager's murder. HuffPost UK politics editor Kevin Schofield says there'll be a mixed reaction to his comments.
12: I guess it plays well for his domestic audience, which I guess that's what it's aimed at. It'll be welcomed, I'm sure, by Nigel Farage and Reform, because it kind of backs up their response to the Henry Novak case, and it's given number 10 an opportunity to kick back at it again. But I just kind of feel sorry for Henry Novak's family.
11: West Ham co-chairman David Sullivan has resigned from his position. He's become aware of what he's calling factually incorrect, decades-old allegations about to be published. A spearfisher's been killed off Australia in the third fatal shark attack in 4 weeks. The 35-year-old was attacked near Albany with a great white suspected to be responsible. Former Manchester City boss Pep Guardiola has confirmed he'll take a break from management. He's also dismissed speculation linking him with a national team role. Guardiola says he had an unforgettable time at City and is backing the manager of another of his previous sides, Barcelona.
13: An incredible experience. Could not imagine to be 10 years there. I've been really good. And Hansi Flick, I said before, so big fan. He's an extraordinary person, extraordinary manager. So you see how the team plays. Really good to watch.
11: F1 championship leader Kimi Antonelli qualified fastest for tomorrow's Monaco Grand Prix. The Italian, who's won the last four races, finished ahead of Red Bull's Max Verstappen and Lewis Hamilton. And Christmas Day has won Racing's Derby. The 7-1 shot, trained by Aidan O'Brien and ridden by Roman Whelan, finished ahead of Maltese Cross at Epsom. That's the latest. I'm Kat Suave.

0: WRY.
1: Hello and welcome back to our
2: Now, if I sound weird, guys, that's for a very good reason. I'm not in the studio today.
1: Yeah, Esther is phoning in from Cambridge.
2: Yeah.
1: So, we've got a very interesting show today, and it's our final show of, well, this series, and also of year one.
2: Wow.
1: Yeah, honestly, all of year one is has just completely flown by.
2: Yeah.
1: I keep talking about this with people, but it's just insane how quickly things have got it. Quite scary.
2: Yeah, I feel like I've only just moved in.
1: Yeah. Like, it's weird moving out of our places. I mean, that's why I'm staying an extra week, just so I can
2: just
1: lengthen it out. But yeah. No, and honestly, with exams done, all is good now in the world. Yeah. All is...
2: We're feeling the freedom, aren't we?
1: Yeah, freedom is nice. And I think exams are done for everyone.
2: I believe so, yeah.
1: At York, at least. If you've still got exams, we are very, very sorry.
2: Yeah, sorry, indeed.
1: But yeah.
2: Yeah. I mean, I know some unis finish, like, April or something. Mm. Some unis finish very, very early, but yeah, I know some people are still going. So if you're still going, best of luck. If you're doing other exams that are not uni exams, also good luck.
1: Now,
2: Anyway, are we going to get into some dreams of the week?
1: Yeah, on this final episode of our dream show, we have, like, from this week, I guess this first one is not the most interesting dream, but it was one I had this morning, and it's, I know, like, it involves exams, which is probably just some post-exam kind of just... No, because don't you always feel that with exams when you don't have them anymore? You're like, what do I do now? Because, like, all of exams is wanting it to be over so you can have free time.
2: Yeah.
1: And all of the post-exam is just not knowing what to do with the free time you've got.
2: Weirdly, though, I'm more anxious, like, on the, like, study leave bit of exams than I am on the time you're doing the exams.
1: The wait is the worst thing for an exam. But, yeah, and this dream kind of factors into some of that anxiety, where it's like, because, basically, I had my uni exams at home in the dream. And I had to do them in my old high school. And I had to wear, like, the old, like, uniform too, and it was really...
2: Oh, wow.
1: It was, like, really weird. I felt like not only was I back in high school, which, I mean, it's kind of bad enough. Like, like, not only that, but I had to do my uni exams there. And it was also that I was also volunteering to be a teaching assistant at the same time.
2: Oh wow.
1: And loads of like other people around me were. And it was
2: you had to wear the uniform. But you had to wear the uniform.
1: It was like a different uniform. I was wearing like a suit. Which and it was just a full like it wasn't like a total stress dream. It was just kind of light anxiety, which just made it kind of interesting. But and then like I was speaking to my cousin's son, who's like a few years off high school, but in the dream he was going to my old high school. I was just asking him, so like what have they changed about like the high school? And he's like, well, they're making that area into a pool, and honestly, like, we at my high school before I went used to have a pool. They got rid of it. It's so sad.
2: That was the same with my primary school. I think my primary school used to have a pool, and then they just got rid of it. I think we should bring back pools in schools.
1: Yeah.
2: Pools for schools.
1: No, because just pools are the best. You know, always love a good pool.
2: Yeah.
1: But then the dream continues. And I'm like in this drama classroom, and I'm improvising with all these other people this kind of scene, and it's really like reoccurring, this kind of same setup and what we're like performing, and it's very theatrical, and it's about this filmmaker like who just and he was like fighting something, and then so we were doing that, and then the drama teacher makes us perform it to like a group, and it's just in the dream it felt a lot more like momentous and like a lot was going on than it does feel now. And like eventually it was just too warm in that room in the dream, so he just said, guys, we're gonna have to cut this short and you're gonna have to leave. So that was a bit of a shame. But and then at the end I was just like to the teacher, hey, did you just plagiarize all of that from us? And he was like, I did, but it was just because it was so good. Plagiarism's not good, but he thought he could get away with it through flattery, which and I didn't seem to have much of an issue in the dream, so I guess it worked. Anyway, Esther, I believe you had a dream of the week too.
2: Yes, well, it was sort of a half dream, right? Basically, in my dream, I was asleep. I know, great start, but I was in in my bed asleep, and in my dream, my friend and now ex-flatmate, because we've moved out now, Adam, like opened my door and realised, oh, this isn't my room, and he said like, oh no, and then he shut it.
1: And I
2: it was one of those ones I couldn't tell whether it was real life or not, because it's something that could happen, like realistically.
1: To be
2: if
1: fair,
2: I hadn't, like, locked my door.
1: Yeah, we probably need to ask Adam about that one. I've not spoke. We should speak to him about that, because that could have happened.
2: Because I was in a slightly different, like my bed was further down my room, and I was wearing different clothes in the dream to what I was wearing when I actually fell asleep. So I'm fairly certain it was not real life.
1: Yeah.
2: I mean, sorry if Adam's listening to this and I'm just airing out your mistake. But it was fine.
1: Anyway, yeah, also, I've just realised, I forgot to mention, the song that we play at the start is Zoo by Shakira, which we play because recently we watched Zootropolis 2, which
2: very
1: is quite interesting.
2: I
1: usually like sequels to like animated films like that. Like, Inside Out 2 was very disappointing for me, but Zootropolis 2 just really just hit that.
2: It was good.
1: Yeah, it was very good.
2: Yeah. But I do actually maybe like it better than the first one.
1: I know. The first one's just so nostalgic, though.
2: Like the snake.
1: But yeah.
2: Gary the snake.
1: Yeah.
2: He was good.
1: And the reason that I also wanted to play that song is also because on a snap filter like months ago, when they were advertising the film, I just really like doing the snap filter. It was funny to me. But anyway, before we get into our next song, if you want to message in, you always can on the website. We're happy to get your messages.
2: Yeah, uri.org.uk, as always. We love your messages.
1: Yeah, honestly, it just like, it really does just keep us going with the show. Like, and it's just nice reading everything. So
2: indeed.
1: Please do message in.
2: Yeah.
1: Now, next we're going to have Hallelujah by Leonard Cohen. So please do enjoy. On air, on air.

0: University Radio York.
1: And we are back.
2: Hello.
1: So, that was just Hallelujah by Len Cohen. Very, just, honestly, that song is just very soothing to me. It's just a very good song, just in general.
2: Yeah.
1: And what do you think, Esther?
2: I think that's it's a really good song. Like, it's, I don't really remember hearing it in many contexts, but I think it's been in shows and stuff, hasn't it?
1: Yeah, yeah, definitely. But now, let's get right into what is not quite a dream, but it's an experience that I had yesterday.
2: I would say this experience was quite dreamlike for you.
1: Yeah, so just before my dream that I said before, myself and my good friend Aaron, who is listening, oh, yeah.
2: Shout out to Aaron.
1: And who sent a message in. I believe it's him. It was just he. But I think he meant in, like, a Michael Jackson way. But, yeah, basically, what happened was we went to Lowther's with lots of people, and then we walked back from town, and we decided, let's just go for, like, an early morning walk. So then we walk out, and then this is at like 2 a.m. because like I knew I wouldn't be able to sleep anyway. But so we walk out and we come across this black cat, and I mean, there's a lot of superstition around that already.
2: Yeah, definitely.
1: Like whether it's a sign of good luck or bad luck, but yeah, so this cat was just there, and like we didn't think much of it because it kind of went its own way. And then when we kept walking, we just saw through the trees there was just kind of like a like fire in the distance, and we didn't really know what it was. And then the cat came back, was just brushing up against us, and it then like the cat seemed to kind of start guiding us. So we just thought, let's just follow the cat. So we had like a 5-minute just excursion, just following where the cat was leading us. And it was definitely leading us, because every time we stopped, the cat would just stop too and just wait for us. And then basically, we were just passing by the fire to our side, and we were just like, let's just walk up to the fire. And then the cat started following us too. So that was...
2: Oh, wow.
1: Like,
2: it's giving very, like, witchy kind of vibes.
1: Yeah, and we just had, just an extra addition to our walk, just walking with us. And we kind of felt a bit bad, because if we hadn't gone to the fire, we probably could have just had a just nice walk with the cat. But, no, I mean, but we got to this kind of campfire where this this group of people just like, and it was like an unofficial uni society. They were just, they had this whole like campfire, and they were all singing folk songs around it, and we were just like, hey guys, what's going on? And they just explained what they were doing and why they were there. And it was just, like, we stayed an hour by, like, the fire. Because it's just very, like, it's just such, like, a relaxing thing. Just being next to, you know what I mean? Just when, like, if you've ever had, like, a fire pit, you know how kind of just, therapeutic it is.
2: Yeah, I feel like light is always like so good to have. Like it's just very, I've always seen it's just very healthy. It's like the sun's quite healthy for you because of vitamin D. I don't know whether natural light has the same properties. I'm not very good with like science and stuff, but like I feel like whenever I look at a natural light source, I just feel better. Like
1: and it's just like, and because you wouldn't think fire is as soothing as it actually is. It's just kind of the sound. I mean, and that's also the reason that all of my clothes now smell of smoke. So that's kind of the less good thing. But, no, I mean, but yeah, so it was just a very surreal evening, just walking past this fire and this group of people, and like, just singing folk songs by the fire, which, I mean, really were just the songs that my parents used to sing me to go to sleep, honestly.
2: Aww, that's so cute.
1: I mean, but yeah.
2: Yeah, don't have many campfire songs, to be fair.
1: Yeah, like, but, anyway, we've had some more messages in whilst I've been telling that story. So, from, none of them have a name, so whoever you are, thank you so much for your messages in. So, honestly, this song, I think you meant, I think they meant Hallelujah by Len Cohen, bringing along tears with the fact that it's the last radio show of the year, just destroys me what a year it's been.
2: Yeah.
1: Well, it has been a very good year. Yeah. Genuinely puzzled what I'm supposed to do at 5 p.m. on a Saturday for the rest of the summer now. Honestly, yeah, that's a good point. Yeah. I think I'm gonna struggle with not having.
2: Yeah. Me too. It's gonna be like I'm gonna be waiting for the show all day, and I'll be like, oh, I can't.
1: Yeah. Because whenever we don't have like, it's just a nice, like, thing that just marks the end of a week. And it was the same with karaoke when that ended. Because now it's just like, I feel like I should be doing this. There's just so much in my kind of clockwork that just says that is the time for karaoke, that is the time for singing, but it's not anymore.
2: Yeah.
1: So sad. What are mysterious cats? Maybe you guys had some sort of connection. Maybe one of you can secretly speak cat language.
2: Oh, maybe, perhaps.
1: Yeah, I think that's probably Aaron trying to suggest he can. Which, I mean, if you can somehow demonstrate that, I feel like that would be very entertaining and very interesting.
2: I don't know whether cats speak in, like, meow language, or whether they speak in some other kind of way. I mean, apparently cats only meow really for humans.
1: Yeah.
2: Like, communicate with humans, which is quite interesting.
1: But, yeah. And,
2: yeah.
1: The final message that we were sent is, yes, there is something about looking into a fire. It's so surreal. So, yeah. And, I think with that message, it is time to get onto your dream, Esther.
2: Yes, of course. So this dream is a dream I had a little bit of a while ago. Basically, I was getting my catered breakfast. In my dream, I was getting my catered breakfast. And for some reason, the person who was serving me was trying to give me these sort of big roasted tomatoes. Now, I sometimes do have tomatoes at the place we get catered food, but not really anymore. I've not really noticed them recently. But these ones didn't look that nice. They looked a bit mushy. And then another person came up to the person who was serving me and just said, stop trying to sell the disgusting tomatoes. So I don't know whether that's my brain, like, rejecting tomatoes. Also, a bit later on in my dream, I was walking down the street and I had grey hair.
1: Mm.
2: I don't know what that... I'm trying to remember, because grey hair sort of symbolises things usually in dreams. But I can't remember what exactly it typically symbolises. I think the tomatoes is just about, like, I just sometimes don't really like the texture of some foods.
1: Mm.
2: And I think if a tomato is quite grainy and mushy, that's not really for me.
1: Yeah, definitely. And also, in terms of, like, grey, I've already got, like, one grey hair that just keeps getting pointed out to me.
2: Yeah.
1: Like, it's a grey or white hair.
2: Yeah, I think it's like at the right at the top of your head, though. So it's
1: and it's supposed to be good luck or something. I don't think it's bad luck, so it's just quite funny, more than anything else. That I'm already gone grey at the ripe old age of 19. Yeah. Anyway, I think. After this next message, which is from my mother, in fact.
2: Aw, yay!
1: So,
2: hello.
1: It was your mother, Thomas, who sang most of the folk songs, enjoying your last show whilst ironing. So, that's...
2: That's lovely.
1: Nice. Hope you enjoy...
2: Shout out to your mum.
1: Yeah, hope you enjoyed the ironing, Mum. But yeah, I think it's time to get into your pick for the week, Esther. Which is I've Seen It by Olivia Dean.
2: Please don't joy.
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0: That was I've Seen It by Olivia Dean and What Is Life by George Howson.
1: Now, two amazing songs there.
0: Yeah, honestly, What Is Life, which just played, honestly, I've just been really enjoying that song recently. Because I played on the last show that we did 2 weeks ago, I played another song that was Atlantis by Donovan, and both songs are from Goodfellas. And I think it's just, I rewatched Goodfellas a few weeks back, and just, like, it's just got such good music that it's just in my head. Yeah. Now, we've had even more messages in. So, Tom's mum again. I had a dream this week where I had another baby, and I was looking after it in a church, and James, my brother, for reference, didn't want me to bring it home. Weird or what? That is a very interesting dream. I wonder why James didn't want you to bring the baby home, honestly.
1: Yeah, and just, that's not very important, is it?
0: Yeah, kind of the imagery of just the baby in the church too. It's just, it's very, like, I feel like there's a lot to delve into there. Like, but, no, very, very interesting. And we also had another message. You guys have chosen such emotional songs for the last show. Really struggling to hold back the tears here.
1: Oh, no.
0: Honestly, I'm... Yeah, like...
1: You guys too.
0: It's a very emotional show, honestly. Like,
1: it is.
0: Maybe that's why, just subconsciously.
1: Yeah. We're like, feeling too, don't worry.
0: We feel the same pain that you do.
1: Yeah, we do. Yeah.
0: Now, I think it is time for me to get into my next dream, which I also had this week. Or at least last week. It's my idea of time was kind of ruined by exams. But in the time that I've been gone, I had this dream. So, and it basically starts where I'm in this kind of game world. It's kind of like Minecraft, but it's also not. And this all-powerful kind of game entity is battling with me, and it's, like, attacking me. And I somehow win against it, even though that's, like, impossible in this world. And it's very bleak all around. There's just, like, darkness everywhere, and it's very gothic, the surroundings. All of the structures are very gothic, and... Yeah. And then, after being this kind of all-powerful entity, like, I think there was more kind of around this bit, and it's a shame I can't particularly remember it. But, no, like... Then I'm walking with my two friends, Harmon and Tyler. Shout out to those guys. Great guys, honestly. So, and if you're listening,
1: Yeah. That was you guys.
0: You were in my dream, so that's nice. But yeah, so I was just walking with them just around this kind of bleak world, just with just darkness everywhere. It was, like, I always speak of very atmospheric dreams that I've had, because and it just interests me so much, just the environments that you make in a dream. I don't know why it was so dark in this one in particular, but yeah. And then, like, my dream takes a total shift, and I'm in a, like, planet-wide space, like, it just, the dream goes completely sci-fi, and I'm the leader of this ship. I'm the captain of a ship, spaceship, on this space planet, and I'm starting to suspect that the, like, big bosses at the top of this space organization are very corrupt and, like, with the bad guys. And, like, because, like, our next launch gets, like, sabotaged, or I think it gets sabotaged. And before the launch, I say to, one of the controllers, you better not sabotage this launch.
1: Yeah.
0: And, yeah, it's very,

0: So the launch fails, and the guy, like, there's like this fall guy who loses his job, because he was blamed for it not working, but I'm very suspicious of this. So then he starts, like, he's working in, like, the canteen now, which is, I'm going from, like, program controller, but yeah, like, and now with his newfound access, he goes to, like, the broom cupboard and he's trying to find information, and whilst this is happening, I leave, like, an envelope in this drawer just to try and catch out the bosses.
1: Yeah.
0: But then they find, me and the fall guy, and, like, he's just come out of the, like, cupboard where he's trying to get evidence. And they're, like, very ominous, and they're like, you know, your trap, we trapped you in that trap. Because there was also an envelope that we left, because we knew that you were going to do that. Which doesn't make any sense to me, but...
1: No, just, they're confusing.
0: Like, a lot of dimensions to, like, the thinking here. Like, a lot of anticipation, like, mind games. But, so they kind of threaten us. That kind of bit gets kind of left after that, because then this giant spaceship from above, which is very, like, organic. It's like this alien craft, but it's got dog heads, like, at the front of it.
1: That's, like, quite creepy.
0: Yeah, like, it's got giant dog heads and big, like, kind of bald human heads. Yeah. And, like, for some reason, it's, like, in the dream, it's kind of suggested that it's, like, Michael McIntyre heads. makes it even weirder, but it's just, like, the ship's very organic and has, like, scales and, like, spikes and... like, quite creepy, honestly. And, like, then all of the kind of, like, space-based ships go up into the air, and they kind of have this liquid metal kind of thing where they all merge into one super ship. That, like, takes up, like, it's so big, it covers a third of the planet's sky.
1: Wow. That's so, like, sci-fi.
0: Yeah, and it's just, like, yeah, I don't know why I have, like, such sci-fi kind of dreams, but, and, like, I think it ends with, like, the space's giant ship is winning against the organic ship, because it's eating the, like, the heads, almost, like, the liquid metal kind of part is just absorbing it. But no, it just very kind of interesting dream. And once again, shout out to Harmon and Tyler. Who, like, I wish I could remember more about that part, because, like, it was just one of those dreams that is just so, like, just atmospheric. And
1: was,
0: I think,
1: it, like, really, did it look really lifelike when you were in the dream?
0: Yeah, it was very realistic. I mean, all of my dreams are kind of realistic. I mean, there were kind of, like, some Minecraft kind of game elements. It's ironic, since the last show, they were literally playing Minecraft, so...
1: Yeah, they were.
0: Yeah, shout out to them. But yeah, like, yeah, it just a very cool dream. But yeah, I think, whilst I still have a bit of time, I'm going to get into another dream, which features my friend James. So shout out to James. James Garfin, not my brother James. But,
1: You have a lot of Jameses.
0: I have a lot of Jameses. But yeah, so he and basically all of, like, him, my friend Nisha, and someone they used to know, like, who is Amelia. They were my friends in college, and yeah, so I had this dream in college, for reference, and they were all on the run, and it was something to do with their high school that they all went to, like, and it was, so they're all on the run, and then it becomes like this political analysis thing where there's like this textbook about like, and they're a case study, and there's like one of the teachers is like being interviewed, and there's like this political analysis by like MSNBC.
1: Yeah.
0: And
1: yeah.
0: And then like at the end of the dream just kind of drops all of that, and it's just load like just people falling down this like huge amphitheater stairs. Which is less interesting, honestly. Just kind of the jumps.
1: Is an amphitheater like an outside theater?
0: Yeah, it was outside. It was like it was a rally kind of thing.
1: Oh, that's very cool. They have, I know they have those in like ancient Greece.
0: Yeah, and it was like,
1: so, like a Colosseum and stuff.
0: Yeah, it was like how much the rally was. How much can you resemble this, like one person? And there were like a lot of contenders. Just like if is it was kind of like an Elvis impersonation thing, but it wasn't that. But no. Yeah. So, yeah, once again, shout out to James and Nishat, who are on the run, unfortunately. So,
1: oh, no.
0: Yeah.
1: Never
0: been on the run for, what is it, like, 3 years now? So,
1: that's yeah. A bit long.
0: Hope you guys are holding up well. Yeah, and I think, I'm just gonna say one more dream, which I also had in college. And basically this dream was it's very like place-based dream because it all happens in this one kind of ancient building, which is kind of in the middle of a very industrial city, but there's this ancient kind of temple, like if you think of an Egyptian kind of structure, like, and if you think of something like from the first scene of Indiana Jones with the rolling ball, kind of a place like that, but more Egyptian and stone. And so there's this statue of Russian dictator Stalin, and he was like the whole point is that his like this whole structure is falling into disrepair, and it's all like, but it's kind of like the whole place has an agency of its own, and if you walk in, it'll trap you in there and trap you in like a different kind of time stream.
1: Yeah.
0: And someone stole Stalin's gun, like the statue's gun, so now the whole place is very angry, and it goes. Like, it then starts to focus on this Bulgarian researcher, and she's going through the tunnels with a notebook, and, like, trying to solve the puzzles of this kind of maze-like structure, and there's, like, floor traps everywhere that if you're not careful, you'll just fall in, spike traps, just very Indiana Jones, honestly. And it's also that, like, the time stream thing is, like, when you walk in, it kind of makes everything, sometimes it just partially restores to how the way it used to be, like, ages ago. Like, really, like, insane dream. I can't explain it. But,
1: yeah.
0: No, I had that really on in college. So I don't know what possessed me to have that dream, but,
1: yeah.
0: I'm very lucky that I had it. Anyway, I think it is time to get into our next song, which is Gloria by Laura Branigan. So please do enjoy.
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1: You are why.
2: And with that, it is time to conclude our final show of the season and our first year. It's
3: It's
2: very, very interesting. Yeah. But yeah, just a quick goodbye. Thank you all for listening in.
3: Thank you for listening.
2: Yeah, we've appreciated you messaging in, everything. Yeah. Thank you so much. And
3: this year has been amazing.
2: This year really has been amazing. Met great people, had a great time on the show, just had a great time in general, and
3: it's been so good.
2: Yeah, thank you for listening with us. Now, the next dream is kind of the reason this show exists, honestly. This song is what I always envisioned ending it, so I might as well play it. This is The River of Dreams by Billy Joel. Thank you all so much.
3: Yeah.
2: And goodbye. See you next year.
3: See you next year.
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1: You are why.

0: weeks over the death of student Henry Novak in Southampton. The 18-year-old was falsely accused of racism by the man who stabbed him and was arrested by police as he lay dying. David Sullivan has stepped down as joint chair of West Ham after being made aware of the impending publication of serious historic allegations. He says he categorically denies the claims. D-Day veterans have led services to mark 82 years since the landings on the beaches of Normandy. Events have been held in the UK and France to honour the nearly 160,000 Allied troops who were involved in the mission in 1944. One of them was 107-year-old US Navy officer Arthur Rose.
1: Everyone expected bombing. Submarines, battleships and all hell to break loose at any moment.
0: The ceasefire between the US and Iran is under more strain as both nations launch strikes. Meanwhile, Lebanon's claiming several of its soldiers have been killed after Israel struck a village in the southeast of the country. Christmas Day made the best of difficult conditions in the derby to clinch victory at Epsom. The Aidan O'Brien trained 7-1 shot finished ahead of Maltese Cross. Winning jockey Ronan Whelan says it'll take a while to sink in.
2: It's just very surreal, like, you know, it just all kind of went too easy and felt so smooth. Like, I knew when the rain came, my lad, he'd love it. And I don't know, just the stars aligned for me, really. I don't know, it's a weird saying, but I had a really good feeling down at the start.
0: And England's cricketers will have to wait to try and wrap up victory in the first test against New Zealand after play was eventually abandoned on a rain-interrupted day three. Ollie Robinson was able to make two dismissals to leave the tourists on 55 for 5 at Lord's. That's the latest. I'm Kat Suave.

0: One more time, homie. Where's your
1: Hey, where's your rap? Hey, you all here for some rain, homie?
0: I don't care who this nigga over here from. He don't tell me where you're from. It's a rap. I'm sorry.
1: Hold on. We're gonna do it like this. Okay?
2: Full students.
3: You are why.
4: Hello. This is rather shocking, actually. Welcome back. You're listening to Who's That Girl with me, Priscilla, for the very last time this semester. I hope you are having an absolutely wonderful Saturday evening. I'm so excited to be here with you guys for the very last time. I'm also a little bit emotional because I just can't believe that after a very lovely, exciting, intense, crazy, scary, all the emotions type of year, we're in fact here at the end of year two and the end of Who's That Girl for this year. So for those of you who are listening, thank you for joining me on this journey, wherever you joined on, shall I say. I'm so grateful that you tune in week after week and listen to me spurt ridiculous opinions and play really, really, really good music. But I'm feeling many emotions right now. I think this has always been a dream of mine to have my own radio show, and to do it and for it to be as successful as it has been is not possible without the listeners. So thank you so much. It's been an amazing experience so far. But yes, enough of that sappy stuff. There is a lot to come today. I've dedicated this very last session to a look back at all of the songs that have played over the years in Who's That Girl, over the years, over the months, and over the weeks in Who's That Girl, and picked my very favourites. Very, very favourites? I don't know if that's... not sure if that's right, but the point is, we're going to have a great time. I have so much to tell you guys. I've very much been enjoying having time off and not doing anything and all that kind of jazz. So I'm going to be telling you guys all about what I got up to over this past week, my first week of freedom, which is really fun. But there is so much to come. So much to come. I say that every week, but this week there is. I just really hope that I can get all the songs in because I definitely have queued too many songs, but we're gonna try our best. And yeah, we are officially in summer. It's not looking very summery right now, but here in York, it's okay. There's some dark clouds about, so we'll see how it goes. But today's been quite a nice day. I got some sun on my face, so I'm feeling pretty good about myself. But without further ado, we're gonna head right into the music. Yeah, there's some really interesting choices on here, shall I say. But I'm telling a story. That's my goal anyway. But yes, so you've just heard from Kendrick Lamar and Drake, a combo we will never, ever, ever hear from again, probably, with Poetic Justice. I love that song. I really do. I was looking through over the past, setups over the past couple weeks and couple months of what I'd been queuing and what I've been playing on here over the past year. And it's funny because over the last 2 or 3 weeks, I thought to myself, oh my gosh, like, I'm running out of songs. But then I kind of went back to the beginning and I was like, wow, some of these I have not played in a long time. So that's why I chose that song. But next up is a song that I haven't played on here yet, but I'm into my funky house at the moment. So this is Kyla and Crazy Cousins with Do You Mind? I hope you enjoy.
2: You are wise.

That's Scandalous by Mystique. Next up is what I try and emulate when I'm washing my hair. This is Willow Smith.

try, have lunch, early dinner there. I must say, I'm actually now a big fan of Rudy's. That pizza was delicious. Like, oh, I will say that pizza was actually very, very good. I don't know what I was expecting, but it's like huge. So I feel like because I paid about 14 quid for my pizza, I'm not too mad about that because it was quite hefty. I took some home, like I didn't manage to finish all of it. So I'm very happy with that, to be honest, I will say. But yes, and then we went to go and sit in the museum gardens and everyone got ice cream. I did not get ice cream, guys. I feel like recently my expenditures have been very, very irresponsible. I am one of those people who just cannot control herself around food. So my biggest weakness at the moment is M&S. Like, it's that bad. I can easily drop about 30 quid in M&S. They're having a sale at the moment as well. So I got like some clothes. And then I obviously went to the food hall and I got myself. And earlier this week, I said to myself that I'm going to get myself a treat for finishing my last essay, which I handed in on Monday, I want to say. And in the process of all of that, I went with one of my housemates. Shout out Jess. I know she's on the Otley run right now. I went with one of my housemates to M&S and I was just walking around going, what cake should I get to like celebrate? So I ended up getting my cake from Tesco in the end, but principle, I got candles and I blew out a candle to be like, well done for finishing my, honestly, just pain of an assessment experience. I am one of those people who is not very... not too good during exam season. It really does take it out of me, I will say. So I am very pleased that it's over. So that was Monday, and then Tuesday was the summer ball, which I did attend, and it was good. My feet hurt so much, and I always say to myself, like, oh, maybe next year I'll wear trainers, or like, oh, you know, like we'll find a way, we'll make it work. But because I am unfortunately vertically challenged, as some people will say, I had no choice but to wear heels. Otherwise, and even in all the pictures of me and my housemates, I still looked incredibly short. So, you know, what can you do? So that was Tuesday. And then obviously Tuesday into Wednesday. And then I've just spent the rest of the week resting, really. Thursday, we got a Chinese takeaway. And Friday was yesterday. And my dad rang me. Shout out to my dad. He rang me to tell me yesterday that it was fish and chip Friday. Or like National Fish and Chips Day. So I went to Drake's in town and I got myself a portion of fish and chips. It was actually delicious, guys. Like, it was one of those experiences where, you know, when you try something for the first time in a while, you forget how much you really love something. I am such a fish and chips fan. I could talk all day about how much I love fish and chips, actually, because I actually really, really, really, really, really like fish. I could honestly start an entire radio show dedicated to how much I love fish. I'm a big fish fan, like, and there's so many different types of fish as well that I would eat. My dad rang me as well and he told me that alongside this whole National Fish and Chip Day, when I get home after some, or like fall summer, he's got a side of salmon waiting for me and I'm so excited. And it's that serious that I could actually finish an entire side of salmon by myself. Like, I am not playing, guys, when it comes to fish. I'm a big fish fan. But yeah, today was a good day. And I like to cherish, in particular, those good days. Leading on to our next song. That was supposed to be a lot smoother than it actually was. Today was a good day. So, without further ado, on to our next song. This is SZA. Hope you enjoy.

you're listening to Is That Girl With Me, Priscilla. Just then we heard from Rema with Jimmy B, and before that from No Guidance with Around Me, and obviously Good Days by SZA. We are now into the shout out section of the night. Apparently, shout out to Elizabeth Cooper, who's having a great time listening in. Thanks for your support there, Lizzie. Sorry, I shouldn't laugh. This is a very serious show. Send in your shout outs to me at whosthatgirl.ury on Instagram, or ury.org.uk/live straight to the message box as you're on the front page. I love reading out messages. I have a great time doing that. So send in as many as you want and I'll read them out. Next up, we're having a great time here, guys. The vibes are high. So recently, my friends have been on me about a little thing called a sneaky link. Well, unfortunately, I can't attest to knowing anything about the subject in particular, but it has reminded me of something. What happens over summer and what summer brings. And for some people, not saying it's me, not saying it's me, for some people, it's a summer love. Here's Justin Timberlake with Summer Love.

That was Summer Love by Justin Timberlake. For all of those looking for love this summer. But alternatively, you may be in the mood of maybe not looking for love. And for that, I have just the remedy.

Up next is an absolute banger, one of my favourite songs ever. This is a big one, guys. The intro is quite long. You're listening to Who's That Girl? And this is Egypt.

0: That was In the Morning by Egypt. You're listening to Who's That Girl with me, Priscilla. That was a lovely little song. So far, we've heard from a range of artists. A range of artists who have created a story, shall we say. Sometimes we want love in the summer, sometimes we don't. Sometimes it's a good day, sometimes it's not. Today's a good day. Not entirely sure I was going with that. But anyway, we will be heading into the short break for the news very shortly. And after that, it's straight back in. We're going to be hearing from Flo, Party Next Door and Zayn, Michael Jackson, Ray, so many people. Don't go anywhere. We'll be right back.
1: University of York's student radio station. From the Sky News Centre at 7. Four men have pleaded guilty to violent disorder during protests over the death of Henry Novak in Southampton. The 18-year-old was arrested as he lay dying after being falsely accused of racism by the murderer who'd stabbed him. Meanwhile, Downing Street's criticised the US Vice President for making comments about the case. Professor Scott Lucas, an expert in American politics, says J.D. Vance shouldn't get involved.
2: The Trump folks proceed with no fear that they'll be called out by certain groups in the UK. Although the government, of course, now I think is trying to draw a line with it and say, look, this type of intervention simply is not justified and actually exploits the murder of a young man.
1: West Ham United co-chairman David Sullivan has resigned from his position. He's become aware of what he's calling entirely false allegations about to be published. The King and Queen were among the senior royals who went to the wedding of Princess Anne's son, Peter Phillips. He married NHS nurse Harriet Spurling at a ceremony in Kemble in Gloucestershire earlier. Among the notable guests were Andrew Mountbatten-Windsor's daughters, Princesses Beatrice and Eugenie. Royal commentator Jenny Bond says it's rare for them to make a public appearance.
3: They faced the cameras. I'm sure it wasn't easy for them. And also, it was a dilemma. Were they, by being there, going to take the limelight from the most important woman of the day? Harriet Spurling, now Mrs. Phillips. But I don't think that really happened, actually.
1: Wales are goalless in the first half of their friendly away to Romania. England have their penultimate World Cup warm-up fixture tonight when they take on New Zealand in Tampa. Scotland round off their preparations for the tournament when they face Bolivia. Elsewhere, Russian Mira Andreeva ended the run of Polish qualifier Maja Wolinska with a straight sets victory in the final of the French Open tennis. England's cricketers are closing in on victory in the first test against New Zealand. A rain-interrupted day three was abandoned with the tourists on 55 for 5 at Lord's. That's the latest.

You're listening to Who's That Girl with me, Priscilla. It has been a fantastic first hour. I cannot believe we're already on to the second hour. And there is plenty more to come. You've just heard from Tyler, Gunnar and Skillabeng with Jump, one of my favourite Tyler songs. Shout out to Jackie, listening from home. Hope you are enjoying yourself. And up next, we're going to be getting into the nitty-gritty now, guys. I'm actually quite excited. So next up, we're going to be heading over to one of my favourite Rihanna songs, by far. Yeah, by far. When I was collating this list, I was really like struggling with it myself because there are so many Rihanna songs I wanted to play. I've really been getting into Rihanna more and more recently, and I'm not entirely sure why, because I've always been like a fan, but I've been listening to her Anti album a lot, and some of that stuff is amazing. Oh my goodness. So this is from her Anti album, and I love this song so much, and I love it even more when I hear it in the club, which doesn't happen very often. Wink wink. So next up, we're gonna be heading over to Rihanna featuring Drake, and after that we'll be hearing from Flo. But this for now is a banger. This is Work. Hope you enjoy.

0: Does anyone know any Spanish?
1: No, not me.
0: No.
1: Let me try something.
0: Okay.
1: Esta canción es para mujeres poderosas.

That was Mamacitas by Flo. bit of a liability today, but that's okay. We're heading over now. We're going to chill things down a bit, I think, before we speed things up again. But we're going to be heading over to, I think... So, you know how there's this running thing of how I say every week that this is my favourite song? No, I mean it this time. I think this is my favourite song. Even though I do say it every week, but it's fine. This is Zane featuring Party Next Door. We've still got time. Hope you enjoy, because I know I will.

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2: Another June coming up. This is just summer in a bottle, shall we say. Summer in a bottle. Everyone knows I'm a big Cage Ronaldo fan, and this is arguably one of his best songs, in my opinion. So enjoy Cage Ronaldo featuring Sed, You're the One. I hope to feel like this about summer one day.

That was Bestie by Younghun featuring Youngbane, and you're listening to Who's That Girl with me, Priscilla. Next up, we're going to be heading over to one of my favourite artists. But before then, here's some Michael Jackson.

about what am I going to do in my Saturday evenings now that I'm not going to be doing this, which is really sad. 3 months of No Who's That Girl. I actually don't know how I'm going to cope. But I am looking for some new activities is what I've decided. Because, you know, I go to the gym and that's boring. But I think I want to start dancing again. I think that would be a nice little Saturday evening activity, maybe, to fill the void of time. But this has been a crazy year. The more I think about it, the more I realize this has been an insane year. And now that this year's over, I feel like with my university experience in particular, it's just like each year is progressively more crazy. Do you know what I mean? So it's just gonna be interesting to see what third year brings. I've heard mixed things about third year. Some people think it's amazing. Some people think it's horrible. I'm just going to take everything with a grain of salt because I'm just excited to see what third year brings, shall we say. But yes, it's all a bit crazy. I feel like this year, look, first year was like 5 minutes and this year feels like 30 seconds, honestly. It's like one moment I'm starting uni, the next moment it's Christmas, and then it's then it's summer. It's kind of insane. So today marks 75 days until I turn 20. 75 days left of my teenage years, and I thought this would actually be quite a nice thing to chat about on here. I cannot. I can't believe it, really. I can't. I just think my whole teenage years has been a very crazy experience. But for it to now be at the end, I'm in two minds about it, I think. Some days I'm like, yeah, 20. Other days I'm like, I'm never going to be 19 again. I need to do everything. I need to be everywhere. I just need to soak up the last moments. So now I'm at the stage where it's like I'm just planning, and hoping and wishing that my 20th birthday is everything that I hope I want it to be. And I'm very excited. I'm also very nervous, and I feel like now I don't know how to describe it. Because I'm like a visual person. I kind of see it as reaching the horizon. So like imagine like you're on a boat and you're like sailing towards the horizon, but then you're almost there. That's how I envision it. So I feel like my 20s are going to be a very interesting collection of years. But I'm excited. I'm nervous, but I'm excited. And I feel like when I leave all of my housemates in 2 weeks, I'm going to be in absolute pieces. I'm just going to be a state, because as much as I've absolutely loved this year, I just can't believe it's over. I think that's where I'm at. I just can't believe it's over. So this is going to be very, very emotional, I think. And it's funny that we say that, because obviously we're going to see each other in like 2 months, but I think it's just more, I'm going to be mourning the fact that I'm never going to be living in this house again, and I'm never going to be having these experiences with my housemates. I think third year is going to be really different in a good way, definitely, but it's going to be new and different. So now I'm very much in the mentality of I've got to soak in these last 2 weeks. I've got to savor every moment, because I'm never going to be 19 again, sitting on the couch with my housemates, chatting about nonsense, watching silly TV shows like
yeah, it's really weird to think about. I think it's really weird to think about. But with that comes some more exciting experiences that I cannot wait to share with you guys. I think that is going to be a big journey, and with regards to Who's That Girl comes some more exciting experiences that I cannot wait to share with you guys. I think that is going to be a big journey

I could not imagine entering university, the experiences that I was going to have and the journey that I would go on. But yeah, it's exciting, guys. It's exciting. And on that note, because I'm not going to get emotional right now, because I'm keeping it all in there, we're heading on to another Drake song. I feel like I've played quite a bit of Drake, but trust me, guys, we're on a journey here. On a journey. Drake featuring Lil Durk. This is Laugh Now, Cry Later. I hope you enjoy.

0: my G flows and the racism thing. 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
1: I wrote my on the sunrise 6:30 in an all black Louis V drip. Back asleep when I get my fix. There's some very dark nights I've lived, and I'm making those top 10 hits. See, I'm good at this pop stuff. 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

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Everyone who streamed that, followed that, played that back. G, thanks, Key, changed my life. To pull up right now is 100k minimum. Life feels good when you're making millions. Met a new ting, he was making billions. Got on one knees, I had to get rid of him. Since 16, every night.

So, we are coming towards the end of the show already. And this is the end of the show for a while. Because Oh my god, I can't believe it, really. This has been the most amazing, surreal experience. So, for those of you who joined, wherever you joined on this journey, I'd just like to say thank you, because I wouldn't have been able to do it without the viewers. And honestly, like, yeah, it's just been surreal. Yeah, it's just been surreal. So, as we head into the last couple of songs for tonight, which is already going to get me a bit emotional. Yeah, so before we heard from Ray, DaVita Freaks, Ross Millions, and we went raves with Money Calling. And before that, we heard from Jim Legacy with I Don't Know, one of my favourite songs at the moment. But yes, I think I've done a pretty good job at getting like a myriad of songs in. Yeah, I think we'll be okay. That sounds really like end of 2000s coming of age rom-com. Where do you want to go? Home. Oh dear. But yes, this is the end of Who's That Girl for this year. So thank you for listening. I'm so grateful that you have tuned in, and I hope you have a lovely, lovely rest of your Saturday evening, whatever it is that you may choose to do. I'll be going home and finishing off the rest of my pizza from Rudy's, probably watching a film. I think that's what the doctor ordered, I think. But yeah, so this is me signing out for this year. Thank you so much for joining Who's That Girl for this year with me, Priscilla. Have a lovely, lovely summer break, and I will see you after the summer break. And I leave you with this last song, Olivia Dean. It isn't perfect, but it might be.

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2: 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The 18-year-old was falsely accused of racism.

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2: The Sky News Centre at 9. Four men have pleaded guilty to violent disorder during protests in Southampton. They were among six more people charged after clashes erupted on Tuesday evening between officers and protesters who were demonstrating against the way police handled the Henry Novak case. David Sullivan has stepped down as joint chair of West Ham after being made aware of the impending publication of serious historic allegations. In a statement, he says he categorically denies the claims. The US Defense Secretary used his D-Day anniversary speech to link current immigration issues to the wartime liberation of Europe.
3: Sadly, today, different European beaches are stormed by different dangerous ideologies. Boats and men arrive. When will European capitals do something about that invasion? Or is it too late?
2: Pete Hegseth made the comments at a service to remember the Allied troops who stormed the beaches in Normandy 82 years ago. Back in December, the Trump administration warned Europe could become unrecognizable within 20 years. The King and Queen were among the senior royals who went to the wedding of Princess Anne's son, Peter Phillips. He married nurse Harriet Spurling at a ceremony in Kemble in Gloucestershire earlier. Among the notable guests were Andrew Mountbatten Windsor's daughters, Princesses Beatrice and Eugenie. Royal commentator Jenny Bond says it's rare for them to make a public appearance.
4: They faced the cameras. I'm sure it wasn't easy for them. And also, it was a dilemma. Were they, by being there, going to take the limelight from the most important woman of the day, Harriet Spurling, now Mrs. Phillips? But I don't think that really happened, actually.
2: And England are just kicking off against New Zealand in the first of their two World Cup warm-up games. Scotland are taking on Bolivia in New Jersey ahead of their tournament opener against Haiti. And Wales suffered a 2-1 defeat away to Romania. That's the latest.

0: You Are Why.
1: You Are Why. I cannot believe I'm saying this, but this is the last time I will ever be joining you here. Welcome to Bonkers Conkers. We've got one final hour of rock songs, of indie songs, of metal songs for you tonight. I hope you're tuning in. I hope your ears are wide and ready for this. We've just had Dizzy Rascal and Armand Van Helden with Bonkers. As always, it wouldn't be right to open a show without it. We've got an amazing list of songs ahead of you tonight. We are starting off with the first song that I ever played you here on URY. It's an important song for me. It's my favourite song by this band. They are probably one of my favourite bands of all time. I doubt that they will ever drop out of top spot. It would be really tough for them to. They'd have to do something truly atrocious for it to happen. We're going to dive straight into it right now. They go by the name of Green Day. You know them. You love them. This is off their album American Idiot. The song is What's a Name?
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2: You are why.
3: Well, there we go. Another song here on You Are Why. That was What's the Name by Green Day. Let me tell you, we've got a lot of punk tonight, to start off the show at least, but we will be taking a brief interlude from that before we get into it a little bit more, because the next song, let me tell you, is by a giant of the indie scene, taking the world by storm at the moment. I was quite fortunate to see them live. It's one of my first bands ever, actually, that I saw in a live setting, and they are absolutely incredible. Their most recent album, The Clearing, has really gone mainstream, and it's amazing to be sharing a band that I've loved for so long with so many more people now. I get to walk around the streets and see people wearing the tour shirts and go, oh wow, it's great to see that that more people are getting into it. If you've not worked it out already, this band is called Wolf Alice. It's another band that I played on my first show here on URY 4 years ago, and it wouldn't be right not to play them again. It's my favourite song by them. It came out, it was their first EP that they ever released, the first single that they ever released. This is the song that allowed them to go on and make all the music that they have made since. And we're going to have a listen to it now. It goes by the name of Moaning Lisa Smile.
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2: That was Moaning Lisa Smile here on URY. That was by Wolf Alice. An incredible live act. I believe they're playing Tramlines along with much more festivals this summer. So if you missed them on their tour across the UK last year, you need to look, check them out this summer. I implore you. They are absolutely amazing. They are the band that I've actually seen most live. You know, they're not my favourite band, but I've seen them four times now and they are absolutely brilliant. We've got another song up next. This band I saw literally last week, maybe the week before. I'll admit I'm losing track of time a little bit now that I've finished with my degree. But I saw them within the last 2 weeks, let's say. They were the headliner at Slam Dunk North and South this year. I went to see them in Leeds at Temple Newsham. I saw lots of great bands. We're going to hear, I think, two more bands that I saw there later this show. But these guys are absolutely phenomenal. I was a little bit shocked, actually, when I looked them up in the system, because there were some songs that I wanted to play more than the one that I've got queued up next. The song that I'm about to play you, they didn't even play in the whole set. I forgot they even had this song, but I clicked it. I was like, I recognise that name. And I played it. I was like, oh, wow. It was a real flashback from the past. I'm not entirely sure where I remember it from, how I knew it, what playlists it was on. But it's a great song. You might know this band for songs such as The Anthem, for Lifestyles of the Rich and Famous, and for Girls and Boys. Those songs are not in our system here at URY, but I do have this one for you now. The band in question is Good Charlotte, and the song in question is Life Can't Get Much Better.

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1: U-R-Y. Good Charlotte there with Life Can't Get Much Better. And that's pretty much how I'm feeling at the moment. The degree is done. I don't have to think about doing any more work towards another dissertation, of which I've had to do two, ever again. I can't tell you how good it feels. I cannot tell you. However, it is weird to have worked this hard and reached the end and then realised, oh, no more society stuff. I'm just off now. That's it, into the real world. It's a weird one. Anyway, good Charlotte with Life Can't Get Much Better there, here on Bonkers Conkers. We've had a few messages in, which is nice, from my brother and his girlfriend Jasmine. They are out in Slovenia at the moment. I hope you're having a lovely time trekking across Europe. I've had a couple more messages, two of which read, Chazza Brads, wow, I tuned in at the perfect time. If you could identify yourself, please, I would love to know who you are, where you are in the world. And then we've got one more message from my grampy. I hope you're having a lovely evening and that the weather is as nice back home as it is here in York. Oh, it's Al. Hi, Al. Nice to know that you're listening in. I hope you're having a nice evening. If you don't know Al, I mean, what are you playing at? But Al, along with James and Harry, hosted Now We're Talking, one of the funniest radio shows, I think we can confidently say, that has been hosted on URY in a long time. You should tune in Mondays, or I don't want to get the time wrong, it's either 12 till 3 or 3 till 6 on Rochdale Radio, I believe it is. And you can hear Alan James getting up to a little bit of mischief. I highly recommend it. It's a lot of fun. But we've got more songs to fly through before the show finishes, so let's have a little bit more. We've got Biffy Clyro next. Fortunate enough to see them for the first time over in Manchester, Al's hometown, at the Co-op Live Arena. It's an amazing venue if you've not been. It feels absolutely immense. It's huge, the amount of people it can contain. And yet, no matter where you stand, you don't really feel like you're actually that far away from the act. Fortunately, I was only about five people deep, and it was one of the best gigs I've ever been to. This was one of the songs that they played on the evening. It goes by the name of That Golden Rule.

0: Hawaii.
1: Well, there we go. Biffy Clyro, That Golden Rule. That was our fifth song now here on Bonkers Conkers. I hope you're enjoying the show so far. If you've been thinking, God, this is a little bit much for me. This music's a bit, a bit too rocky for my taste. I'm sorry, but I've only got bad news for you. It only gets heavier from here. I hope you're all having a lovely evening. Not only are you joining me on the last Bonkers Conkers that I'm ever going to be doing, but you're also joining me on the 50th show of the Bonkers universe, shall we call it? Because we had Bonkers Conkers, but we also, many moons ago, in first and second year, had a bit of Bonkers Breakfast, and we had... I can't even remember what the other one was called. Something like Out of Hours Bonkers? Out of Hours Bonkers, or... No, it was Before Hours Bonkers, that was it. And that was the show that I would do sort of like midday, where I'd just play the normal stuff that I'd sort of play here. But I wasn't allowed to play any songs that are explicit, whereas we've already had two on this show. So yeah, if you combine all of them together, this one makes number 50, which is absolutely insane. I can't believe it. I mean, a friend of mine pointed out a couple of weeks ago that supposedly, if you take a look at the schedule now, this is one of the longest running solo music shows, which is absolutely terrifying. I think the only ones that outdo it are ones by James Brooks and David Hemingway, and of course you have shows such as The Music Show, and you've got UOI's news show that are ran by the music and news teams here at URY. If you're a first year, a second year, or maybe you're a third year who's about to have your fourth year, I can't recommend getting into radio enough. It is one of the best things that I've done here at York, and I'm sure it will be one of the best things that you do if you get involved too. I'm going to stop waffling now because I've just seen how much time I've got left and how much music I still want to play. We're going to dive into one of my current favourite artists. I've been fortunate enough to see them twice, once on their opening campaign back in, oh gosh, I don't even know when it was now, February or March, I think February, and then I saw them at Slam Dunk a few weeks ago, and it was great to see them in a larger setting too, because they've been playing very intimate gigs so far, and the intimate gig was great, but there was something very powerful about being in a larger audience with this band that I've been so intimately familiar with for about a year now. I recommend you check them out if you haven't already. They'll be touring come autumn and winter with their latest album, which comes out very soon. I can't wait for it, called Blood of Your Empire. This band is called President, and the song in question is In the Name of the Father.

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2: I mean, you just can't beat it, can you? Is that not just incredible? That was President with In the Name of the Father. Can you believe that band only has 9 songs out at the moment? I can only fill about, 45 minutes worth of a set. When I went to see them, they only had 8 songs out. So they played all 8 songs, and then they covered a Deftones song the first time. The second time I saw them, they only played 8. They cut one of their 9 songs. And I'm like, why would you even bother doing that? You just squeezed the 9th in, wouldn't you? They had enough time in the set. But they decided to sacrifice that 9th song in favour of doing some little atmospheric stuff to build a bit of tension and a bit of excitement in the crowd. But anyway, President, In the Name of the Father, please go and check them out. Their tour in autumn or winter or whenever it is of this year is already sold out. My brother and I were both unsuccessful in trying to get tickets to go and see it. But you best believe we are going to be looking over Via Gogo like an absolute hawk, because we are both very, very eager to go and see them. The next band I saw back in October, again, over in Co-op Live in Manchester. They had a brilliant, brilliant lineup. I don't think I would have paid as much as I did to go and see them were it just this band. But they were supported by 3 bands that I also really, really enjoy. They were supported by Crawlers, who are a Liverpoolian band, by Hot Mulligan, who are from the States. Then you got Cave Town, who is an artist that I haven't listened to for a few years now, but I was a big fan of back when I was in college. And then the headliner, they closed with this song. They were absolutely phenomenal. The sound filled the room. It was truly something to behold. They are called Pierce the Veil. The song in question is King for a Day.
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0: radio by students for students. You are why.
1: Well, that was King for a Day by Pierce the Veil. Wasn't that just immense? I cannot get enough of that song. It's got everything that you need, I think, squished into 4 minutes. It's so powerful, it's so guttural. The vocals are so strong, so amazing. Oh, it blows me away every time. I want to jump very quickly into the next song because I'm very wary that I've still got 5 songs left to play for you and only 20 minutes to fit them in. And I really, really want to get them all done. I don't think it's going to happen. I think we'll have to sacrifice one. But the next song is an artist who featured in my top 5 most listened to songs last year, according to Spotify. That obviously discounts all the vinyl that I listen to when I'm around at home. But this band, I've been around for, well, their breakout album was about 20 years ago now. Maybe 21 or 22 even. This song doesn't feature on it, I'm afraid to say. This one's a little bit newer than that. But it's one of only 2 songs that this band has in our music system, which I personally think is a crime. But we've got to work with what we're given. And like I say, it is fortunately a song that I do absolutely love and listened to obsessively last year. The band is Under Oath. The song is Writing on the Wall. Enjoy, you are why. Enjoy.
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1: You are why.
2: Well, there we go. Under oath, writing on the walls. Four songs left for you, not enough time to play them all. I'm going to have to say now, which song am I going to cut? Which song am I going to get rid of? Alright, I've made an executive decision. Please, in your own time, go and listen to Don Brocco. I was going to play Come Out to LA. It's an amazing song, again, off of their biggest album. They are touring in October in the UK. I'll be there. I'm seeing them in, I think it's Manchester. They are a band worth seeing. Their newest album is absolutely incredible. And they've got a song featuring Nickelback, of all bands, which you probably think, well, that's a bit weird, that's a bit cringe. But trust me, give it a listen. It is really quite something incredible. I would have played it you tonight, but again, it's another song that we don't have on the system. And, you know, a student being a student, I don't have the money available to me to be able to put it on the system and play it for you tonight, unfortunately. But go listen to it in your own time. It's absolutely amazing. The next song is the final song that I have out of bands that I saw at Slam Dunk this year. Other bands to mention that I saw are Seosin and Malevolence. I was lucky enough to see Stand Atlantic. They were amazing. Buried Tomorrow were great. All of the acts, if you look up their website, if you look at the main stage east, left and right, all of the bands that are on there are really amazing hardcore bands. I really recommend you go out of your way to listen to. Loads of them are slipping my mind right now, but they were incredible to watch. I had a really, really amazing day despite the heat. Anyway, let's dive into the next song. This is one of the bands that featured on that stage. They're another band that I'd really, truly love. And despite this being a song that they didn't play, and despite this not being one of their favourite songs, well, one of their most favourite songs, sorry, this is, fortunately, my favourite song, and it's one of the only ones that we have got from them on our system. Again, isn't it convenient? Isn't it lucky that we're managing to just, like, get these little bits and bobs? The band is called Currents. This song, I mean, I wish I'd seen it live. Maybe they play it live if they're headlining a gig. I wasn't lucky enough to see it at Slam Dunk. But the song is called A Flag to Wave. Enjoy, my dear listeners.

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2: Well, there we go. Two more songs. I really cannot believe it. I'm almost done. It's really crazy. I want to dive straight into the next song so I can just waffle a little bit before the show ends for the final time ever. This next song, I've actually got a guest in the studio with me to introduce it, can you believe it? He's a pretty famous guy from the world of Hollywood. His name's Christopher Walken. Chris, how you doing? Oh, he seems a bit shy right now, but he's given me a little nod and a thumbs up, so don't you worry, he's quite happy to be here. Now, you know the next band quite well, don't you, Chris? Yeah, he's giving us a little nod, And you've introduced them twice on TV, quite famously, actually. So, if you wouldn't mind, Chris, would you mind introducing the next band? You know, I'd really appreciate it. I'll turn everything down so we can all hear you. Chris, who are we listening to next?
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3: Well, there we go. That was Foo Fighters with My Hero. I did have another song queued up for us this evening, but we don't have enough time to play it, and frankly, I just want to talk to you for a couple of minutes, as this, I suppose, is the last couple of minutes that I have on radio here with you. It's a weird moment, I'll be honest. I joined URY back in January of 2023, during my, I suppose, fourth or fifth month of university. My friends Joe and Yakov were hosting their show What's for Tea, which was at the time an infamous show, but now I doubt that many people even remember it. And I saw them doing their radio show and I thought, hey, if those two fools can do it, I'm sure I could. And I came along and I started this show. This was the first show I ever did. If you look at my account now on the URY website, you'll see that I've done over 40 different shows. Most of those have multiple seasons underneath them. And I'm sure I've got hundreds of hours sat in this studio alone, never mind Studio Blue on the other side of the wall. It's been a real pleasure to do radio for the last 4 years. And I'm really going to miss it. It's been strange not having my mates around this year doing their incredible shows. We had James from James doing Jams from James from James. We had James, Al and Harry doing Now We're Talking. We had Al, Rosie and Lottie doing Rockin' All Over the World. We had Harry doing Gary's Greatest Hits. Joe was our station manager last year and did an amazing job at it. Everyone really in our house got involved at one point or another, and it's been a truly amazing experience. So, thank you so much for tuning in. Oh, I'm getting a bit emotional. Thank you very much for tuning in. I'm going to miss this a lot. Keep well. Thank you for listening. Stay rocking. Goodbye, URY. Thanks.
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4: From the Sky News Centre at 10, four men have pleaded guilty to charges of violent disorder during protests over the death of student Henry Nowak in Southampton. The 18-year-old was falsely accused of racism by the man who stabbed him and was arrested by police as he lay dying. West Ham co-chairman David Sullivan says he's made the incredibly painful decision to stand down from the club with immediate effect. The 77-year-old says he's leaving after serious historic allegations being made against him, which he denies. Here's our reporter Phoebe Southworth.
5: He was very keen to make clear as well that none of the allegations made against him relate to his more than three decades in the football industry. He described West Ham as one of the greatest passions and privileges of his life. He says he cares deeply about the club.
4: Ukrainian drones have targeted St. Petersburg in an attack Russia's calling unprecedented. There have been explosions as the city hosts the final day of the country's annual economic forum. Tributes have been laid at a memorial in France to mark the 82nd anniversary of the D-Day landings. Nearly 160,000 Allied troops stormed the beaches in Normandy in 1944 to liberate Nazi-occupied Western Europe. Sport in England are 1-0 up into the second half of their opening World Cup warm-up game against New Zealand in Tampa. Scotland have a 4-0 lead against Bolivia in New Jersey. Christmas Day made the best of difficult conditions in the Derby to clinch victory at Epsom. Winning jockey Ronan Whelan says it'll take a while to sink in.
6: It's just very surreal, like, you know, it just all kind of went too easy and felt so smooth. Like, I knew when the rain came, my lad, he'd love it. And I don't know, just the stars aligned for me, really. I don't know, it's a weird saying, but I had a really good feeling down at the start.
4: And F1 Championship leader Kimi Antonelli will be on pole for tomorrow's Monaco Grand Prix. The Italian qualified fastest ahead of Max Verstappen, with Lewis Hamilton in third. That's the latest. I'm Bev Rimmer.

The bass shakes loose a single piece of confetti from the rafters. The ghost of the party the night before, and you're the only one who notices that he catches the light. He did say we're looking for a sign and this might be it. Spinning out over a first kiss, dodging a thrown pint pot and recalibrating its elliptics. She leans in, we're gonna miss that last train. Birthday surprise, hollowed out cardboard cake with a strippogram inside. Damp flex collected on church steps. It was quite the entrance, they all said. Yeah, I worked out the meaning.

the ceiling, and my doubts just disappeared, and my doubts just... It was either the first or the last of its kind. You either jump the gun or you take a lifetime to decide. Don't say I didn't warn you. The patron saint of Withington tries it on with a pound shop Jerry Horner. And it's all of us, that little paper square. Bad timing incarnate, too little too late, falling from the rafters. You're here right now, it doesn't matter where you're going after. If your mate jumped off a cliff, you wouldn't try and hit the ground faster. Exactly. This one's for those who turned left and kept the head. Thanks for asking. I worked out the meaning of everything. I used to get by so easy. Now I'm crumbling. But I learned how to forget it when I watched that paper square come dancing from the ceiling. And my doubts just disappeared.

And all of a sudden there's this natural light pouring through the windows, and we're alive amongst the dust. I am you and you are one of us, and nothing has to mean anything. I worked out the meaning of everything. I used to get by so easy, now I'm crumbling. And I learned how to forget it when I watched that paper square come dancing from the ceiling, and my doubts just disappeared. I worked out the meaning of everything. I used to get by so easy, now I'm crumbling. And I learned how to forget it when I watched that paper square come dancing from the ceiling, and my doubts just disappeared.

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2: From the Sky News Centre at 11, four men have pleaded guilty to violent disorder during protests in Southampton. They were among six more people charged after clashes erupted on Tuesday evening between officers and protesters. Members of the public were demonstrating against the way police handled the case of murdered student Henry Nowak. David Sullivan stepped down as joint chair of West Ham after being made aware of serious historic allegations against him. In a statement, he categorically denies the claims. The US Defence Secretary used his D-Day anniversary speech to link current immigration issues to the wartime liberation of Europe.
3: Sadly, today, different European beaches are stormed by different dangerous ideologies. Boats and men arrive. When will European capitals do something about that invasion? Or is it too late?
2: Pete Hegseth made the comments at a service to remember the Allied troops who stormed the beaches in Normandy 82 years ago. The King and Queen were among the senior royals at the wedding of Princess Anne's son, Peter Phillips. He's married NHS nurse Harriet Spurling in Kemble in Gloucestershire. Among the notable guests were Andrew Mountbatten Windsor's daughters, Princesses Beatrice and Eugenie. Sport and Mira Andreeva clinched a... as well as her opponent.
4: A lot of wind that is blowing both directions. I couldn't understand at some point which way the wind was going, and I'm just happy that I've dealt with these conditions and adjusted to the conditions maybe a little bit faster than she did.
2: And England were 1-0 winners over New Zealand in the first of their World Cup warm-ups. Scotland eased past Bolivia 4-0. Meanwhile, Wales suffered a 2-1 defeat in their friendly away to Romania. David Brooks came off the bench to equalise in the second half. That's the latest. I'm Bev Rimmer.
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2: From the Sky News Centre at midnight, four men have pleaded guilty to violent disorder during protests over the death of Henry Nowak in Southampton. The 18-year-old was arrested while dying after being falsely accused of racism by the man who stabbed him. Meanwhile, Downing Street's criticised the US Vice President for commenting on the case. American politics expert Professor Scott Lucas says J.D. Vance shouldn't get involved.
3: The Trump folks proceed with no fear that they'll be called out by certain groups in the UK. Although the government, of course, now I think is trying to draw a line with it and say, look, this type of intervention simply is not justified and actually exploits the murder of a young man.
2: West Ham United co-chairman David Sullivan's resigned from his position. He's become aware of what he's calling factually incorrect decades-old allegations about to be published. Here's our reporter Phoebe Southworth.
4: He was very keen to make clear as well that none of the allegations made against him relate to his more than three decades in the football industry. He described West Ham as one of the greatest passions and privileges of his life. He says he cares deeply about the club.
2: Iran's foreign ministry says US strikes on a radar site marked a clear violation of the ceasefire. American forces claim Tehran fired ballistic missiles at bases in Kuwait and Bahrain and launched drones in the Strait of Hormuz. Sport in England will go into their final World Cup warm-up match on the back of a 1-0 win over New Zealand in Tampa. Scotland prefaced their long-awaited return to the tournament with a convincing 4-0 victory against Bolivia in New Jersey. Wales suffered a 2-1 defeat away to Romania in their friendly. George Russell's F1 World Championship Challenge suffered another setback as Kimi Antonelli qualified fastest for this afternoon's Monaco Grand Prix. The standings leader finished ahead of Red Bull's Max Verstappen, with Lewis Hamilton third quickest. And businessman Tuukka Suliman's leaving Dragon's Den after 10 years. He says it's been an immense privilege to be part of the show. That's the latest. I'm Bev Rimmer.

URY Jukebox, bringing you the best music when no one's around.

0: 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Then what's stopping you?
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